0: 246. There's also a welfare check at the same location. They say it's under the train tracks, under the bridge. White male in his 50s, gray long sleeve shirt, teal headband. I believe that's going to be related.
1: That's clear. I was just about to send you a message and memo. It's going to be a due, but there's nobody there. We checked with HOV.
0: Okay, that's correct. I'll go ahead and do it. Thank you.
2: That's correct. Yeah, just come out.

Don't cross the record, just take them out.

0: 4-2. Can I get a unit check out of all lanes? Have we got one, please?
1: You know that mobile, it's just about 10-14.

0: I'm sorry, Adam 41, can you repeat?
1: Adam 41, Duplicate 2, tell us our location.
0: That's 32 Records, 2 Records, Allen Street and Durham Drive, by the Sherwin-Williams parking lot. 2 Records, Allen Street and Durham Drive, by the Sherwin-Williams parking lot.
2: Code 3, suspicious person on 6202 Rogan Road, apartment number 315, David. Hold on, video suspect, phone booth, apartment 108, David. Can I get you a check last?
3: Check it out. Thank you.
0: Southbound Woodridge. It's going to be a two-vehicle accident, a white Ford van and a black Toyota Tundra.
3: Okay. I can get a check that. It's going to be 541 South 45. She'll say two black vehicles in the right lane.
4: Can you clear me a ride? I'm excited to be in front of Chicken Breast.

0: 6013 evening.
1: 6013?
0: 7249, it's going to be a code 2 major crash, Johnson and Lakewood. That's pregnant. It's going to be a maroon Nissan Altima versus a
2: Now clear for that robbery. Can somebody clear for this code 3 major in 13 and 10?
1: One more record on Allen Street and Durham Drive. One more record.

0: Tony George 33, things you're able to take this code to traffic hazard South Lake at South Kirkwood, a large open manhole.
1: 32, that's clear.
2: We're going to have one all detained.
3: 1907.
2: Twenty-four, 11.
4: You
2: guys have any contents? No, it's clear. 13, 16, I'll show you in route. Do I have a unit in check by for traffic control? 45 outbound Woodridge.
1: Birmingham 24, I've seen the white mixer out there. It's going to be the inbound on the right side. I'm just going to make a U, turn around real quick and make up a phone.
0: Clear this call, doesn't want to make a report.
1: Ocean U, clear.
0: Perfect. Last seen at West Mason Park, myself at Rourke. White truck and a blue vehicle, no plates given.

0: I think you're 14. 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
1: You want? Can you give me a time to take for the tow truck driver finding a loaded firearm out here in the grass?
0: 1909.

0: Thank you, George 4. Can you be able to take this code to crash at 6100 Kennel?
1: Before we switch for call test, you have 3 and some 4s for north and then north belt for that one past you in 30s.
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1: All right, send me that RAM to your right. 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
2: On your box from call out, they upgraded a accident to a major Hempstead at West Loop North. Just hit and route when you're ready. HFD will be in route.
3: This with some impassable roads over here off of West Belford and Southwest Freeway. The 46 in there.
4: MRT dispatch, are you up?
5: Good, ma'am.
4: Unit 19G53C is requesting some MRTs. I don't know what time you guys OD'd, if it's now or not, but Southwest Freeway, West Beaufort.

0: Yes, Kerman. I only have two available. They're about to LD.
1: Pictures of her. It's going to be a white male, 6 foot, medium build, wearing a black shirt with trees on it, and khaki shorts.

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Wearing his sandal jacket.

0: Wow, grosse.
1: He didn't give me the time, but he said that the managers are trying to get the video, but they're busy. But he said once he get it, he'll let us know. But the guy came from behind Shipley's, came across into Subway, and then when he left Subway, he went behind Subway.
2: 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No more records. I have a bit from your crash, 8232 East Houston and 8230 East.

0: AT1,
1: Sure, they're out.
0: Yeah, sir. 8232 East Houston. White Kia and a gray car. Code 2 minor crash on the freeway 59 outbound at Parker and 7030 speed.
2: 2 out of 13 evenings. We have lane 1 blocked off.
3: Hello, this 13. Can show me your ride?
4: 313.
2: 3870, no more records.
1: 7208 to 77 is 12.
5: Alright, condition stating west was not no more.
2: 8 up and come towards front and park behind me.

0: 7622. We have a vehicle 2 minute crash on the freeway 59 northbound at Parker. It's a two vehicle accident. 10 Subaru and a blue sedan.
1: Passage away to 77H12.
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3: 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Elk Crop, the winner, Beaufort for 2 of the vehicle accident. 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

0: Nathan Frank 30, evening, Shane Rail, code 2, Crash Major. It's going to be off of Fountain View Drive, Bourbon Road. 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Vehicle's going to be a white Honda Civic. 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
1: Dave Charles 25-1.
2: Good.
1: Hey, can you know a Texas plate, William Frank Victor, 2876, should come back to a gray colored Jeep?
2: Yeah, that's clear.
3: Getting a code 100 panic, 10 to 10, 3819, Menard, Major, 10 to 50, some emancipation, Elgin. All right, go ahead.
4: Can you give a unit check, Elgin at 45 and Pope by Kroger's, just to make sure that it's not, water's not rising?
1: Thursday evening, do you send that code once?
5: You said she decreased the AT erosion of Walnut Bend for a new one's walking around news. Must be due to some other calls holding.
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1: Okay.
3: 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About to get a check by what time?
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3: Good.
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0: Eighteen
1: Frank, 40 units. Code 3, please,
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1: 13-40. Yeah, I think you can some DNA swap out here for robbery division.
3: Probably unit check by 374, 7110, Ardmore, code 3.
0: Did you see what message I sent you?
2: You have reached 10. No records going to be needed.
3: Yeah, no records on 45. No records.
1: And I'll trip out with 30.
0: Hey, frame 5-2, even though it's clear.
2: Now the 5200 crash on the freeway, 59 inbound at Mercury and 9030 speed.

0: Trump in a code 2 minor crash on the freeway, 14th and 20th, 280 inbound in Belford on the right shoulder for a white Infiniti and a white Chevy Tahoe.
1: Right, well, I'm arriving. You can keep it open.
2: Oscar, come to the open.
3: C32, you can frame us for that crash.
4: Oscar, is that Michael Crew? Minor crash on the freeway, 90 inbound at Mercury. There's a wrecker already on the location. I'd advise that it's a single vehicle accident that hit the wall.

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0: Ma'am, for that code 2 you just GB put out, give you a call back and see if they're drivable and get them off the highway.
1: Okay, so that they're not sure if it's drivable, but I'll give them a call back and have them try to get it off.
0: That's clear, ma'am. Thank you very much.
2: Sent
0: into the car, you have a pull for code 250. 6B22,
1: you arrived on that scene.
0: File 2, clean the accident to be, and show me around.
3: Ibuprofen.
4: 5E22, you can send that code.
3: Appreciate it. Suicide just occurred. 11639 Jimmy Rock Road, Union B, Westbury Gardens. They're reporting a 19-year-old took to ibuprofen. HMD's around. No other info.
1: Sure, 6B32, can you hit this traffic hazard on freeway in Westbury?
0: 6B46 evening. You can go ahead and send it to me. Just be advised. We just came from that area. It's almost impossible to actually make the actual location due to high water and vehicles.
1: Okay.
5: You never go by with 1074, the survey 7110, Ardmore 203.
6: Paging for $30 record. And you can disregard another unit. I can let it go himself.
7: That's clear. Number records on Fountain View Drive and Bergen Row. Number records.
1: This is a bit oil.
8: 301, what's on the slip?
1: It says reporting two vehicle stall out due to the high water at the location North Freeway outbound at Gus Bank.
8: That's why you're trying to hold to the water receipts.
1: Okay, thank you. Disregard this thing.

0: Hey, voting for a black 2017 Toyota license plate, Lincoln Law George 0740. Left from 220 Wilmington about 2 hours ago. The vehicle belongs to the mother. Apparently has mental issues.
1: No more records.
2: No more records, emancipation, intelligence, no more records.
3: I can get 40, you can have information, I'll take that.
0: Okay. Can you get third party reporting at Black Kia?
4: Give me a code one.
5: Hey, this RV is going to be located next to the main entrance. Just come back to the main entrance and go north.
4: Frank, 5574 with the black handgun. Third party's in a green truck, 210.

0: kind of shooting drive, 45 outbound and 16 inbound. Did they witness a car accident and the other party shooting at the other parties?
1: Three five five.
0: You can send it. All right. It is urgent to monitor this drive-by 45 outbound and 16.
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0: Okay.
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0: Correction of the plate is William Frank Victor, 5574. 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
2: Yes, ma'am, we're good.
3: Oscar.
4: No, ma'am.
3: Okay, output chain. You didn't say it, but output chain.
4: That's good, ma'am. Thank you.
3: You're welcome.
4: 24-29, circle 2.
3: 2-9.

So that's shooting me onto 45 in Sidwell. I have a road rage at North Main and North Freeway, possibly related.

0: they reach out and send sound for 6 feet ahead of that. This one says they got hit with rocks and a path.
1: That's clear.
0: Well, 53 due to the weather. Thirteen days 76, check that call in your box, send you a message. It's from Watchman. They originally said they pulled into a real estate office.
2: 36, that's clear.
0: Appreciate you.

0: be reminded to the other call.
1: You said it is related to the other call?
0: That's correct.

0: That's clear. Is there an emergency unit around as well?
1: That's clear. 3055 on that. Last location they have is 45 in Tidwell. And we have exit 49B on 45 northbound.
0: That's correct.

0: 355. Can I get an update location?
1: The suspect still at Tidwell.

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1: Is that they're approaching the church?
0: I'm sorry?
1: So they just saw the update. They said they're approaching the yard. They're on route.
0: Okay.
1: For a white Nissan sedan.
0: There's going to be a reporter who's still witnessing the whole thing. Our caller is going to be the victim.
2: That's clear.
3: You want me to go step in with code 2, or you still go with the code 3?
2: Code 2 would be great, thank you.

0: The caller lost sight of the vehicle. Last location was approaching Little York.
1: That's good. You can show me right on the area. I'll see the vehicle. Do we know what the caller's driving? There's something out here.
0: Yeah, the caller is on a call that's on Smith 5105 in Central's area. The caller.

suspect vehicle was a gray Jeep. The other party's vehicle was a green truck, unknown plate.

0: What was the last known direction of travel? Northbound on 45, just before Woodyard exit.
1: Twenty-four boy 29 normal records.
2: Target zero 45 mounting down on normal records. He said he was in a far left lane. The call is no longer have eyes on the vehicle. And they had not reached Little York yet.
0: That's clear. Let me circle back around. I'm in north of the Little York, so I should have been able to see it.
2: Okay.
1: Yeah, that vehicle, silver Jeep, looks like a Grand Cherokee. The back left wheel is a spare black. The other wheel should be silver.

0: 15 east when you're leaving.
1: Go ahead.
0: Just advising, we're under control here. Can you notify Metro that their bus stop has been taken out? And we will need a unit that's a Spanish translator.
1: Clear 4-5 en route.
2: On the feeder.
1: All right, how about the water or anything like that?
0: Yeah, by the accident, one of the vehicles drove through it.
3: 2200 blocks of South US 59 on a
4: black Dodge truck. Looks like it was just involved in an accident.
1: Clear.
5: 4-4-8, 27 evenings, show your route code 3 missing person. 3043 Gessner Road, be at the drug and alcohol rehab facility. 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It's going to be a white female. 5-6, another description. Getting a unit check live.
6: 24, I was trying to send you a message on that. I made a call with a call already. That person was voluntarily, so there's no reason to go out there.
5: That's clear.
3: 27, that's clear.
1: All of the way is heading over to Gessner. I'm just checking. I don't have that much manpower ready for that.
0: No, sir, we do not.
7: 24C39.
8: 39, go ahead.
7: Hey, can you start heading out to that Kutu traffic hazard, 4517 Kingwood. They're reporting the tree down on the side of the street. 24C20, is that what you're out on?
8: Ma'am, I believe that's going to be the same tree.
7: Okay, that's clear. You can disregard 39.
1: Van blocking two middle lanes. There's a white male inside of the vehicle. Not sure if involved in an accident or just lost control of the vehicle. Half a mile for Fondren's.

0: 5513, can I get a record to my location?
1: Clear. Need a record at South Pinemont Drive and Clay Road. Need a record.
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3: No mark is needed at Kipway and South Fulkers.
4: That was on full service.
1: Boulevard, stop vehicles blocking two lanes. Vehicle of interest is going to be a blue Volkswagen SUV, unknown license plate.
0: Issue 4. See the debris on the freeway and I've not seen signs of the car. Is SUV located at the accident?
4: Let me check. They're still showing to be on route as well. They just dropped one that might be related. This one's Cuff Freeway and Griggs. One vehicle info. One vehicle involved, but there's no description on here.
3: Okay, well, I would appreciate it. It's going to be for a crash manager on the freeway, 59 Northbound at Gessner for Silver Shade Corolla. It's possibly, yeah, it's going to be related to 14, so I'd just say check and buy with them.

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0: 465, you can show me and 12 van 33 following medic 72 to 18.
1: Okay.
2: Number records on the south, Pine Mine Drive, Clay Road, number records. AK Frank 31, evening, study route, code 2, Crest Major, Westheimer Road, and Yorktown Street. Caller is not responding to the call taker. She states she can hear a woman saying that she couldn't breathe. The vehicle's going to be a red Ford Focus, license plate. King Paul George 0185, vehicle hydroplane.
1: Sorry, I'll let him know. Pressing too many questions for something simple.
3: And this is person, Tomball Parkway, SM1960, black male, black t-shirt, blue jeans. Large machete in his hand, walking on the Tomball Parkway. Going to be 19. Going to be 19. Can you both say that?
0: I'll head that way. That's okay.
3: 17, 19, please. Anyone have a public service for 22B19? I need a sergeant to monitor this call too as well. 20 North.
0: Okay, I'll call him.
3: Yes, sir.
0: 22B07. I'll monitor that call.
3: Thank you.
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0: you didn't want to get a response on 2319.
1: I can go ahead.
0: Sure, I'm just trying to see if you received. I didn't get it. No, I was just talking about Parkland.
1: No, man, we just have to wait for our NBC. I'll check in a second.
0: That's clear. Suspicious person, Tomball Park, red, West Staff in 1960, black male, black t-shirt, blue jeans, large machete in his hand, walking on Tomball Park, Ray Street.

0: 3, 3, 16, 3, 38, 3, 46, checking. 3, 4, 6, we're clear. 46, that's fine. 3, I'm good, thank you. 3, yes, go ahead.
1: ILV 73, 60, 31, 3, 46, checking.
0: 4, 5, 1, 1, 1, 1, 1, 1, 1, 1, 1, 1, 1, 1, 1, 1, 1, 1, 1, 1, 1, 1, 1, 1, 1, 1, 1, 1, 1, 1, 1, 1, 1, 1, 1, 1, 1, 1, 1, 1, 1, 1, 1, 1, 1, 1, 1, 1, 1, 1, 1, 1, 1, 1, 1, 1, 1, 1, 1, 1, 1, 1, 1, 1, 1, 1, 1, 1, 1, 1, 1, 1, 1, 1, 1, 1, 1, 1, 1, 1, 1, 1, 1, 1, 1, 1, 1, 1, 1, 1, 1, 1, 1, 1, 1, 1, 1, 1, 1, 1, 1, 1, 1, 1, 1, 1, 1, 1, 1, 1, 1, 1, 1, 1, 1, 1, 1, 1, 1, 1, 1, 1, 1, 1, 1, 1, 1
2: I'm sorry, sorry. Indeed, you have taken a clip from Louisiana to check my room at Franklin. I have a major.
3: That's clear, ma'am. You can show us the route. 4 frame 27, send that code 2 and 4 frame 10.
4: That's clear. 50 evens, I'm sure you're out. Code 2, Crest Major off of Hidalgo Street, Post Oak Boulevard. Vehicle's going to be a black 2023 Dodge Charger, license plate, William Zebra Robber 0171, and also a blue truck, license plate 372, Henry Sam Henry.
5: Getting off the freeway onto the Shell gas station at 159. I'm going to go, thank you.
3: We're
4: going to
3: record the location.
4: That's clear. Need a record on San Felipe Street and Post Oak Boulevard. Need a record.
5: 4925, that's clear. I just got your message. I'll go by 127.
4: That's clear. Four frame 2527 even. I'm sure you guys are out. It's going to be code 2. Weapon disturbance, 1427, Gessner Road, Empire Gold Buyer. Caller reported disturbance with an employee. Arabic male, wearing a white polo shirt. Pro caller, he melted his gold. Caller also advised the employee does own a gun.
5: All right.
6: Hazard, urgent Rugers at West Holcomb for a vehicle that stalled in the water, 2011 Porsche Panamera. No other info.
5: Okay.
3: Franco 6, I'll monitor.
4: That's clear.

0: Yes, I guess there's Sergeant there. Down, good to go to.
1: For 3, 4, and 5, can we get available units?
2: 3D01, you're clear to hold next available.
1: Next fair, thanks. No, I think I have 2.
3: 070, you clear.
1: Okay, thank you.
4: Suspect DOA?
0: Suspect DOA, they left the scene on foot.
5: Code 1, child lost in a vehicle, 14-50s, 14122 Autumn Ridge Trail Drive. Child's going to be in a Chevy Malibu.
0: Number? It's going to be 5170.
4: Clear, thank you.
5: Okay, that's pretty swinging around. You must have been around as well.
3: We're just reading no more records.
5: I'll put my Miss Franklin in the records.
3: Be advised, all the eastbound traffic on Franklin is closed right now.
5: That's clear.
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1: Could be 16. You have a red flag there in your traffic stop. I had to go to.
2: We'll see if that's there.
1: Okay, it's there. I just thought I just got your message.
2: Number is on San Felipe Street and Boso Boulevard. Number is
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0: That's where I'm

0: 7 Charles for Rumble 8, is in that code 2 crash?
1: No. Go to major crash, 10-14 East Hardy. The same location with left team and a white Toyota, which is Ford F-150.

0: 5 Frank, 34 Evenness. Five Frank 04, what you got? I was going for 5 Frank 34 Evenness. 5 Frank 04, you got the station, remainder shift. I was trying to get you in a route to that Code 2 Crest Mesa on 290 inbound at Piedmont. Okay, send another unit, please.
1: 5 Frank 13, you can send it.
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Send your route code to Crash Major, 290 inbound, Piemont. Location is from TC Aware. Call is pinging before Piemont. Have a voicemail on the callback.

from a Code 2 major crash, 10,006 Fannin Street, corner of McKinney and Lamar, showing a Ford Black vehicle versus a gold vehicle. Correction, corner of McKinney and Fannin.

0: I have a code 2 person down. It's going to be 290 inbound lane 2, 5 Frank 30 beat.
1: 5 Frank 2, 30, I'm good. Three shows arriving, it's only way down.
2: Clear.
0: Five Frank, 23 events. I'm going to show you around code 2, person down. It's going to be 29 inbound, lane sealed. Call was transferred over. However, no answer on the callback.
3: Hello, code 2, major crash on Homestead and Eastmont Houston, 8260.

0: 25 Adam 42. Is there anything to that call on Texas for the vehicle in the water? Are you able to clear for that code too? And 20 is at 10-2-0-2, test for field drive. The caller has a restraining order against his wife, and she's at location trying to use pepper spray on him.
1: Their information.
0: That's clear. That gold vehicle, they're reporting that there's a baby going to be inside.

0: CK31.
1: Go ahead.
0: I'm arriving on field 5185, you can air open.
1: That's clear. I advise you're still on your other call. I can't put you on one where you're still on your other call.
0: My computer's frozen, they won't let me update it.
2: Clear the hold. That's clear.
1: Security training checking by. And stand back because the HFD just duped off the lift to a metro call. I'm going to see if they're related.

0: Evening, everyone.
1: How are you doing now?
0: 5 for 8, 14 evenings.
2: Hi.
0: Hey, 14 evenings. I'm going to preempt you for the call you're route to. I'm sure you're going to find a Pro 2 Crash Minor, 610 inbound, OK Road.
3: Go ahead.
0: Question for you. The address 1505 Fannin, is that in your location, jurisdiction?
3: That's going to be on downtown, Mike, on SO.
0: I'm sorry, can you repeat?
3: It's going to be on SO, Mike. That is HPD.
0: Fine.
2: Let me say it first, I'll let you know.
0: That's good.
4: 3B50.

0: What was it?
1: No, sir. Stand by. That's clear. It's going to be Code 1 Home Invasion, 302 Rhode Island. The caller is advising that the residents converted the apartment. Female was possibly on drugs and lived down the street trying to figure out the code inside the door. It looks like the caller pushed her out.
2: That's clear. We're going to run this code to the weather.
1: Yeah, the suspect is GOA. She was last seen walking towards Fidelity. She's a white female, 50 to 60 years old, with old clothes and shorts.

0: have a code 2 dropping traffic hazard, 610 outbound to Woodway. It's going to be 18 Frank 10 beat.
1: Hey, 16, is it still inbound?
2: Yes, that's there is inbound. It's going to be right at Hollister.
3: On the northbound lanes of the Gulf Freeway before the Alameda exit, the Alameda Road exit, it's in the number 2 lane, just stalled in the middle of the road.
0: 50, stalled on the freeway, ran out of gas. Going to be in the southbound right lane.
1: All right, it's on these hearts.
4: All northbound lanes going to be closed right now.
1: Clear. 2008. Have anybody in 2 District that run to that call? 760. These people just came back with gas. Give me 1 second and I can go.
2: 7 Charles, 41 Boy, no more records.
5: Sarge, I've got a complainant. She's a CIT. She says people are hiding inside of her kitchen cabinets and underneath her TV. She just wants us to check it out. I'll get back up.
6: Yeah, that's clear. If you don't believe anyone's in there, we'll back up and just announce yourself. Here, clear your check.
5: Sorry, Sarge. Yeah, I don't believe there will be anybody else in here.
1: Good evening. Can you get out of this accident at Gulf Freeway and Alameda?
2: Perfect.

0: Starship Resurgent on the air for code 2 to downgrade, please.
1: 3B01, go ahead.
0: 01, I have a violent shoplifter.
1: Go ahead.
0: I have a violent shoplifter on the board for Walmart North Freeway. I just did a call back. There are extra job officers with them. Is there a way I can downgrade this code 3 and get the next available?
1: 3B01, yes, sir.
0: All five vehicles are going to be with Metro?
1: It's already out here. I'm precinct 1.
0: Okay, yeah, that's clear. I figured it was going to be related. And all five vehicles are related to that one Metro bus, correct?
1: Yeah, if you get multiple slips, there's five different parties involved with this bus.
0: Okay, that's clear, sir. I'll deep it out. But I'll leave you on it. I'll cross-reference it. Can I get a selfie for it and clear hold 3 scores and pass, Pesky?
1: You're clear, though.
0: Clear.
2: City 2011, it is time to report VR sequence.
3: 2011.
2: Hey, 262, boy.

0: 77 now, 20. I got one male right here. Everything's under control.
1: That's fair. 2012.
2: 241, one female detained.
0: Also, no more wreckers on Northwest Freeway.
3: Is the air clear?
1: Go ahead.
3: Yes, ma'am. Is there a crash major holding at Milam and Clay?
1: Correct, a minor.
3: Okay, that's clear, ma'am. It looks like there's some airbags at the point. It looks like all the parties are outside the vehicle.
1: Okay, that's clear. We'll need to get into clear for that. They're also dropping a code 2 major crash, Travis and St. Joseph Parkway. That's clear.
2: We're at JPC.
1: Traffic hazard, 8483 North Freeway, southbound Pier, stalled vehicle. It's going to be a white Honda Odyssey.
0: No, it's the vacant house on Egypt where a bunch of the people used to live, a lot of the drug users and other people.
4: That's clear. I'm on my way.
1: Go for away, and I'm ready to.
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0: 1232 to 1227, where you at?
3: 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We'll see if you want to run a call 3.
5: Are we 7, you're clear.
0: Thank you.
6: Okay. We're just resetting it right now. We got it. Everything's under control.
1: Officer. George 41 Charles, did you... You copy?
7: Hello,
5: 093-500-126-P, Paul. 093-500-126-P, Paul.
0: Sir. How do you do it? That's clear.
2: 9241, you want to
0: go? That's clear. Can I get a location for this?
2: The fuel depot on the corner of Bissonnette and Corkland.
0: That's clear.

0: Yeah, two V-cell location, check out the parties involved, all conscious and breathing.
1: Well, out there, can you guys clear for the other clip too? And then there's also that minor with this air blast deployed.
0: 47, that's clear.
2: 2 to 7 on PNT, 6289 Wilcrest, apartment 7102, 90 George 20th.
1: 43, let me know when you can clear for that other one on Milam and Clay Street.
0: Was that the 42, ma'am?
1: That's for 43. They're the check fives on Milam and Franklin.
3: Hey, we're still in Methodist right now. We're one combative. We're trying to get him inside the hospital.
4: Okay.
3: Trying to get him inside the rooms back here.
4: Okay, so. 44K, Mr. Appreciate it. It's going to be 2520 Travis. It's in Xfinity green color. QX50.
1: Okay, that's fair.
3: 9-7 more.
1: Go ahead.
3: Hey, can you try a call back? Here, oh, never mind, I got him. Yeah.
2: We'll be able to make it as code 2 to service 11 COT.
0: That's clear. We tried that also and it's still not working, but we're going to try again once we redo everything.
2: That's clear. Caller's advising is being kicked out and the caller is carrying a handgun.
5: H89, just advising need a unit at Clay at Milam. Looks like a major accident, like a white four-door vehicle and some type of dark-colored SUV.
1: That's clear. 25 Adam 43 is en route. Someone else had already keyed up for it. They said that all parties were outside of the vehicle.
6: Arthur and a Macer, suspect from Black Mountain, 28, 29 years of age, wearing a blue shirt, black vest, blue pants. Yeah, I can check my seat on that.
7: Are you guys able to clear for that code 2 traffic hazard?
0: Well, at the corner of Hill Freeway and Edgebrook.

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1: Appreciate it. 25 Adam 53, they're suggesting that you take out the battery, wait 15 seconds, and then put it back in.
2: 25 Adam 53, yes, ma'am, we're doing that, but still, we're picking the buttons, just missing out. It keeps making clicking sounds. But we're going to keep it unplugged right now. I still have my radio on, and the shop's radio still good.
1: Okay, clear.

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It's going to be a third-party caller. Advise that for $2. Cutting each other off, brake-checking each other. It's going to be a blue Toyota Tacoma and a black car.

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1: Okay, we're good.
0: Good.
2: Frame 63 events. How are you guys clearing? I'm going to be. Hey, 63, can you repeat your traffic? That's clear.

0: Hey, 63 Evenings, I'm going to show you route code 2 traffic as it's going to be 16 outbound Woodway, southbound right lane. It's going to be a red maroon 2010 Ford F-150 stalled on the freeway. Probably ran out of gas.
1: Hey, dispatch, is it possible to get a tow and go wrecker out there and see if they can get there sooner? There's a lot of traffic.
2: I'm in Clay.
0: That's Clay. Need a tow and go at 610 outbound Woodway Drive on the southbound right lane. Need a tow and go.

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1: Good evening. Need HFD out here. We've got a mild Hispanic, conscious breathing, compliant head pain, and light pain.
0: 42 clear.
2: May I have any issues? Can you clear us or in charges? Can we hold you for the night? Can we be safe?
0: That's clear. You too.

0: 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Go ahead. Hey, 13 evening, I'm going to show you around. It's going to be a code 2 crash major, I-10 outbound, and Gessner. Vehicle's going to be a white Toyota Tundra and a black Honda Accord. Can I get you a check by with 4 Frank 13 evenings?
1: 13 and 10 to Gulf Freeway outbound and South Wayside. 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
1: Yes, clear.
3: George 62.
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0: Go ahead.
4: Hey, this is actually going to be in Central area. I'm going to give you the street address right now. One second.
0: Okay, square.

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1: Well,
0: I just talked to HOD. They want to shut down the southbound service road coming from West Gulf Bank. They want to cut that off.
1: Southbound coming from Gulf.
0: Yes, sir.
2: 10-4-4, it's going to be the intersection of Travis and St. Joseph.
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3: Quiet day.
4: I'm sending a request to SO. It's going to be an SO there.

0: for the Univentral. Adam 47, was that you bumping?
1: Yes, sir. I need one more Echron.
0: One more Echron Travis and St. Joseph's Parkway, one more Echron.

0: I may need to be out this code 2 suspect, Jason. They're going to be at 6006 Gulf Freeway outbound.
1: Yeah, 440. It looks like they already have a 25 Adam 47 on the slip. That was a dupe.
2: That's good. He just got here when I got here.

0: to any Southwest units. Does anybody know the Beltway in West Beaufort is flooding?
1: Negative, it's not.
0: I appreciate it.
2: 290 outbound to him, 60 feet.
3: No more records.
2: No more records on Travis and St. Joseph Park. No more records

0: Do I have any units that can check by like 15E47 going when Mole Lake is over at Mintel?
1: Flying during 14.
2: Good.
1: Are you going to wreck 610 north about a mile south of West DC Jester? Two vehicles. Looks like a minor. There's wrecks all up and down 610.
3: 1453, I'm making route with code 2.
0: Downtown Sergeant to check the camera. Dispatcher, downtown Sergeant, can check the camera.
4: 25 Animal 2. 842, can you give me a phone call? Do you have my number?
1: That looks like a silver BMW, maybe.
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0: up there, and I have a unit that can check by with them for the warehouse fire.
1: Frank 13. Echo 4 to 4 Frank 13. Do you need any more help up there?
2: I think 4 Frank 24 is checking out with me. I think we should be good.
1: That's correct. Let me know.

0: 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I just rolled up on it.
1: That's fair. And then 30s at South Wayside in Belfort. Female patient was assaulted by a male wearing all black by suspects on foot. You just Ethan route.

0: 14 and 20, are you able to clear for this code to you?
1: 20, that's clear. Let me just memo my slip real quick.

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0: We're going to be located on the connect ramp from KD Freeway to 290 outbound on that crash.
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4: Code 2 welfare check, suicide threat, 13 and 20 at 4136 Broadway Street. A caller, a female, advised that she was suicidal and took medications this morning and is now threatening to drown herself in the bayou.
3: Henry 28 checking in, yeah, Ripple.
6: Yes, sir.
3: Appreciate it. I got 8:50 en route, so cutting in progress, 3109 Anita, staying to a male caller, state he was cut. Suspects are black, female, blue shirt, blue pants, knife in hand, double, 10-6, sorry to monitor this.
6: And it's a real emotional call.
3: Okay.

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1: Alcoa 2 Wolfer Track, 8005, Linda Vista, and AC30s. Medico 2 dropping major crash on San Anselm, Houston, and AC60s.
2: AC33 Boy, we'll clear ourselves when you get some of the code 2 in the beat. Match off, we will move. We'll get a tapping motion.
1: 29.
3: 2-4 Blue. Hey, you disregard. County's gonna take it.

0: saying that the female's on the sidewalk in front of the house and the knife has been put away.
1: Sorry, 314.
2: And if anybody has an APHIS to go by with their unit at Bentob.
1: Caller's still on the freeway. I've driven around. I'm having trouble finding them.
3: That's fair.
1: Phoenix Radio, is this a code 1 or a code 2? And what's the location? Again, our computer's running the flash.
4: Yeah, it's
1: my
0: They just gave a description on the suspect, Hispanic female with a blue shirt, blue pants.
2: AP-33, you took him to Wolford Check. 8005 Linda Vista. The caller's reporting her niece who was schizophrenic, texting her about committing suicide. She's going to be a black female, heavy set.
1: Two seven, yes, ma'am. I'll clear myself and head that way.
2: Here's quick cut.
5: Can you show us on the traffic hazard? We're going to be on East Freeway inbound right before the McCarty exit, and can you send me a tow and go, please?
2: Need a tow and go. East Freeway and McCarty. Need a tow and go, East Freeway and McCarty.
5: We're going to be on the right shoulder. NC62. Can you send a crash emoji?
2: Yes. Go to Major Crash Homestead and Sam Houston. It's going to be a gray Nissan versus Silver on

0: Savannah, we echo 2 off our check, 9393 Tidwell.
1: 75021 to SO dispatch.
0: Go ahead, sir.
1: Yes, ma'am. Could you clear myself 21 and 75046 from the academy so as to route to Central to OD?
0: Yes, sir.
2: Leave it open. I see you heard. I see it already.
3: Yes, sir. Can you hear me?
4: 2080, you can slow unit down to code 3. Right now we're trying to search for the suspect and complainant.
3: Clear against route 3109, Anita, slow down code 3.

0: 6032, Sierra 7761 Antoine. They said it appeared to be an abandoned vehicle in the street, gray Honda Elantra. William Paul, 5908.
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2: Code 2 on 1520, suspect complacent chasing vehicle, South Post Oak Road or Willowin for a possible road rage.

0: PCNE-234, you can send that code too.
1: Clear. Caller's going to be in a UPS brown truck. He's being followed by a red Infiniti unknown license plate. Caller's been driving in circles but cannot lose the suspect. Believes it's possibly a road rage incident. He's going to be in front of the O'Reilly's.
2: Thank you. Clear me. I'll check back.
1: What
2: are you
3: saying with that? 15-12. Hey,
0: welcome to callback. 86, do you know records out here?
4: 77-21 to dispatch. Can you change this to an assault delayed report for me, please?
5: No, no, send him our...
1: So we have the list behind him. No.
0: A262. Also, this is going to be at Homestead and, hold on.
6: ADE02 to South District officers. Just so you know, we will have to wait for night shift to come in before we can release officers, just in case they're being delayed by the storm.
1: Just run to the suspect placement vehicle. The caller's making circles at the location. He's pulling over into the Chevron gas station, post at the Willowman.
7: Cowboys, now go back.
8: 9210, the dispatch, just be advised. Belfort and Beltway 8 still underwater. There's a bunch of traffic on it.
1: I quite appreciate that, Jeff.
9: Is the air clear?
7: Go ahead.
9: Yes, sir. 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It's one female. I'm just breathing. She's good to go. Just need one transport unit.
0: Three, we're out here with 1327.
10: Yes, there are no more records at Broad and Telephone.
9: Repeat.
7: I'll drop the slip.
11: Outbound. Sorry, this is 215.
0: You too, go ahead, sir.
4: What kind of car do you have out there?
0: One tow truck over here for this van.
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0: We got records here, man. No more records. Then go ahead and flip.
11: No more records. I got to turn around.
1: Still being updated for that suspect place to chase the vehicle. Post up a woman. Apparently the suspects are at the light. License Mary Victor Frank, 6481.
2: Eastbound.
1: What? Should have come back to a 2015 Infiniti Q50. Red in color. Comes back over to an address main.
2: I have the call tape until the UPS truck to stop following and I'll recontact right now.
1: That's clear. The caller's still at the Chevron.
2: Negative. The UPS driver's following the car.
1: Clear.
0: We'll talk to the UPS driver.

0: 2509, dispatch.
1: Yes, sir.
0: Yes, sir. Can I get that case number for that transport to Fannin Methodist Hospital?
1: It's 093-531-526, Robert. 093-531-526, Robert.
0: That's clear. Thank you.
2: It's going to be in progress for Walgreens, 12550 West Timer. Suspect's supposed to be walking eastbound on West Timer Road. Big black female, 30 years of age, medium build, 5'6", 5'7", wearing a brown pants, brown hoodie. It's going to be two females, the other one in the early, early 20s, thin build, wearing a pink jogging pants and a black hoodie.
3: Can I get a record to my location? I got a traffic hazard.
4: Clear. Need a record, 1300 Fondren. Need a record, 1300 Fondren.

0: Hey, Charles, 33 Wolf.
1: Good.
0: Yes, ma'am. I was on an NDT issue. I'm not sure if our last message came through, but could you send slip 5317?
1: Yes, I put you on it already.
0: There, thank you.

0: Park is on Fondren, and Oroco is on Fondren. Cobalt 1730 is a flood in progress, 12322 Chesapeake Drive for two individuality and physical education.
1: It's 2080, the partner.
2: I got a unit in check.
3: Can you have a ticket book for Travis Idella?
1: Can I say? Miss Edward? Hey, come back over here to the shop.
4: Okay, we got somebody who say he's seen a guy running towards the trailway. He was sitting in the truck. Say he was talking on the backup camera.
1: All
4: right. I didn't know about.
0: You're in a sudden progress, 12322 Chesapeake Drive. Call is third party reporting a domestic dispute between the caller's son, girlfriend, and the son. Suspects are Taylor Slowen, white beam 130s, wearing a black checkered shorts, black shirt, physically assaulting the caller's son just through the front of the caller and his trunk. No other info. 131, should have taken 535 on that.

0: 27 out 20 to dispatch. Can you also tell me if there was another call earlier today at that location?
1: Stalls. Dropping a code 1, hold a panic alarm, 4310, 1427 guests on road number 3.
0: That's clear, thank you.
2: Four three 2 4. You still need it on check by
1: thank you.
2: Okay, that's gonna show you now. 4 3
1: Can you put me
2: information and send it? Put me as primary.
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1: You think you're listening to Route 6, clear sounding, thank you.
2: That's good, appreciate it. Richmond and Southwest Freeway. They're saying there's a black male, black shirt, shorts, walking with a white dog in the middle of the street. What's walking onto the ramp?
0: Seventh call. Showing as Empire Gold Fire.
3: We're referring 27, I can also be backing up.
0: Okay, that's clear. I'll leave you on your flip notes.

0: 21, hey, once you're done with that traffic, are you able to take that code 2 over in the beat?
1: Negative. I'm still dealing with this traffic hazard right now.
0: That's fair.
2: Bring Seth with 4, still waiting for details.
3: Yes, ma'am, and route.
4: Can you give us 10 hours to dispatchers?

if any agent will appreciate it. It's going to be for a missing person urgent. 2639 Sockeye Drive. Call it reporting the missing daughter, Carmel Marshall, black female, 36. Wearing yellow pajamas. Apparently, individual is disabled. Special needs. No other info.

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1: Clarify, you
0: claimed your last call. Last call, info, MDT's down. I'm at 1400 South Post Hope. I have a Kia license plate, Bravo Sam Zebra 2809, occupied at least one time.
1: Clear.
2: 4527, same traffic.
3: Yes, sir.
4: Okay. This is 2509 for the unit that's going to come to Methodist Hospital. They can just pull up some time. They don't have to that the front valet area.

0: 3042 other unit coming over here. Northbound on Ravenforth is going to be flooded. You're going to have to go all the way around.
1: That's fair. Nicole, East River McCarty. They're talking a session progress at Walmart Code 2, Chatham 50s, and a major 16 at 290. I think it's a deep to Chatham 60s.

0: Yeah, the supervisor wanting to downgrade that theft in progress. They're still inside the store. Four suspects, 111 Yale.
1: One item of four, you're clear, ma'am.
0: Okay, thank you.

0: 4:27. Yeah, you can disregard that alarm. It was whenever they were having that disturbance on my call center earlier in the day. It's a false alarm.
1: That's clear.
2: Hey, Charles.

0: 760, did I move? 27.
1: Clear. I broke up, can you repeat?
0: They moved the call because I literally just seen them and now they're gone.
1: Yeah, no. I don't know what happened. They dropped another call up at the exact same location and said it was northbound.
0: You drove that way and just went northbound. I seen them when I was on the overhead and when I came back right now, they're not here.
1: Wait, Tiffy, it looks like he GB'd for a tow, but nothing's changed on the Cossack. They may have left. That's clear.
2: 1740, GB coming out here. Hey, the assessment's supposed to go to inventory. And, drive. So it's supposed to be on foot.
3: To the black shirt and black shorts on.
1: Okay.
4: Yes, ma'am. Can you arrive us or MDT just crashed? Thank you.
1: Look.
4: Okay. 1842 is out the nominal block. Can you arrive us?
5: I was going to

0: You're clear.
1: You're square.
0: Yeah, 59, Cecil times 2. Hold the station per interview with 3, please.
1: Clear. Yes,
2: sir. Seriously.
1: Yes, ma'am. 2467. Hey, I'm at a UC. We're trying to stop this vehicle. It's at the LA Fitness on Westheimer. Do you have a spare unit? Question?
2: Well, what's the location on Westheimer?
1: 9603 Westheimer Road.
2: That's going to be in 18 district. What direction are you going?
1: She's in the parking lot right now. She hasn't left yet.
2: That's here. It's going to be in 18 district. Let me see if they have a unit.
1: That's fair. I'll switch over.
3: And 12 districts for again, clear to hold code 4 is our code 5, pass key. Which unit was that?
0: 12-04, you're clear to hold. Thank you.
3: Clear.
1: Is there some?
4: Here's the guy.
1: Yes, this is 2467. Is 9603 Westheimer, you guys, area?
5: I'm sorry, my team's having issues. Can you show us en route?
6: I sure can, thank you. And,

0: for traffic control.
1: That's clear.
2: Can you please?
3: Sir, do you have units to spare? I'm in a UC. We're trying to stop this vehicle with a possible fugitive inside. We're at the LA Fitness at that address I gave you.
1: 6-9. Can you hold a special assignment at the Southwest storefront?
4: Do you have an 18-digit unit that can check by with 2467 at 9603 West Hyman Road at the LA Fitness?
3: We'll handle everything. My mark unit is about 30 minutes away, but we just need somebody to do the stop.
4: That's right.
1: Frank 4-3.
4: So the unit checking by with 2467, what's your unit number?
1: 18 Frank 5-2.
4: That's clear.
5: Dispatch, West Side of Shadow Briar, West Time of Shadow Briar, next motion red, hold on.
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1: 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Good evening.
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8: Question. 24-11. I come from MDP issues. Can you send me that call in terms, please? You can show me a RAM as well.
6: That's okay.
4: It's going to be at 5000 West Hyman Road, tracker stationary. Suspect's going to be a black female, gray-red jacket over a white shirt, possibly black shorts. Suspect's view is going to be a black towel.
6: Do I have my street racers on tonight?
9: In the same building that he's in, S1, we're getting a general correction of fire trouble alarm from that location.
8: Last unit, you're on southeast. This, that.
9: Sorry about
8: that. Are y'all out there?
10: Yeah, you can, I'm not logged in. Let me get one of my officers. We're about to head out. We had a late roll call. And take care of those street racing tonight in your area.
8: Percy, thank you.
11: Go ahead.
1: Is that air clear?
8: Yes, sir.
11: Okay, times. 1 minute out.
8: That's good.
4: Big vehicle.
11: Yeah, Andrew 55, can be around this code 2 major, 2391 South Wayside. I think I had HFD in route. It's going to be a Jeep Wrangler and a Kia Forte. I'm going to be in the Walmart parking lot.
10: 1-Adam-3-1-8.
6: Okay, that's actually at the station.
1: Next, bye-bye, the first.
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14: 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Go on, arriving sound, keep it open. That's clear.
6: Any record?
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1: Clear.
3: 43, disregard. Frank, 21 evens.
4: Well, we're not seeing you.
3: And units on that 3SI activation. The news update one showing to the east of Sage bouncing around at the corner of Richmond and Sage in the parking lot. And the other tracker shows 4XG soft case.
2: Bristol Times 1, Lauren O'Clock, good evening.
1: Bristol, good evening.
5: 38 St. Patrick, good evening.
1: Hey, good evening.
2: 38 22 St. Patrick, good evening.
1: Bristol, good evening.

0: have a 7326 Frank on? Hey, do you have a shop here?
1: Just got in and logged
0: out. That's fair. Whenever you're downloading, we can start heading out to this Code 2 Criminal Mischief, 4037 Lila Street.
1: That's clear.
0: It's going to be for a female refusing to leave. It's a verbal dispute. Black female, white t-shirt, blue jeans with brown treads. It looks like she's damaging property at the location. Can I get another unit that's been taken?
2: 7328 Frank.
0: Yes. No markers on East Freeway and McCarty to markers.
3: We don't have a 2-man-30 unit away. 5 Frank, go 4 to 4 Frank, 3-9. Y'all almost wrapped that up?
0: That's clear.
4: Emancipation P. Stacy saw his vehicle that was stolen at the location. It's a black Chevy Tahoe.
5: Yeah, 11. That's what I was wondering. I'm having MDP issue.

0: 1-8-22-9, that's still 2 times at 11.
1: 2-2, sir. Good evening.
2: Four three, do we know if they're on a foot or in a vehicle?

0: I believe they're in a vehicle.
1: We're at stage 59 right now. We're not seeing nothing.
2: Hey, John, this is a black tile, center of open, running board, so this suspect vehicle.
3: District.

0: 7626. Can you give me the address one more time? It's going to be 4037 Lila. 4037 Lila.
1: Their unit is going to be checking on that call.
2: Well, it's going to be a black Tahoe at the Sam's parking lot on South Rice and West Park Drive.
1: AE Victor 19.
3: 7779. That's times 2. Can you show us having MDT issues?
2: Not fair. 21, we're pulling up.
4: GBLE for a possible DWI night following 3B30s 938 Wakefield. Says the vehicle is going to be a white Honda Civic William George 5942. I think there's a letter missing. Says possibly intoxicated. If you're in the area, be on the lookout. GBLE.
2: I'll bring you a quick hold.
1: That's good, thank you.
5: Ma'am, can you spell Lila? Is it L-I-L-A or L-E-I-L-A?
0: L-I-L-A.
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4: That's it.
0: Hello, Denton, Houston.
6: Team Franklin 1 Able, how many units have you been with you?
7: 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We're making contact with the vehicle now.
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0: 91B07. If I'm reading that correct, she's not there. Is he trying to harm somebody else that's at the location? Or is he just damaging property?
1: From what I understand, she just thinks that her son might be damaging the property. She says she's not home, but had threatened her.
2: Because he caught the metro bus.
0: We can downgrade to the next available.
1: Thank you.
2: Being westbound on Westheimer. That's number 2594.
3: 2594 Westheimer.
2: No, that's the bus number. 2594 is the bus number. As of right now, we're at 1500 Westheimer behind the bus.
3: Watch me on the line. It's going to be Glenmont coming up to South Rice.
4: 9400.
5: What's that location at?
0: This can be northbound South Rice coming at West Park Drive. Let me get close to it. I'll give you a license plate here in a second.
3: 6 years.
5: Another info. 3503.
0: Found on West Park Drive from South Rice. Coming up to Uptown Transit Center.
3: Yep.
2: One is a rating. Condition.
0: Yes, sir. It's evading. The moment we saw his U-turn on him, he started taking off high speed, red speed, refusing. All right, going westbound still through West Loop South. Still taking West Park Drive, continuing eastbound.
2: That's not the central for the deal.
5: What, male with a red and black hoodie? What was that block number again?
3: 1500.
2: That was at the 1500 block of Westheimer.
0: Going eastbound on West Park Drive.
3: That's fair. Continue eastbound on West Park.
0: This flight is going to be Queen Robert George 495. Looks to be out of state.
3: That's Boy 95?
0: Queen Robert George 495. Coming up to Westland, going northbound Westland from West Park 259.
6: Okay, we're getting ready to launch, but it's going to take us a few minutes.
3: What is it?
0: Okay, going outbound, inbound, sorry, 59 Service Road from West Layton. Speeds are 80, light traffic.
3: Germans 1000 Federal at the Burger King. There is a male causing a disturbance. The security guard is at the location, and it looks like he pulled out his gun on the suspect. The suspect is a black male, black shirt, white shorts, that's homeless. Can I get a sergeant to be clear on that?
0: Still inbound 59, main lanes. Passing Kirby Drive exit.
3: That's clear. Passing Kirby 59 inbound.
7: Hey, boy, are you driving or are you going to pay you?
0: Hey, man, I'm not driving. So if you don't mind catching up, that'd be great.
7: 3-5-8, put it on it.
0: All right, still 59. Passing Greenbrier Drive exit from the far left lane. Speeds are 95. Light traffic.
3: That's clear. Still 59 inbound passing Greenbrier.
5: If you break 21, if you're bid certified, we're the second car.
0: All right. Still continuing inbound 59 coming up to the downtown split. Give us a second for directions.
8: Isn't it going to be Belair?
2: Well, that was way off first.

0: All right, 59, continued inbound.
1: That's your assault inbound, 59.
0: We're going to be coming up to the 288 in 59 split.
1: That's your approaching the 288 in 59 split.
0: Speeds are 95, still light traffic.
1: Are you able to help relieve the units blocking the flooded road at West Belfort and 59? Northwest are going to deal with it.
0: 45 split, alright, they're bailing, they're bailing 45 split. Alright, hey. Four females going through the freeway.
1: That's fair, females going through the freeway.
2: Hey, do not run on the freeway. Auto pit just happened. Slow.
1: 62, you said auto.
2: Just got hit.
1: That's fair.
2: I'm gonna go check on the pedestrian, on one of the suspects that got hit on the southbound lane.
3: We're good for now.
1: Sony Metro.
3: 7328 Frank.
1: Go ahead.
3: You'll survive on the code too.
1: Yes.
2: I'm here. HMP as well, possibly a fatal.
1: Yes.
3: 18 Frank. That's the better search units to assist us in traffic control and all that, so please.
1: Yes.
2: 18 Frank, 32 evening. We got one thing with our time. Oh, we got all of them.
4: 170, show me and route to that, and if you could get bordering districts to help block off the freeway.
2: Hey, those officers on 59 southbound. Hey, you guys good over there? You guys have those other two females?
1: That's great. What's the name?

0: Any fishers are down there over here?
1: 4037, down where we're at.
2: So we're going to have one female detained.
3: Nothing.
4: Hey, did you guys see the second female that continues running that way?
5: Well, 865 Winkler says a vehicle burgundy four-door sedan. Vehicle's been running with their lights on for about 4 hours in the parking lot.
3: Just give me an open line disturbance.
0: Okay, yeah, 269, so you can send it.
3: That's gradient, check off.
4: Standing. One female standing.
0: That's clear enough. Anything else, please? Thank you.
4: We're going to try to see if we can talk to the other suspects. Tell what you were wearing.
3: Yes, sir. How many people do you have
6: to be? Hey, Marina, what do you need at that?
1: We're having a problem with VWC. Partners are struggling after the scene. We'll go get a new one.
3: Yes.
0: Come give us something.
3: Okay, they're asking if you need to know what the charge is.
2: Pull your shop up on this side. We're in a pretty bad spot.
6: Team Dragon 1, ma'am, do you have central units assisting us?
3: Tom, send your message.
7: That's clear. What freeway? Because I don't see any notes on the call slip.
1: Sorry about that. It's
3: going to
1: be right there at 288.
3: See the southbound lanes shut down?
0: 10-529, you can send that.
2: Can you remember that plate? It's going to be Texas license plate, Tom King, Zebra 0770.
5: Depending on the description, it's Warford Check JT 2215 Center Manual. 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Says she's expressing suicidal thoughts. No description given yet.
3: You know how many units you need? I've got a message out to Central SO and South Central.

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1: 8517 Hart Drive, Unit 3 at the Hartwell Condos.
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0: Here by the name of Marsha.
3: Okay, 33, I'm going to disregard.
4: Okay, thank you.
3: Well, these people got out and ran and ended up getting run over on the freeway, so they're asking if we have anybody that they have a traffic control on this fatal auto pedestrian from the chase.
5: With this shit, we only going to have two units, blue side.
3: Okay, that'll work. I'll let them know.
1: 94-15, that's on Professor, Community of Public Service.
2: Thank you.
1: Feels like we hear screaming in the background. The only reason it was upgraded to a code 2 is because HFD's down round. Look at the HFD slip. They're invited for the complaining that's bleeding. Probably male patient was trying to harm her and broke the window.
3: Central Scott units en route. Let me know where you want them to set up.
6: Maybe 288 south. On the right shoulder.
7: Is the air clear?
1: Go ahead.
8: 9218, is TAC 3 available?
1: Let me double check because I do see here that somebody talked on it.
3: The 94Y unit, he needed your public service.
0: That Northwest is advising 38 in Elgin.
8: Yeah, just seeing if it was clear too.
1: Alright, you can use it then. If you're the only one talking on it right now.
8: Sure, thank you.
9: I got another one to see if over here.
1: And I could hit that way.
4: L-A-L-I-L-A.
1: Okay, can you change it to L-E-I-L-A? That's the correct address. We're here right now.
4: That's
5: cool.
9: Simon, where are you?
0: Yes, sorry.
6: Hey, whenever we can get some shops on the outbound side so we can block off these lanes.
5: That's good. Is there a Northwest in our district right now?
0: Left there. Same location.
1: Then I got updated. An additional caller was reporting to cancel the call because suspect had left. I wasn't able to provide any more information. No other info on it. You know, you can check on.
5: 6843, I'm checking about it.
10: AC30s, you can preemptively send it.
11: AC62, Frank, you should check about it.
4: No, it's good.
11: That's clear.
9: 404, you're trying to figure out which one that is?
4: And black male, medium build, black hair, shirt is with blue shorts. The caller stated that her 17-year-old brother is still inside the location.
10: C33, did she say it's her brother?
4: She's saying her brother is still inside the location that the suspect was in through the garage door.
9: That's clear. Central dispatch.
0: Okay.
9: Hey, sir, if we have any units coming over here, can they help us out with traffic control? We're going to need 288 northbound lanes at the 45 split blocked off.
0: I have a unit on route 88 nights. Just a major that drop. Is this going to be related? It just shows a white Ford SUV.
7: So is unit here. Can show the one little thing.
0: Square.
3: Finish 45 to check by as well.
0: Square.
12: 10 H 10 evening. If I could save myself, I could check by.
5: That's good. I'm gonna try to make my way over there.
13: Hey, we need some blankets to cover these people up. We are just too out in the public right now.

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1: 17-year Bob, hello.
0: Appreciate it. Same driver for Southgaster Sergeant.
2: Go ahead.
0: Just need your numbers for a call past Q, 34s and pods.
2: 1708, you're clear to hold.
0: Appreciate it.
1: 662, French Coast, we're out of town.
3: Very warming.
1: 4525, so I'm on view in a major, like four cars. Let me get a couple of records out here in HFD. And also some units of traffic control. Might be at Henry and the Beltway at the intersection.
3: I'm fine, go right there.
0: Okay. I appreciate it.
2: That's good.
1: Dispatch to 202, TxDOT's been advised to give us some air board.
2: Clear, thank you. Hey, 559.
4: 8363.
2: Hello, dear.
4: Awesome.
5: 4539, you can send us a code too.
2: That's clear.
5: I'm not a team, 2142.
6: Alright, I appreciate you. Can you just show us that 288 South on the right shoulder with one female detained? Can you see if a unit can pull up and help us?
2: We're here, 6565 Fannin.
7: 2147.
3: Anything holding there?
2: If they do, we're going to be taking care of that one too. We're going to have two males detained and we'll be doing charges on both of them.
1: And he's got bruising on his face and cover.
5: That's good.
3: Officer,
2: yeah, 2-5, what's the patient's information? You say you need an HMV out there?
8: Yeah, it's a major accident. I got three cars and three workers. They're all conscious and breathing, but it's a major accident. All air bags are deployed.
9: That's clear. I appreciate it. It's going to be 5100 in the next patient. You can clear me report and I'll check out 4-25.
3: Is that anyone by 4-25?
9: 779.
3: No, the unit took him out.
2: Okay, 42 units.
7: It's an auto pet. Do I have a VCD sergeant that's aware?
3: I still have a chance. Also, 3-4, chicken business.
7: Okay, do you want me to have a unit call location?
2: 10-HO-70.
3: Go ahead.
10: I see the units rolling that way and, our CR units have been notified as well. But they can call us and get some additional information.
11: Message to all the mics. Everybody out here working this thing, I need them on one channel. Northwest Pack 1 will be fine. So get South Central, Central. Anybody's coming out here, I want them on Northwest Pack 1.
7: Nothing.
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12: By 10:40, so you can get off on time. If you got reports to do, just go out there, hold that scene, and knock those out while you're out there.
13: 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Hey, we're going to have all four suspects accounted for
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3: 170.
12: Can you send
3: a
12: female detained in the back of my
3: shop,
12: please?
3: 2150. Okay, can you send some southeast units, 13, 14, and 12 if needed? Gonna block off most of both ways of the freeway.
12: Fortunately, 5-1, you can clear me false and so much over.
3: Fado, I'm getting a message from Northwest, per 202. Have the units switch over to Northwest TAC 1.
5: 4-1
0: for the unit. Go ahead. Franklin 1, show my body worn camera battery 9, please. Give me a time check.
14: That's clear. Time check 2151.
3: Hey, when the units get here, we're going to need some to help walk off 288 South by 45. And then 59 outbound on the 288 exit.
14: Clear.
5: Who was the other unit checking by on that fatal?
12: 14-40. Who sent me?
3: Gonna be for a suicidal male, video on description.
5: 4-7, that's clear.
4: 14, Mike, score.
5: 22,
3: Mike. Good.
5: I'm away from the shop. Can you try to call back, please? I've knocked at the door. There's no answer, but there is broken glass.
15: Okay, we've been aware. Lieutenant is currently on the phone with the command center. We're aware.
5: Okay, that's fair. I will go to dip it out. I'm going to code 2 Wilford, check in 14 and 50, 5901 Selinsky, apartment 213. Caller advises her son got a notification that his girlfriend and their child were shot. There's no other reports over there at that location.
0: Okay, do you want to use on that?
5: Clear.
14: That's clear.

0: Yes, hello, switching.
1: The units that are coming over here, switch to Northwest TAC 1.

0: 779, you can just brought in your records.
1: No records on the emancipation, no records.
2: Information of the captain for me?
3: I don't choose my call right now.
4: How are they going to be operating on?
5: Northwest Tac 1.
4: Yes, sir.
1: Yeah, male, 51, 6'2", black shirt, black and white, Adidas pants, and Adidas shoes.
5: What's up, that way?
3: Oh. 3BL1, we're still in it. Captain speaking. You're clear to hold wherever you can. If we can find an even ship to hold the scene until we get out there, that'd be great. Either way, just hold them.
5: Sir, I'll have to send a 3-district unit. We do have an active fire situation. HFD is requesting another unit or two out, and we're going to have to relieve our other units. Just giving you aware of that, it was a warehouse fire for traffic control, and I have a major that's holding North Shepherd at Veterans. Am I clear to use your numbers for the calls past you?
3: 3BL1, you're clear.
5: That's clear. Can I get 3B55? Will you go hold the scene for the major? I don't really have very many units available right now, and they'll get a 6-district night shift unit out as soon as they're done with the roll call. Thank you.
1: 10 Henry 28.
5: And can I get a 22 district sergeant on the air for a couple of calls past Q on this?
3: 22 B07E. Good to hold.
5: 07 received.

0: 28.
1: Hey, checking emergency key went off.
2: Go to accidents at 10 in Westcott, Washington.
0: Okay.
2: 254. 2854.
3: Columbia, Louisiana. 19728787. It's going to be on a flag, Chief Liberty.

0: 921, money due for a person now, 7729 Sherman, 7 Mount Lane in the middle of the street. No description, I got it just here in Route. 13 Medical.
1: 972-8787.
2: Yes, ma'am, Louisiana.
1: I didn't get a return on that.
2: Oh.
3: Okay.
4: Oh, yeah, Northwest Sergeant on the air for call 7 past Q.
2: Fire Franco 4 evenings, you're clear to hold Frank's available.
4: That's clear.

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1: I'm 37, you can send that traffic counter.
2: Okay, thank you.
3: Number records on Gross Road, State Highway 6, number records.
2: H28 checking on you. Hit your emergency button. 10H28 evenings.
4: 10H28, all clear. It was all by accident.
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5: 06K, you're cleared hold. First level.
6: That has one of the prisoners. You on this channel?
4: 16,
7: traffic.
8: Send by, send a message if it's not emergency traffic.
6: Is that a yes?
9: I got the female on the back of the shop. I'm over here on the 59 northbound.
4: The Duke slip, it has an apartment number. It says 1618.
6: Hey, I have officers looking for that suspect.
4: First of all, do you have a caller step out from your place?
2: Yes, sir.
9: One of the officers came over here and ID'd her, or confirmed her that she was the one they're looking for.
6: Yes, sir. I'm going to try to locate you. Right now.
2: Go ahead.
9: Could you show me out with that vehicle? It was driving down the road with no lights on and then drove around me going into the area that I have blocked off. So I'm going to be out here with the Jeep just trying to verify the driver and the vehicle.
6: So if you can walk over here, that'd be great.
9: It's going to be 9100 Black North Freeway. It's going to be the Gulf Beach exit ramp.
2: That's there. And double check that LP for me if you get a chance.
4: Get the address for the old Navy.
3: Seven 3K 13 Russell, definitely, or good evening. 5-3K, we're going to head out there and see what's up with that, and I'll let you know.
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2: 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Period.
6: Okay, thank you.
5: 13-07. 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My MDC's down.
6: Scarlet,

have a code to a so-called traffic 1940s, 1247 Plum Point Drive, and a code to traffic hazard 1950s, 11246 South Brookhurst.

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2: The code 2 traffic hazard 38 outbound at Reed 14820. Got multiple calls.
1: Clear.
0: 3B13, same traffic.
1: Clear. Unit up.
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2: Press code 2 traffic hazard on the freeway, 38 outbound at Reed. Multiple callers advising of a male and female in a moving lane of traffic. White or Hispanic female, brown hair, pink or red shirt, blue and white pajamas or pants. Going to be in the right lane, southbound just before Reed. No unit check by traffic control.
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6: 3KO5, I'll be yourself. Good evening.
7: That's a good evening. Okay, 2 crash major, 60, 610, eastbound at TC Jester.
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5: 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I'm monitoring TAC 1 with everybody else.
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9: 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Any unit check by?
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0: New George, you can send us that code too. We'll clear ourselves.
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3: Or Carson Blanchard. Mm-hmm. 85 minutes. We're about to clear. We'll take it.

0: Greeting Dan 269, this is going to get a Southeast supervisor for family violence decline with Ms. Wondries.
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3: 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I'm away from the shop. Are you able to read us the incident number for the call room?
1: Copy.
3: 9 to 10, Frank.
0: There's a female with blood in her mouth. Says that she fell and that the male didn't hit her. Both their stories are fairly similar. She's refusing HFD to come look at her. She has mobility problems and she falls regularly.
4: Location, you need to change it.
1: That's clear.
0: Clear.
1: 14-11-19, Rescue 3, Welfare Check, CIT 4507, Kingsbury Street. Caller is reporting mother, Joanne Johnson, black female, 57 years of age, wearing a dress, possibly blue or white. Just got out of a mental hospital. Just back at the location, harassing the caller.
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6: That's clear. 8-3-7, Jim Frank, is that better?
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7: Hey, Sarge. Me and my STO, we're going to be staying over for a completed crash. Are we clear for comms for at least just 1 hour?
1: 13-9-2-1-8, hold your
4: fire. Car reports a mattress in the street before the bridge.
8: Yes, sir. Thank you, ma'am.
3: Ismael, can you send a jersey to my scene? The report you want to be checked out.
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0: 50 South Brookcrest, next to the traffic hazard on West Belford. 19G unit's going to be currently tied up on that traffic hazard on West Belford. Would it be critical to code 2 for next available?
2: 06, that's clear.
0: We're open the air for now.
4: Hey, the air is open. Do we have a 7240, Frank? Names?
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8: I'm on the 59245 ramp. We have two sides closed, one where the accident happened and one where the other accident happened.
4: Southie 41, Chasin 13. Lamar, one record, 1500. And I'm working on Lamar.
1: Okay,
4: K2 criminal mission, progress 6010 to 7211 North Line Drive, apartment 711. Caller's advising his ex-wife is there destroying the apartment.
8: Crash as opposed to the pedestrian.
5: 1740, Frank, you said you're on with who?
4: Any evening shift units that need relief?
0: I don't know.

0: 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I believe those were hotspot units or overtime units.
1: 7C4, you said you were with 7C10. We don't have a 7C.
2: It's on the call with 7C28.
1: Can you send whatever you need? Code 2, traffic, or major accident.

0: assistance. Hurricane Jacobs code 2 at 7211 Wildfire, apartment 711.
1: Can you get a northeast surge on here?
2: 19, not a good.
0: That's clear.
3: 926, right?
1: Hey, I don't have anybody available for this code 2 major dropping on 59 Commando Parker. Everybody's tied up on code 2s.
3: I'm looking at the board.
4: 3:20, 49 seconds. Yeah. Yes, sir.
5: Good morning, Nina's. We're going to be at the 4300 block of TOS here and Logic 1 mil. Not just hanging.
6: Can you show us arrived at JPC with one female?
0: If I can. Field 924.
7: Lieutenant
0: 813, 1 mil
7: detained.
0: What's the unit number to my
7: static? 11 Henry, 1-3 now.
4: Yes, there must be.
1: AT Franco 2.
4: Can you show me how you're on 3945 with those evening shift units, please?

0: That is D40 Frank. Can you show one female in the back of the shop?
1: That's clear. Contract 2216.
2: Ten Henry 47 Knights. Is there a Mary unit available?
1: 10877.
0: 10-7, go ahead.
1: Where is this warrant out of? I don't see it. Did you call the agency?
3: I gotta swing back around, but she's on the shoulder walking northbound. Yeah, I'll make contact with her now. She's getting ready to get off the freeway.
4: 3SI, the app. There's no 911 caller.
0: Alright, that's clear.
4: I do have a call. Looks like it's on the board. I can send you that information to your box.
0: Is there a name on that one? Car description. I'm trying to figure out who.
4: Yeah, that's clear. I've got the car description and that information. I'll send it to your box.
0: What's the name of that caller?
4: Dominique.
1: America 610 is your suggestion. And I'm going to need units to relieve out there at the meet the firefighter for traffic control. They advise heavy smoke, so bring water and a mask.
0: 3B5 4967.
4: If I don't have a unit that can clear, do I have a sergeant can head to that code 2 major 59 inbound at Parker?
0: Whichever one of those calls you need me to go to.
1: That's fair. If you can check by out there with 3B55 at North Shepherd and Veterans Memorial.
0: That's clear.
5: You can send to us. We just need call time.
4: There was a sergeant on the air for 7C34, boy.
0: Go for it.
5: I feel safe.
4: Hey, since none of the 9-shift units are able to run in, I have 7C34, boy, who's volunteering to take this major 59 inbound at Parker.
5: I'll say this, sir.
6: Are you working right now?
7: Every unit needs release. Let me know where you're at.
1: Transported patient to Southwest Memorial, but it looks like the homeowner's going to be at the home, so wants to talk to the officers.
8: Trevor Hinman at Wilmerdine, 13-20, is looking for a Tan Ford Explorer, ramming vehicles, GB2B only.
0: I'm at Meet the Firefighter. I just had to have a conversation with a driver who drove around me with no headlights on.
1: Two records, 1500 block of Dallas.
3: It's clear on the proper room. Got a couple of supplements to finish up. Clear for comp for me and the rookie comp time.
1: CIP and Phantom 10, Trolley and SETI.
9: One on that next to Memorial, next to Bentall, excuse me.
0: No more records on Dallas.
1: That's clear.

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1: Go ahead.
0: 7234 Frank, can I get a supervisor on the air, please, for public service?
2: Are you still sitting on call? AT-52, can I get started on the air? AT-52, we have a EDO. We're not able to handcuff him with one arm. He's got a broke arm. It's all wrapped up. We can't get one to cuff on. But we searched him really good. Are we clear to put him in the back and take him to the hospital with just one cuff on?
3: No, this is a Frank. Give me a call.
4: Frank, you can. That's her time, too. Sorry about that. Where is the NGC?
1: That's clear. If y'all can answer this call, too, that dropped on Bissonnette, it's 9550 Bissonnette Street. It's an assault, just cause injury. He said he was robbed. He's laying in the parking lot. Suspect possibly still at the location.
4: Tim, that's clear. Can you give us the address one more time, please?
1: Yeah, it's going to be in the Timmy Chen parking lot, 9550 Bissonnette, 9550 Bissonnette.
4: That's clear. Thank you, ma'am.
1: That's clear. Thank you. That's what I'm trying for.
0: Hey, Southeast Target. We're called holding various worth of masks.
1: 5-4, you able to clear for that code, too? On EG-79th. Whenever y'all are done loading, I'm going to put this code, too, that just dropped in your box. It's a welfare check urgent. CIT 12903 Brent Rock Drive, apartment 523. Says person is threatening to hurt himself. Black male, 16, white shirt, white shorts. Left location, she doesn't know where he went.
0: That's clear.
1: That's clear. For West 610, inbound, heading northbound, Post Oak Boulevard, left shoulder on the freeway, first all vehicle.
5: I have a street race task force tonight.
0: 94015, go ahead.
5: I got a call. It's dropping as a code 2. And it's dropping as a code 2 shooting just occurred at 12300 North Freeway outbound. They're just advising there's 15 to 20 vehicles at Greens Point and that he heard gunshots.
0: That's the time. We're out of right now. They're leaving at Greens Point right now. I'm going to check the location.
5: That's clear.
6: 2855. We're out with 10H10. Is there HFD on the slip?
0: No, I don't know whoever is talking to them.
5: That's clear. They didn't have any kind of description. They just advised they heard him discharge.
7: It tells me where he is and HFD is supposed to go, but. Where, 10H10, will you tell me where you are? It's not where it's going. It's not matching up.
0: 94310, we're going to shoot a chain and one record and no more records out of Greens Point.
5: That's clear. Need a record at Greens Point, small, no more records.
0: Hold on, what's this?
5: Go ahead.
0: I'm kind of close to the beat.

0: 16 square Fralian study. It's going to be a CIT female, possibly under the influence, Hispanic female with long hair, 20 to 30 years old, wearing a black t-shirt, black shorts. I have a code 2 traffic hazard. One on 50, 610 outbound at Postal.
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0: That's good. Send me a stalled vehicle on the left shoulder. You guys stand by a second, we'll just...

AG364, Suspects GOA. They just want to talk to you about what they saw and check the area for them. It's 2345 Bering. I gave you the description of the directions on how to get to the specific unit. 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
2: Department, first honor on the way and is possibly on track. It's going to be a 16-year-old Hispanic female, black curly hair, last seen wearing a black t-shirt and pajamas.

0: 1860 Front Drive, you announced that code 3 trespasser prowler at 7736 Nevada Crest Path. Call for suspect trespassing at the location above and has mental issues and refusing to leave location. Black female, white outfit. Suspect's going to be in the front of the property.
1: No, square.

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0: 20G NCG shows out on traffic at 3000 block of Windchase Boulevard on a black Toyota Camry, no license plate. Occupied two times.
2: Full hands, 129, just a thumb one, having MVT issues. That's very good evening.

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4: box? That's what you call reporting a POI purpose to location. 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
5: Howdy, 2013, ma'am. Can you hold the air? We're doing a felony stop at 16612 Gold Ridge Lane.
0: That's clear. Air closed, 2231. Is there going to be an open line?
6: So you go ahead and send it.
0: That's clear. It's going to be an open line disturbance, possibly involving an elderly person.
4: Currently on the call, one says the POI is going to be a white male with a medium build, white shirt, khaki pants.
0: 6331. Go ahead.
7: Can you read me on North Shepherd Supervisor for some overtime?
0: North Shepherd Supervisor.
6: 3BL1, go ahead.
7: Hey, sir, I don't need to see now. I think I got charges in the whole ride to do. Am I clear for some overtime?
6: 301, what are you requesting? How much time do you need?
4: 43 Knights, show me the one of those female in the back and route to the telephone on the wayside.
1: That's clear, 2232.

0: 10H30 trespasser, 6055 South rear of the ATV, chronic trespasser, black female, 50s, camouflage top, gray bottoms.
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3: That's clear, 2234.
0: G0, open for now.
2: Clear.

0: Room of 1 million custody. You can open the air. Thank you.
1: North Clark 2234 air open. Anyone else on route go bridge, you can go ahead and slow down.
2: Well, you
1: can have 1 minute 10 as well. Wait,
2: you
1: can resolve the middle of the time. 23. Okay, you need to switch over. This is central dispatch. Need a 9-tier unit, take by with these units. 7729 Sherman.

0: 6 3 4
1: 6 3 32. What was the name of the day?
2: 2236.
0: Is there a supervisor on this HIV scene or whatever?
3: We need a night shift unit out here.
2: That's clear.
0: That's clear, sir. I just want to go extended scene. Reveal one, you're clear.
1: We should need a night shift unit to take over this call for 11H21. What is it, a DWI, a person down?
2: That's clear. Non-permitted hold up. Panic alarm. Activated at the keypad. Additional unit check by. Air square guy.
4: 6B15 Mike. Just be advised. I arrived and I relieved the unit that was at the exit ramp on the freeway to New York. My computer is still down. I'm trying to get it going. By chance, if you show any day shift units still on, I don't know. M. Hernandez is still logged on and trying to reset it, this computer. Thank you, Rise 3B50's me on day shift. Good. You see that. If you could log them off, look, try to get this thing up and running.
2: That's fair. I'm not showing any day shift units logged on. 1720.
5: Just reset the whole computer. We'll log them off.
6: So, Jay, you can send them back.
2: Check 038 on Birchman.
7: That's clear. You can pre-access them.
2: That's clear.

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1: Go ahead.
0: Yeah, back

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1: Nine C16, you can clear me and send it.
0: Be a traffic hazard freeway at 610 outbound in Clinton on the main lanes. Call reports a stalled vehicle, white Nissan Rogue, unknown license plate.
2: 702 Major 8300 Winkler.

0: since you know it's going to be called in by a wrecker.
1: Ma'am, you can send it.
0: Yes, sir.
1: So what's the address?
0: In Clemson, and a wrecker driver called it in. They're waiting. Yeah.
1: Nobody's 29 to 10 left.

0: Gemini code 2 assault within 314 Dan 40, 5001 Paradise Lane.
1: No records needed, 3000 wind chase. No records needed.
0: 1738 or 20, advise if you made contact with the male in camouflage shorts, black shoes, gray t-shirt.
2: Negative, we're about to start looking for him.
0: That's clear.
3: The owner of the vehicle, I got their information, I'll put it in your box.
0: You're clear from that call, I'm going to hold this assault with injury call for you.
2: Yes, sir, just wanted to check the backyard for this suspect. I got backup with me, my clear to search. Suspect appears to be GOA.
1: 419, that's clear.
4: Hey, this is Brad. Research.
2: Hey, Tim Prinkos. Okay, who needs a supervisor?
4: Five, Frank, 34 nights.
3: Send Northwest supervisor on the air, please.
4: What is
3: Northwest?
4: Yes, sir. I was right on this burglary report. They haven't gone inside, but there's four sentry. I got to back up. Are we clear to search? Social Security GOA.
1: That's clear, sir. Pursuit with us, machine, that's, sir.

0: 12 and 22.
1: 22, what?
0: Let me get you check this missing juvenile, 2407 Minnesota, the Serenity Hope Home. It's going to be a black female, black hoodie, gray sweatpants, ran away from the location. Looks like they ran away yesterday.
2: Sergeant on the air for a 22 United, hear me.
3: Okay, two suicide just occurred, CIT, 240, 2580 Sharn.
1: Hey, Sergeant, can you give me a call? My phone number is 832-471-0600, 832-471-0600. Thank you.

0: Turn 23, are you able to clear 5-2?
1: Good.
2: That's clear. That appears going to be for a female inhaling a canister or inhaling something from a canister outside the target at that location, screaming, white female, brown hair, gray jacket and jeans.
1: 2013, ma'am, we're actually going to need that record back over here.
2: That's clear, need a record 16612 Goldridge, need a record 16612 Goldridge.
1: No more records.
2: 16 Albana Clinton, no more records.
0: So can I get one more unit code 3, please?

0: 343. Give me a second. I'll clear myself and head that way.
1: Clear.
2: So that's two fingers doing another thing.
0: 43.
1: 2248.
3: I'll go to the UA Natural Drop at 19G40s, 10377, Huntington Place.

0: 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Yes, clear, go ahead.
1: Hey, can you log 91G30 out, please?
0: That's clear.

with Sergeant for overtime, please. Forefront, go ahead. Hey, Sergeant, Forefront 2-5, I'm finishing up a crash report, but I'll recover. You clear, brother.

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0: over the night.
1: 1831, that's clear. Cut 3, Trespasser Prowler, 2902 South Shepherd. Can you check by unit?
0: 459, Peugeot is one male at Driven Isle, detained in a shop from 63 Union Shop to 45 Shop.
1: That's clear. It's going to be for a white male suspect that was seen riding a bike between the vehicles and refusing to leave the property wearing all black.

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1: Have you made contact on your current slip, or can you clear our preempts for that code 2?
0: You can preempt me.
1: That's correct. The code 2 sexual assault of an adult just occurred, 8381 Broadway Street, Unit 205, Scottish Inn, College reporting. She was assaulted, looking for a Leonard Damon Jones, black male, 37 years of age, white top, possibly on foot, on the 77 Belfort bus. Tell me they can check by.
0: Please say, just trying to take a break.
1: That's correct.
2: 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Additional unit check on.
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4: 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Can I get a record to my location?
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0: 911, can I get one record to answer is Crawford?
1: Need a record on Crawford, need a record on Crawford.
0: Dispatch.
1: Okay.
0: Can we get a transport unit for the service center at 1510 Polk? It's actually going to be, drop the slip for 1510 Polk, but they'll need to come to the employee entrance right here at Jackson and Bill.
1: Oh, sir, you need it for a wagon call, 1510 Polk.
2: Hey, can you listen to it?
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0: No more records, Crawford.
1: No more records on Crawford, no more records.

0: 98055, is Hills Air clear?
1: Okay, go ahead.
0: 98055. Hey, do you all have a bead on where this Chase Fatality is?
2: 2256.
3: Hey, Sarge, what is death in progress? 9010. It's going to be a call that reports a death or fraud in progress. Chase is a suspect was on scene and offered services for a payment of $10,000, but the services were not provided. Also, they provided a description of what the services were. So, do you want to keep this call to, or would it include cover?
4: I mean, 59 southbound, right in the entrance shop, below 59.
3: No.
4: Your intersection.
0: Repeating, that's 288 southbound at 59.
4: Yes, the other intersection will be Francis Street. We're really, that's a perpendicular street on the freeway. Francis and 288.
0: Yeah, that'll work. Thank you.
4: And we're going to be on Northwest Tech 1.
5: Six 6:30, no markers.
1: No markers on the inside.

0: 19 G 42 George. Yes, sir. You have it clear for this DOA natural dropping AB.
1: That's clear. You've clear as two.
0: Yes.
1: One on 21 nights, two one on 31 nights.
2: What?
1: I'll be at the back of the business with the complainant.
3: I'm unit check box 2116 on a 5-3 disturbance 205 Trimble.
4: Adam 23, give us 1 second to announce this and we can check back.
3: That's fair.

0: 9:32. Is there a black Silverado there in a small sedan, gray in color, gray or black?
1: Yes, ma'am.
0: Oscar. For traffic control to relieve anything shifting.
2: DB33, you can create a GOA. I'll go back.
0: Clear.
3: 240 is going to be at Sunnywood and Marianne.
4: We're good, thank you.
0: Clear.
1: 9113, confirmation received.
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1: Sandy Z-Radio-1-9, to the units out here in the fatality, if you are 59 northbound where the last vehicle is at, I need you to clear your rear strobes, leave your rear strobes on. Everything else needs to be turned off. Rear strobes are fine. I need everything else turned off. Pointing this way, I'm trying to do four levels.
2: Yeah, the locking and bumping, they're on northwest, track 1.

0: 24/7 disturbance, 17 Norwood, number 2, female caller having disturbance with the Hispanic black male, black shirt, white shorts, states that her son needs to leave the location. He arrived intoxicated.
1: 44 traffic.
0: Go ahead.
1: Yes, can you show me how on the 11200 block of Kitty Brook have a black Toyota Texas license plate Sam George Robert 7086 occupy one job?
0: That's clear. Mustang, you have low volume repeat.
2: 6022, one male detained.
0: 2303.

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1: Dash 41 code. Code 314702, self-defense.

0: Is the air clear? Okay. It's clear.
1: S3039. We're going to need a couple of units from South Central to close down the northbound lanes of 288.

0: Can I get a sergeant on the air for code 2 and 5 district?
1: The fatal. I only have 2 units that are not on the fatal.
2: We don't have anybody else who can be on that.
0: Struck by bullets. She's advising no injuries, no HFD, and no description of anybody. No shooter. It's clear to downgrade this code 3 next available.
3: That's clear. Code 3 is fine. Let's get a first aid site on that one.
4: You can claim the ORIV. Send it to me.
5: That's clear. Fine, 3, you can just run.
0: Switching.

0: 71 Burglar of a residence in progress, 22B20, at 1100 Langwick Drive, apartment 703. Caller states that there's a suspect flashing their flashlight into her apartment and messing with her window trying to break in. That's clear. Need you to check by.
1: 23B34, clear the information. Show me, check them out.
0: Okay.

0: pool there for a fire department putting out this active fire. No citizen contact.
1: Please be all 5 past that. Go ahead and note it. Come back to the station and get one when you're done with this. And thank you.
0: Well,
2: that's clear. 39, checking to see if you made contact with caller Ashley. Can you repeat?
3: Yeah, I got everybody's tag right now.
4: Okay. Show me about 29.
2: That's clear. Why something else?

0: coming through B-34, show me the route and find.
1: Yep, sir. Caller wasn't able to get a description of the suspect. Just says they were have a flashlight and are messing with a window.
2: Can you get 59 Sesame Floor over there with a joy?
1: They were still there when she hung up the phone. There's no history there either.
2: Every they're not there. Tell me, let me know if it's critical, quote unquote, 3.
0: I just want to screw.

0: 22B34. You can slow down units. We got eight Phoenix out here working on the boxes. I believe that's who's just
1: that's clear. Units en route to Languaking 7K3. GD Liberty, Boeing 8 inbound and 59. We have gray Honda, Lincoln John King 5435.

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0: Showing you en route to a code 2 shooting just occurred, 9220 Nathaniel Street, unit 788. Caller's neighbor shot at her. No HFD is needed. States that he missed. The suspect still on scene. 12D169 to have you check him by. Can I have a clear lick sergeant to make her monitor?
2: Yes, sir. Tony, I'll tell you, officer.
3: That's fine.

0: Hey, Star, it's 06K. I'll be at the gate to let you in.
1: That's clear. Pants lives just below Unit 788 to the left side.
2: That's clear. Any stolen route language, you can just charge.

0: 16 through 19 HOV and Route 4, female conscious and breathing.
1: Okay.
2: Unit is there, running to a code 1, shooting in progress. Caller states suspect is outside. Caller has eyes on the suspect outside of her apartment. Go ahead, you step it up, code 1.
3: Working quick.
0: Is he out there or you have to shoot better?
2: I'm doing a callback right now just to confirm details. Call taker just hung up the line.
1: Have a country traffic hazard, one out of 30 Southwest Freeway in Kirby for a male running in the street.

0: 3-4-3, got a third juvenile female detained out here.
1: That's clear. 2316. That's clear. 2-1, can you check my...
2: 2-1, that's clear. Clear myself.
1: That's clear. It's going to be a white male, no shirt and shorts, running, just running in the middle of the street.
2: Unit en route to Nathaniel for the shooting. Just be advised, caller has had issues with this person. He's still outside. He's armed with the handgun. Is no longer currently shooting. Do you have a 12 district sergeant that can advise the unit to slow down code 2?
1: 610 Bel-Air.
0: 12 DOT, I didn't catch the last part. What were you asking?
2: Do you want me to slow units code 2 for now? There's no active shooting in progress, but suspect's still on scene.
0: That is clear. We could slow him down, code 2.
2: That's clear. Units are out to Nathaniel. Slow down, code 2.

0: code on 14 Revenue.
1: That's clear. Let me know if you need to air again, Hispanic male. 50s, medium built, black shirt, blue pants. Come in front of Unit 788. The caller was advised to come into the restroom until we told her to come back out.

0: 702 robbery, 3230 Dixie. FEMA say she was assaulted and he stole her car.
1: Can I get a Northeast supervisor over there for a cop? He's listening to clue. Can you repeat your number, sir?
2: 47. We'll clear off help because I'm not supposed to.
1: That's good, sir. Thank you.
0: 47. We'll call Tickard and put no other information. 3230 Dixie, number 2403. Female says she used domestic violence and stolen vehicle. Suspect is a black male. Don't say what kind of car he took.

0: 24-7 says the mail took for 2018 Chevy Equinox, William Frank Zebra, A369. And can I get a 10 district supervisor on there? Call 25Q in 10 district.
1: 03, I'm monitoring. Do some callbacks.
0: Okay, thank you.
2: Hold on, 14, just updating. We're trying to gain access through the gate.
3: That's fair. Gate code's going to be 4791 pound, again, 4791 and then pound.

0: 25 Adam
1: 1990.
0: Good evening. SO1 time. Can you show me loading shop, please?
1: Good evening.
2: Wife says someone shot at the vacant apartment next door. Also shot through her window. Unknown suspect description. Do you have anything I can check by with 5534 nights?
3: Hi, Frank 35, I'm not there, so show me what you're
2: 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That's weird. 7947 Grow Lane, Unit 155.

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3: I'm good, thank you.

0: It's E20 Frank Ivy, you're not flight code 3 disturbance at 8730 Newt Street. Room number 4, caller says girlfriends are going to cat, that may be the neighbors. Neighbors stating that they're going to fight if they don't get the cat back. Suspects say black male, black hair, gray shirt, gray and black bottoms. Caller then called back saying neighbors still making threats to fight. And neighbors known to have weapons in the apartment, no weapons were seen. Can I get a unit check by 20, please?
1: Patrol support checking on that shooting.
2: Hold here, hold here.
3: That was close. Unit 7 up, code 1, to Nathaniel.
4: I'm going to be making contact. Playing a line of custody.
3: That's great, 23-23.

0: 14, one in custody. One under control.
1: That's Prince, I'm check 23-24, one in custody. Just confirming, Tokyo 29 turn route.
0: Is your that, sir?
2: Go ahead.
3: Nine Charles 41 point. Man, can you please arrest and arrive in OD for the day?

0: You're going to need 250 out there at all.
1: Through the air clear?
0: Use force. That's clear. And just let me know when scene's under control. I'll advise the complainant to step out. She was told to stay inside until PD secured it.
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2: Okay. Bumper.

0: And I sent a unit in 19, in for this call, 19U20, 10610 Bel Air.
1: 19U21, hear me, you can send me that code to SB. 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
0: That's clear. It's going to be 10610 Bel Air Boulevard, male patient that was hit with a hammer. What's the unit number?
2: We have an H21 light.
0: 21 or 31?
2: It's 11H21.
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0: Flashing ahead.
4: 1032, can you send a message to, I guess, 311 at Chimney Rock in Richmond? I think it's a main water line that's bust out here. You got water flooding everywhere.
0: That's right.

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2: No, I do not count here on Nathaniel. Caller was advised that the suspect was detained. Advised the caller to stay in her unit until y'all made your way up there.
1: For stolen vehicle.
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0: 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I-10 outbound at Taylor.
1: 1541 Charles.
2: 4200 Cypress Creek. It's going to be a minor accident, but it's going to be Harris County. Just out here blocking traffic for him.
1: Chat tonight's. Can you see if a canine can check by?
0: Square.
2: Have a good route.
1: Go ahead. 41 Charles 05. Hey, sorry to get open door. Unknown as suspect inside. I'm going to check, permission to check with backup.
3: Alright, that's clear. I'll hold things for them. They're going to be in lane 2 and 3.
0: Master.
4: 2-5-4-9, you can show me taking by for traffic control. Clear me crash to be.
0: That's right.
1: There's no one inside, you're clear to check.

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1: Sure was primary, that crash.
2: Hey, Kanan. Tanks 52 Nights. We're over here on open door call. The owners here want us to check. They believe somebody's inside. Apparently a light got turned on in the time that they were gone, and they've had an issue with squatters and stuff like that. So our sergeant wants Kanan to come out here and help us search. Oh, and the owner wants to press charges.
0: That's 32 and out.

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1: Unit with a Tahoe, is it going to be before the exit of Taylor or after? Going westbound or eastbound?
2: Ask the call police as a male hit her. Hispanic female, 21 years of age. 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
3: Hey, 9529 to Central Dispatch. Y'all have EMS as well, but one of the vehicles here, she's complaining of being all over the body. She's breathing too fine. She's just a day to me.
0: That's clear. HMP's in route.
4: Sounds great to get to the other units on scene on that trailer. You're going to have to enter Louisiana entrance from downtown.
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0: Stratum 16. O39 Snows on the main air. Was that supposed to be for Tap 1?
1: I'm sorry, I thought it was Tap 1.
0: Dispatch to 2 Adam 16 Knights, Officer Maya.
2: Oscar, go ahead.
3: Yeah, hi, man.
0: Thank you.
3: By the complex.
2: Sorry, what's this?
0: Yeah, but clear for that code 2. It's going to be in 60s.
2: This is a negative right now, man. Let's make it to the caller.

0: 23 will be 22 nights. Chad, available. Sergeant makes him for family violence, decline charges, physical injuries.
1: Marked out, Sergeant.
2: Going to V05.
1: 15843 and 37, that'll be in black Toyota Corolla.
3: 16391, female release.
1: 23-36.
2: 22-05, that's clear. What's your unit number again?
0: 22 boy, 22 nights.
2: Clear.
4: Sam, 549, I believe we have enough units on this. You can clear me into NECO 1.
1: You are the best, thank you. It's going to be a... but it's going to be a 73-year-old patient, dementia patient, that slit her wrist with a knife. They said there's no bleeding, but HFD's in route.
5: Timmy 77, disturbing CIT, 2818 Capitol at the townhome. Hispanic female, long sleeves. Black long sleeves and shorts, carrying a glitter purse, screaming and crying on the street.
0: Forty-two nights.
6: 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Can we get two buses? Anything with a hook?
1: Anything with a hook? I can help on a Taylor. Anything with a hook?
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1: That's great. H1262 Frank checking traffic.
2: All good, thank you very much.

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1: All right.
0: Officer code 1 home invasion in progress at 1330 Grooms Parkway. Apartment 338, caller buzzing that her boyfriend kicked the door in and is refusing to leave the residence. Leave the unit, check by. Which unit was that?
2: This is the 25.
3: Building service.
4: 22B34, sir, we're taking about as well.
5: 91G30, emergency traffic. We're going to be doing a bike stop on a, cardio bike stop. We're going to be going westbound. Westbound Beach Road right now, coming up to the Beltway.
0: And you said it's a bike, like a motorcycle?
5: Bicycle. It'll be a main lanes right now up Beachnet. Yes, he's a baby.

0: Be the Whataburger?
1: That's fair, the Whataburger. Air's going to be close.
0: Joy Frank.
1: Go ahead.
0: I was supervisor on the air for public service.
2: Okay. 379, same with one down the back.
1: That's fine.
3: All right, he's back behind Whataburger. Be coming out in front of Whataburger just for 3 days.
0: That's clear, so I was giving you a call.
3: He dropped the bag somewhere near Chase, but he's going back northbound in the southbound lanes of West Ham right now. Back into HEB, back into, like, Whataburger.
0: Pursue.

0: He's run into... He's back here by the Bank of America now.
1: That's clear.
2: I'm 327, I have 1 out of 10. You can slow any units down, I have everything on patrol.
1: I'm our unit available.
0: Going through the car wash.
1: Going through the car wash.
3: 9C10, front time check 2343.
1: That's the main lanes. More records. No records on, I cannot find it anywhere.
0: G38 traffic.
1: Go ahead.
0: I'm going to be at 11317 Hillcroft Avenue on a Chevy Cruze. Should be beige, no license plate. Alright, he's going to be, he's down beach net right now.
1: He's down on beach net.
0: Alright, he's going to turn around.
1: Northwest Sergeant for search.
4: Go ahead, sir.
2: Hey, sir, I'm with the shooting. The sense of vacant unit. Security's here, just want to check. They're going to check that backup, just for security, Julie.
4: You're clear. Just make sure you announce yourself. Receive a caution.

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1: Back out on me.
0: Eastbound Beachwood, coming up to West Ham.
2: Is there somebody can check my with accident exchange information forms, please?
1: 1 out of 21, do you have that?
0: Whoever that homeless chick is, she's grabbing all the stuff.
3: Can you update my traffic application to the intersection of Neil and Howard? My MVP is acting up.
1: Yeah.
4: Records at Kirkendall in 1960. Match lead was one. Come look it up.
0: Take her, where's he at?

0: We're going to give it up.
1: Hey, nice to partner. The dog's on the ground.
0: Clear.
2: 60 Frank and Tony Frank, I have on outside code 3 trespasser 9218 Pembroke Street at the construction site. Key holders requesting dispatch for a person seen trying to open the back door of the building and was hiding in a bush. Person was seen running away but uncertain if person is still at the location. Hispanic male, goatee, light colored clothing, black shoes.
0: He dropped a black bag that was behind Chase. If you check behind the Chase, there should be a black bag over there. All right, clear.
3: Turn on 60.
0: Go ahead.
3: Was that you, for Marion?
0: Yeah.
3: Okay, right now there's none available.
0: That's good, thank you.
3: That's good.
2: Forty-four Frank, I'll be checking, advising a code 3 disturbance at 4007 Liberty Road. Caller states he had a disturbance with his stepdaughter, black female, small build, black dress, blue onesie.
0: Do you notice this, Libby?
3: I'm sorry, was there a uniform thing?
0: 25Y18, you can notice that call.
3: Code 2, traffic hazard, Wolfwood South and Post Oak for a vehicle abandoned in the middle of the street.
2: Are you clearing the wagon call to Central?
0: Do not need wreckers. It's not a motorcycle. It is a bicycle.
3: No workers need it. Beachline in the Beltway. It's a bicycle. No workers need it.
0: Perfect.
4: I'm good. I'm about to get off.
0: That's clear.

0: 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Fox 10 on my side.
1: Would you be over here?
2: Traffic Green Knight. We're going to have all lanes blocked for a moment.
0: That's correct.

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1: 29.
0: Confirm the apartment number.
1: 1408.
2: 39, we're around that area south. You keep it open.

0: in age 44, I do. Wrong channel.
1: 16,
2: seven says Fox 1 Hospital Flight will be in service.
3: Clear the rest, please, and will be assigned. No, it's clear.
4: Only lane 1 and 2 are all closed, lane 3 is open.
1: Uh-huh. 50, no more records.
5: 5050 Frank 5, you're on Psycho 3 disturbance at 8136 Tidwell Road. Male requesting police for the heavy accident, disturbance in the background, no other information.
3: Commerce do the same that the male still currently inside the aquatic core. He's located towards the middle of the property, darker color, possibly green.
1: It's clear. We're going to set up a perimeter. Can you work on getting Fox and Kane on?
3: Okay.
2: Fox, stay on SF.
3: Fox, sorry, 800
1: calls. We have a 305 activation. The suspect is still on the property. We have a perimeter getting set up right now.
2: That's clear. What is the address one more time?
1: SO, K9 SO. And Congress.
3: It's Commerce, 800 Commerce.
1: 12D31A.
6: 31, go ahead.
1: It's a go-to traffic hazard. It's South of Houston Parkway East at Hughes. It's going to be far right lane. Do a callback to confirm if it's on the freeway or not, but they're dropping it on the intersection of the feeder. Black male or female, mid-20s, heavy built with a towel wrapped around head, and blue hospital scrubs walking down the road towards oncoming traffic. Do you have a unit that can check by traffic control?
7: Can they see him on any of the floors, or is he on the first floor?
1: 2-5.
2: That's clear.
8: Construction. I do have backup, and I believe my suspect to be DOA. I'm up there to search.
3: That's clear.
8: And I just look at the forest. Make sure you're not far gone. Sorry, 3K13, checking.
7: Adam 3093 with 305 activation. Suspect is still on scene. Watch command is watching him through the cameras. We have a perimeter set up.
9: PJFD is requesting more units at 8400 Veterans for traffic control on that fire.
3: 3B51 en route. Yeah.

0: Coach's fault just occurred with injuries, 22B20s at 13505 North Freeway inbound. Room 301. It's going to be an open line disturbance. Female was cut by glass. HFD's en route.
1: Sir, you nice and got one at gunpoint. We're giving commands.
0: Okay, code 2 traffic hazard. Six B 40 to 8515 North Freeway inbound. In this regard, that's going to be related to that fire.
2: Three B 13, can you show us the ride on 5730, please?
0: That's fair. Charles 11, checking traffic.
3: 24 Kilo, I'm good.

0: 131. You can auto brand me and send me that code too.
1: That's clear. How are you getting checked
2: out? 10243. I'm clear myself. You can show me check in mine.
1: That's clear. Palmer, air attack over 2057. You can slow down code 3.
3: Pocket 10, y'all can disregard. Appreciate that.
1: That's clear.
4: 25 time check, second building is clear.
1: Time check 2358.
3: Very enough. Whoever from Watch Command, can you give them my public service to have them give me a call so we can figure out what's going on?
1: That's clear. Go ahead with your public service. I'll watch my call you.
3: 713-882-1413.
1: Okay, that's fair. I'll call.
5: 25 Adam 38. I just want to know the middle of my shop.
6: Holding 3 squares and pies.
7: 14 Adam 9. That's true. I'll hold the next level.
6: That's clear.
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6: There's a clear lake sergeant for one call holding this place. That's good.
8: It'll be the one you clear to hold next available.

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That's clear.

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1: 25 out of 19, could you repeat? 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
2: She fell down and she's having a hard time getting back up and back from the emergency.
3: Kind of like a welfare check for a person in a hospital gown. Caller did advise they were working, walking counterfloat to traffic, so westbound. If y'all want to check, westbound.
4: Yeah, 25, I'm coming from Beamer right now.
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0: Female arguing with a male saying, you pulled a gun out on me, gave address and hung up. 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
0: Yeah, hey, unit just left it up. And she's very combative right now. Right now, she's locked in the room.
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1: 2243, step it up. Code 1.
3: Code 2B34, I'll take that.
1: Which unit was that?
4: 43, sir.
3: 22B34.
1: Clear.
2: 10H30, clear. Says he got stabbed somewhere else, but he's parked at Yellowstone and Ardmore. And a one Chevy Malibu 815 route.
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5: 7347 9. Can I have a unit to check by code 3, please?
1: Maybe unit code 3 and 12, 3361.
4: Hey, y'all, let me clear for 52. Alright, Amy. Sir, I appreciate it. It's a code 2 major, 4705 Middle Park Drive. Crash notification coming from Progressive. There's no details in the slip yet. Waiting for a callback. Bye. Vehicle information is going to be a Nissan Sentra, unknown color. There's no other second vehicle description.
5: 479, I don't want no detail.
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1: Yes, sir.
3: 19G469, that's clear. So traffic has an urgent call, 601 South Derry, Ashford. Caller is advising the nephew, black male, 16 years old, white shirt, white shorts, walking away. They're reporting him missing, need to take him to a mental hospital. Caller's following in a silver Hyundai.
4: Fire wrecked vehicle, caller stating it's a Chrysler 200, flight returns to a Buick.
0: We'll be in route.
5: Regular business in progress, 601 lock at a construction site. The person of interest located in the front, putting things in a basket or a tricycle. Going to be on a yellow bike, black male, black hoodie, white logo, black shorts. 13-6 on air.
6: I'm switching over to South Central for a burglary.
4: That's good.
1: K-32-5.
4: That's good. 38 to dispatch. What agent do you know that we're at Southmore and Yellowstone?
3: Last update she gave was that they were trying to get him from the baseball field of Elsick High School.
0: That's one now.
4: That's fine.
0: They are clear.
4: 18 Frank 69.
5: And 601 Lockwood is going to be.

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2: I don't have nobody. 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
1: Sure. Trust me, there's none back there either. I'll take care of
0: it. PG-21 Henry, you said clear, all right?
3: Get my cameras. Dispatcher 59, keep us on the call right now.
2: On the burpee of a business, there's a person on the west side of the road going southbound on a yellow tricycle with the whatever he took from the business. It's going to be on the west side of the road going southbound on a yellow bike.
4: Ralph Parifus. They're looking at construct.
5: Yeah, we are. We're at marker. No units, please.
6: 94-10, you going traffic grounds?
5: 301, they answered it. Thank you.

0: 10H38, nice to dispatch.
1: 3 4 0 1 3 1 10.
0: Looks like the stabbing may have actually occurred in southeast. Do they have anything drop over there? On either side of the freeway?

0: Negative. Last unit, unreadable. Yeah, unreadable.
1: One over here.
2: That's clear. 1341, that's going to be in traffic. Control, code 2 for HFD with a vehicle fire 11307 main.
0: What I have in the slip, I don't know what they said on the radio, but what I have in the slip is they're on the west side of the road going southbound. Black male on a yellow bike.
3: Could you be one good?
4: Hey, sir, I got a weapon this morning.
3: Mister, use my numbers. I'll be around.
2: Time check, 0030.
1: Three before three. If we weren't able to get a female unit, can I get a supervisor on there?
2: More supervisor.
0: That's good. Thank you.
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0: Left and west side of the road going southbound on the black male on a yellow bike.
4: Through the alignment, sir.
1: Appreciate it. Thanks, sir.

0: Hey, Ellis, he's probably going to take off. Here. This was 10 Henry 47 Heights. Is there a dark unit available? Check my location or give me a public service.
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0: 12D31, can you put me back on my last slip, please? 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
2: The 38 Knights, give me a call.
4: Could two robberies just occur at 18 Frank 40s, 8900 West Timber Road?
5: Yeah, 53K, you can send that.
4: That's clear. Cars reporting a robbery just occurred since the victim is taking refuge at the business. The PLS check cashiers. Excuse me, Hispanic male, blue shirt, blue jeans. Still waiting for suspect information.
3: Sure, thanks.
1: Yeah, it's clear. Can you give us a call ticker and see what the suspect looks like?
4: That's clear.
2: Thanks. Investigation for South Shops, MDT is a wonderful.

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1: Suspect to me, yes, the chicken shirt in the 40s, black pants, white bicycle, white t-shirt.
2: Yes.
3: Come on, we got the LC parking lot.
0: Yeah, the address.
4: Well, 601 at the field house.
0: Hey, Charles 62, Frank checking traffic.
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0: Can I code 1 hold up alarm, 20 to B10, 17903-249 inbound at Verizon Wireless. 44, Frank checking safety on Liberty.
1: 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Thank you.
0: 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Navient, check on.
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0: 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It's going to be a white Audi and a silver vehicle.

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1: Hey, that could have been on 610 and Ashland. Number 3 Brown is going to be central.
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2: I need for this code 3 disturbance at 7601 Curry Road, unknown apartment number. As an open line disturbance, caller states a female bitter in the face, no other information.

0: two out of 3-3. I don't have anyone else. Let me bring up y'all for this Kutu crash. Major, that was redirected over here from North Shepherd, north of west, eastbound on the loop at Ashland. Two out of 30s.
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4: 1-6-2-3. Hey, if you don't mind, if you could block that equipment entrance ramp coming from White Oak, we're in a bad spot right here.
5: 2-6-2-3,
6: we just got preempted for a code
2: 2
6: crash.
2: 2-3,
5: that's clear.
6: 2-6-2-3,
2: checking route, dude. And the LA Insurance at 45 and Parker. Rolling through the parking lot. Gonna be coming back out towards Parker. Young Frank Victor 3857. It's gonna be a white Chevy Tahoe. I was pointing a rifle at a car meet. Gonna be eastbound on Parker from 45.
7: 9402, put me on it. We got 4 units. We don't need more units. You're clear to pit if the conditions are right.
8: That's clear. If you're en route, send me a message, please.
9: Try 629, but repeat your numbers because I don't have you logged in, I don't think.
0: 91351.
9: Clear, thanks. I'll be approaching airline.
8: Eastbound Parker approaching airline.
9: 4 times.
2: Notify Northeast, going to be coming into their area. They're going to be approaching Hardy Toll Road through airline eastbound Parker. Speed's about 85, no traffic, conditions are good.
8: That's clear.
9: I'm sending y'all, boys.
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10: I'm sorry, 1312. I still need that record here at Gold Diggers parking lot.
11: Still need a record, 11307 Main Street, Gold Diggers parking lot. Still need a record, 11307 Main Street, Gold Diggers parking lot.
2: Over the Hardy Bridge now.
12: 813, keep it going up, pursuit North Shepherd. I want that there.
13: Left for Pino Missiles.
2: Through Hardy, you're going to be approaching Alding Westfield, still eastbound Parker. Speed's about 100, no traffic.
8: Clear. We're approaching Alding Westfield.
12: Fox, what's your ETA?
2: Going to be southbound Alding Westfield from Parker.
8: Clear, southbound Alding Westfield.
9: About a minute 30.
2: Still southbound, Alding Westfield, speed about 70 miles an hour, no traffic at all. Going to be approaching Tidwell.
8: Clear, Alding Westfield at Tidwell.
2: Approaching Tidwell now, going to be eastbound Tidwell from Alding Westfield.
8: Eastbound Tidwell.
2: Still blacked out. Going to be approaching Jensen Drive here shortly.
8: Clear, approaching Jensen.
2: Through Jensen Drive. Going to be approaching East X Freeway.
8: Clear, approaching East X Freeway.
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0: 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Appreciate it.
2: 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No traffic.
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14: Mailing DWN up following Fuquay, Gulf Freeway inbound 12D30s, possible DWE white Mazda, occupied by white male. 12D22, have you seen that vehicle? It's like the third call that we've gotten. White Mazda, possibly driving on the sidewalk, Fuquay at Gulf Freeway.
9: 60 Barker Cypress. Need a record of 1760 Barker Cypress in the Abbey of Barker Cypress.

0: northbound. Coming off of Ridge, it's going to be over a bayou, northbound Hurst, next to the train track. I don't have eyes currently. Give me a sec.
1: You say you drove off the bridge?
0: So, yeah. Yeah, he wrecked out. It's going to be in the 9700 block of Hurst. Car's flipped over. I got a suspect out, and he's going to be running up towards the train. I don't know how many times that vehicle was occupied, but he's running along the train. He's going to be on the, over here on the east side of the train. He's just laying down on the ground now, a little bit north of where the car is. And we're back running northbound on foot. You guys know how many times that car was occupied?
1: Well, they said 5.
0: I'm tracking with one northbound. I don't know who was in the car or whatnot. Y'all make sure to clear that. All right, this suspect is going to be passing down the road over here on the east side of the train tracks.
1: I didn't clear the car. I stayed with my partner.
0: Clear, yeah, they were off hers.
1: Cooper, I'm going to get northeast.
0: Work by the train tracks.
2: Tony 39 and 15 yard checking that. Suspicious vehicle went ahead and upgraded to a code 3. Steve Quiet, go freeway inbound. It's going to be a white Mazda. Had two other calls possibly heading inbound for a white Mazda with a white male inside driving on the sidewalk.
3: Three 39 what's your theory?
2: I checked north of Sequoia going inbound and I didn't see it.
1: What's that accident?
2: They came from 45 Nights is already en route to the Bel Air Boulevard accident.
1: Yes, sir, I'm sorry.
2: That's clear.
3: And just asking you to send HRD, please.
1: Party then.
0: So for where that shop is, hey, I see where you guys are hung up. So on the other side of the tracks over here, we do have an officer that's there with the vehicle, and then the suspect vehicle's just north of it.
2: There.
4: Justin, you good?
0: He's got this suspect under control. Being 4800 Hurst. Train should be approaching you guys to pass soon. So holler at me if you need me. I'm going to watch this vehicle again.
3: Hey, Fox, there was at least two in the car for sure. We know that. The driver and a back right passenger had a weapon.
1: Yeah, he said there was four in the car. I only seen two bells.
0: Things a rollover. When you can approach it, y'all try to clear that if you can. I'm going to start working the woods.
1: Yeah, car was occupied at least 4 times, probably 5.
5: Thank you for Frank. Show one more thing.
0: So, from the bridge at Hurst in the 40, hold on. 7700 block is where that car rolled over in the ditch.
2: Actually, so, yeah, I just drove it northbound up to Edgebrook and I'm not seeing the vehicle.
1: Stand by.
0: Cut.
1: All records.
6: 415, I'm still driving northbound. I'm going to make a U-turn at Edgebrook and go southbound.
7: With passengers at 4700 Hurst.
5: 7C34, false alarm.
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2: Chris, stand by.
1: Someone wants to come down from the north side of Hurst too. That'd be beneficial. But if everybody's gonna come up on the south side, there's gonna be too much cars.
9: No, sir, we're blocking off the entrance 45.
0: Yeah, if you guys can push some units over here into the neighborhood to the west. Send somebody up down street. Let's get some guys over here in the neighborhood. There's Kind of where this vehicle cracked up is a wood line along this bayou going both ways. We just need a couple of y'all to clear the car and the rest if we can start setting up the perimeter.
1: I don't know if we can clear the car that well. Let me try though. It's not in the water. It's in the grass.
5: Now, and at this time, the caller stated that it's been going off for possibly over an hour, but we're not smelling anything, we're not seeing any signs of fire or anything like that.
1: Harris got the one that was behind the one you were calling out for me.
0: Please. Just trying to work the wood line from here, but, you know, let me know what y'all find in the car.
4: Roger was a heavy-set Hispanic male, like in his late 30s, and the one holding the pistol was a young Hispanic male in a gray hoodie.
1: Directly east of the car, in the bayou, is going to be a Hispanic female. She's conscious, but she's down in the water.
10: Three of us, I have some Northeast units en route, so it's like three males and one female.
8: Can I get a sergeant on here for a code 211?
5: Toy GO6.
8: Hey, Sarge, have a code 2 found property hazardous open at 20G50s. Per remarks, they said the caller reports your 16-year-old son buying and injecting growth hormone that he ordered online. Says he was already taken to the ER for that, but states that he ordered another package. States it's a white powder substance. She doesn't know exactly what it is. Would it be clear to downgrade this caller? Would you want to keep your code to?
11: K13, I'm on scene.
12: Did you advise that you say that,
8: No more records at Barker Cypress, 1760 Barker Cypress, no more records. Can I get a Northeast Sergeant on airport down here on code 2 till we get foreign info?
12: You said you had eyes on the 50.
8: Hey, they're dropping a theft in progress. 8039 Kenton. Call takers just putting here a theft in progress and gave a suspect description, female standing outside. There's no information on how is the theft, or what are they stealing, and what's being stolen? It's just suspect description. Clear downgrade to suspicious person until we get more info.
11: Call 6 after.
8: Right.
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0: We've got a code 2 traffic hazard, 2340 to 59 inbound in Rankin. It's going to be a black Ford Taurus with a flat tire. If I can get a tow and go, 59 inbound in Rankin.
1: 2 Adam 3319, show 1 female detained.
0: That's here, 1242.

Hey, those units and routes of the actors, Shepard dispatcher dropped the wrong location. It's 9800 Hirsch for the actors, not 4700.

That's clear. They're out there. The correct location is going to be 9800 Hirsch. 9800.

0: 22, we're going to check both of them.
1: That's clear. It's going to be a black male suspect, gray shirt, black pants. I know you just arrived on that call, but are you able to clear for a code 2 suspect of playing chasing on lay and wayside?
0: Good ma'am, I just spoke to the complainant. She just pulled back up to the house and getting ready to make contact and figure out what's going on right now.
1: That's clear. AT-50, Frank.
2: AT-50, Frank. The case number is 0935464. Redupin is called, but can you reopen it and clear it as accident to be under our numbers? There's going to be this crash that occurred separate from the fatality, but that's related.
1: At 40, M4, or 22B40, can you take it? That's clear.
3: Yeah, I need to. We have an ambulance coming out to this end of the pursuit, correct?
1: The pursuit was called on Shepherd. I'm not sure.
3: Okay, let me check with Shepherd. Thank you.
4: Car caller is going to be in a black Chevy Avalanche, Boy Union 62510. They're going through Hempstead, trying to head towards Northeast Station.
1: They are en route.
4: Right, she's pulling into the station now, and the suspect's pulling in behind her.
5: Tahoe hit the vehicle, and then the case number they're on will be for everything else that happened after.
6: Clear, so over Ryan, we're going to be up front, too.
7: Speak to the sergeant that's in charge of them and figure out what case number you're putting your supplement under.
8: Unknown powdery substance. Stacy's currently in his room. It's going to be a 15-year-old wide respect, no.
5: And that they called out for a different case number for the initial accident with the Tahoe. And then the case number that fatality's on is what they're doing every day on them.
7: Sir, go to TAC 1, please.
1: We need an officer to send the information over to us to tow that vehicle.
9: Yes, sir.
6: Okay.
7: That's fine.
6: 7-3-41, Elvis Haynes, responding to down.
7: That's fine.

0: I'm a Code 2 crash major dropping 19 G20s, 11601 high star in Bill Park.
1: We have one female detained. We need a female officer to do a search, please.
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1: Girl, we have somebody here. Thanks.
3: This is 44. We're good.

0: Hi, this is 21 Henry. You can see me that close to the people.
1: Do you have a primary unit on this?
2: Call us, Red Bentley versus 8th Grade Bat.
3: Boy X-ray 79566, Blackhawk at the belt.
4: Memo in the slip. Can we also get Apple filling out here for the Tahoe? It's gonna have back right wheel damage on the rim.
5: One male, one female on route to the station 9.
6: 1251.
7: And everything, it sends me a message.
6: Is that 1541?
7: Hey, can you raise me a supervisor real quick?
0: 85 minutes.
6: Clear. If you're still in Tensby, can y'all check this disturbance first? 5803 Texas at a resident said they've the boyfriend's being aggressive and threw the keys at, in the sewer.
0: That's clear.
7: For publicists.
0: Yeah, that's clear.
6: CB43 Charles, go through disturbance. 5413 Mainwood Drive. Caller says PY kept trying to provoke caller's son, PY's father, and another one of caller's children. Hispanic male, white shirt, brown jeans. They can check by 1643 Charles.
0: 1643, I'm checking the bus.
6: That's clear. 202 St. Emmanuel, can I get a record? 2202 St. Emmanuel, need a record. Police station.
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9: It's LD 31 9, I'll check 5025 9 on the traffic stop.
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3: I'll try, you can show me, I'm already in route as well.
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2: 9324.
1: What's the name of the person that you have?
2: Neil shows Edwin Burks, date of birth 03-22-1973, but he's coming up with a lot of aliases.
1: Okay, the name of the warrant that we're getting is for Dante Lamar Burks.
3: 2692-9203, disturbance 3933 Broadway, female caller states suspect stole her gun. They're refusing to leave. Suspect making threats. There's no description. Do you have any check by?
1: He does have an AKA of Edwin Burks, but we need, you're thinking I need to call the county to verify or have them send you a picture of the person on that warrant to make sure it's the right person before we can confirm it.
3: From CC Aware, or Rapid SOS.
4: Yeah, I think that lady's called two or three times already. I think it's going to be that Scottish Inn Motel.
0: Did y'all get that update?
5: Purple Dodge Charger.
0: Clear.
6: 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If you want to give me a call, I have access to the VA's website with a picture. We can verify FBI system. 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

0: 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I think twice around that time.
1: That's clear. The caller was speaking at 3900 block. It's going to be a little bit far from the other location.
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0: Can you send HRV out here? We have one more crisis breathing. He wants to get checked out.
2: 1543 Knights, can we get a supervisor on here for declined charges with visible injuries?
3: Can I get a 15th District supervisor on there?

0: Asking for a Southwest supervisor.
1: G10, no more records.
0: Need about the plus supervisor, go ahead.
1: Hey, so I got a decline with injuries.
0: That's clear. Can you give me a call?
1: That's clear. I'll send you my phone, sir.
0: That's clear.

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0: 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A woman's telling me she's being assaulted. Could you put me on a news clip, please?
1: That's great. Is it the same location?
0: I'm at 4001 Broadway Street. She claims she didn't call. Probably unrelated.
1: That's

0: Hello, my name is 19,
1: right?
0: Hi. You should listen around to JPC 01, round of us.
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1: Ready to stand.
0: The record where the car is going to go and text me the address so I can let the consumer know, please.
1: That's clear. It's 85-9. If there's an available unit, can you please step by with us?
2: Oh, the car's going to take by with them? I have nobody else.
1: Oh, ma'am. Thank you. It's okay.
3: It's going to be 610 at Clinton, near the X-Ram. It says it's a white Ford van, small car, and there's miters in the car. HMD's around. I'm getting the side by with 1916.
4: Got one running. Northbound on Broadway. In the street.
5: That's 13 units. Check by code 1. Here's closed. 13269. 4000 on Broadway.
3: Downgraded to a suspicious person. There's no information. The slip just says after progress.
6: Clear on Monroe.
2: Assault container, please.
5: Do you have any Southeast sergeants on the air that can check by code 1, 4001 Broadway, at actors?
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5: That's Graham sending around. 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
4: Ricky entered building 3827C Park Place. 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
2: Why with 13 district?
1: 74-35. We're on our way over there.
5: 35, that's fair.
9: 41-5. Is there anybody out there with them?
5: That's negative. I still need units code 1.
9: 41-5. Can you show me a ride out there?
1: 13-01. Send the police home.
5: That's fair.
6: 43-9, show me en route. Send me where I to be.
9: City 11, send me where I to be somewhere.
5: That's fair.
2: 45 in Park Place. You have to switch over there. I'm not getting no info on this way.
4: I'm on the other side of the freeway, 11, right on Park Place. I see you 3 times. I'll get the cross street.
5: That's fair.
1: Is that clear?
2: Okay, go.
1: 02, you can clear 569-600, my numbers. I don't see anything out here, and you can now put me on 85 slip. I'm being around.
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2: 804.
3: Hey, how you doing, George? I'm out here with this little pursuit that North has. Camera died about, I'm not sure when. My partner was rolling, but we were a little bit separated. Am I going to send that email to you?
1: That's fair.
2: So, if the camera dies, then there is no report after that. So, stay with your partner, and then when you're done with that team, the rest of the station gets your battery.
3: That's fair, George.
4: Charles 30, Frank, I have you checking advising a code 3 disturbance at 12804 East Freeway outbound of Smoke City. Car state suspect is arguing with him in refusing leave location. Hispanic male, heavy build, gray collared shirt, and shorts.
1: Everyone's under control. Slow down code 3. Air's back open.
5: You can disregard anyone who's not arrived out here.
1: No records needed. 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
1: Air is clear.
2: Clear Lake, yes.
0: 10-8-0-2-9 to PSV.
2: That's clear. And 05, am I clear to use your numbers for units? Out of beat.
3: That's clear. I'm driving out here with him.
4: We're good. We're in control. He's detained. We don't need anyone else.
5: This is PSV.
0: Hey, can you give me a public service and you know when you're ready to copy the number?

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Go ahead. 281-917-5689. 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

0: Hey, if there's anybody in 6B20s or 6B40s that auto theft's probably going to be good. Looks like they just stole F-250. Tried to call the guy, but he only speaks Spanish, so couldn't get any information from him. Check Flock, it hadn't hit in 4 hours, so there's not a lot of cameras over there.
1: Hey, 32 Red Hotel.
2: Yes, sir.
3: That's clear. And just confirm me, that's 4001 Broadway, correct?

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1: Good morning, Doc. Call set 5972. 47, we'll clear ourselves, you can say.
0: Be code 107 progress, residential area, said about 7 intoxicated Hispanic males fighting in front of the house.
1: That's good.
2: No more records on Richmond and Dunville.
3: No more records on Richmond and Dunville, no more records.
2: Okay.
4: Left here, 117th.
2: 1260 again, the unit with the mobile lasers.
4: Stay by 1 second.
5: Yeah, 5-3-K to 20 nights. You still around here?
6: Sir.
5: Hey, Chris, we'll be back if you got a minute.
6: Just grab your off.
4: 6, Clear Lake City Boulevard.
6: Be on that slip.

Seven says there's a silver truck outside, and don't possibly do not live in that area.

0: This Lyft Auto theft off of Knox Street. The reportee stated that on the video surveillance, it was a Wrecker driver or a Wrecker tow truck that picked up the vehicle, and nobody's authorized to have the vehicle, and he wants to file charges on it.
1: Dr. K, are there any units in the 18th District that have trunk space for a bicycle that can check by?
2: Go ahead.
0: Being route to code 1 assault in progress at 191 Rankin Road for two males and two females that are physically fighting at the Quick Fuel. 22B22, show you checking by?
3: 22B43, show me checking by.
0: Clear.
4: 31
3: ORIB,
4: show me
3: second lock. Time 1-6-2-3, you can open it up now.
5: That's good, thank you.
6: That's good.
0: Confirm 31.
3: 31.
0: I have space for a bicycle.
3: We're all good, thank you.

0: 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Hey, received your message, but I'm going to need you to put this to firefighter 2260. It's going to be for any Tuscany party. 1501 Memorial in North Eldridge.
1: Remini, 42, family disturbance, 4801 Allendale, number 727. That's an open mind. Can hear a male and the other to get out of the location, trying to hit her. Need another unit to check by. Some the open mind disturbance going on.
2: Hello, Remini, 32, show me checking by.
1: Yes.
3: Ten H 38 Master Dispatch.
1: Go ahead.
3: We're en route to 3322 Yellowstone, apartment 1601, authorization 10H05 Nice. We're going to see if we can make contact with our bag assault suspect. Can you see if PSD wants to come get en route, and can you let Southeast know one way?
1: What is the address?
3: 3322 Yellowstone Boulevard, number 1601.
0: Between two missile units, now call 3 feet, not missile 4.
4: That's clear units are out on getting sign 3-3.
1: Okay, the last time there was a silver truck there. The male's out there. A silver truck and a white truck.

0: Is the air clear?
1: Here's clear, Greg.
0: 6B15. Hey, that stolen thing on Knox. If you got a Spanish speaker, have them call him back. It was repoed. It wasn't stolen. I just got off the phone with the tow line.
1: That's fair. I'll send Ross to them. I'm 1 minute away. I'll speak to them.
2: That's negative. I can try to do a call back for more info.
3: That's fine. I'm like 2 minutes out anyways. Don't worry about it.
2: That's clear.
3: Yeah, 1 second.
4: Regular sergeant on L4 use of force. And one male detained.
1: Need a supervisor with 47 on Dumble.
2: Federal Road at this Pop and Go gas station. There was a disturbance between a cashier and a customer. Customer has left the scene. They both called in on each other.
1: 3-1.
0: Hey, what's your ETA over there for 5-3-K?
1: Do you need another unit? Try to get Precinct 6 over there with you.
0: Sure, thanks. Hey, T Frank, 45 nights.
4: We're back. We were slowing down. We're under control. Okay, stop back.
1: It's clear to check code 3 trespasser Prowler 2006 West Harbor. You check my unit. It's going to be at public storage.
0: 21 nights, you can free me and Lieutenant.
1: Clear, it's going to be for a white male suspect, brown shirt, gray shorts, laying down by the front doors of the location.
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5: 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Can we have HFDI for our location? 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
0: Code 3.
1: That's good.
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5: Thank you, Precinct 6.
3: 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One of us will head your way.
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3: What's your nephew?

0: copy. Smith and I are going to reroute to Hess Cabin.
1: Last, you know, what were your numbers? I don't have a set it.
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3: Can I get a sergeant on the air downgrade or GB cancel a code 2? 18. 18 is her. 18, Franco 5. Caller doesn't want to talk to us. Says there's a vehicle that almost hit her, brake checked her, got vehicle information. It's clear that you can cancel this. 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
0: What unit number was that needed HFD?
2: Indiana 269.
0: 3926 Westwest. You're 8079 only.
2: Right off,
4: smoke it. Seven Fox, turn to Avion, standby.
0: That's clear, Fox. I'm sorry, I'm having trouble copying you.
2: Looking down 269. I need HFD to my location for male conscious and breathing. I'm right off the freeway frontage road. Got the address in my slip.
0: Okay, that's fine.
2: I have HFD, step it up, and another check bar, the one to tie, strangling myself.
0: That's fair. Okay. 20,
3: go ahead.
0: Checking safety.

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0: 24/7. You know what a rap?
1: I'm here with the rap and Chick-fil-A with them. I'm Dumbo and Idiot with the rap or supervisor.

5-2, we don't have one, but we can go by the station and try to pick one up, hopefully. Or a to B on this. Or a to B times 2. We'll be en route.

0: Ensign Route to 7027 Hendon. They've changed it, upgraded to a code 2. Have an individual stating that the male also had a firearm with him.
1: Positive, nice.

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0: 1735. Suspect's unknown direction of travel. He said he just walked away.
1: 7 o'clock to assault with injury in 13 and 20 is 8015 Park Place.

0: 8250 Frank.
1: Roger, Tier 1, we'll take that code 2. We'll clear ourselves.
0: Yes, sir.
2: 13-D-03, I believe that's going to be related to 13-D-26's call. I think the other party that the female mentioned was named Jerry.
0: 8-D-60, Frank.
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0: It's going to be a 3SI activation at 9600 Vesta Drive at the Family Dollar. Crash tracker is now moving 6 miles an hour southbound on SF.
4: 7240, we'll be around.
5: Okay, they're going to be westbound on Fringewood from Mesa.
6: I'd look for a bike.
0: Egypt for two suspects in a vacant residence. Hispanic male wearing blue jeans and a white and gray tank top, and Hispanic male wearing a red shirt and blue jeans with sunglasses. Need a check by unit.
7: Could you please get HFD back out to our scene? We got to have an ambulance transport this guy to the hospital. He can't fit in our car.
6: I'm going to see you too. If you're getting delayed updates from Watch Command, I can give them to you. I got a live on my phone right now.
5: Hey, Sarge, I'm watching it too. They're going to be still westbound on Frenchwood coming down to the, I guess it curves down south to Livingston.
6: Okay, 13, I'm going to switch to northeast for 3SI. Box center, Sarge.
5: Yeah, they're going 8 miles an hour, so it might be a bike, or unless he's walking really fast.
6: We're arriving in the area, Simon. K13, I'm monitoring that for your side.
5: Now you want to see it too? You got updates? He's still southbound on Livings coming up to Talton.
6: Go ahead.
8: 1500 Britmore, disturbance code 3 at Texas Tavern for a male who's intoxicated, who's being denied his keys from the tavern. Check that with 4 Frank 10, check by.
9: Fringewood to what?
6: 4 Frank 2, 3, I'll go.
5: Woodland.

0: code 2 citizen chasing. They stopped at 8520 MLK at the pit stop.
1: Freeland? Wasn't in one.
2: Freeland coming up to Burl.
1: MQ-40, we're going to be behind that bicycle.
0: If anybody's able to clear, I got Watch coming on the line with that citizen following. She's not sure if he's waiting for her outside the pit stop.
1: Your cell phone is the right one, woman.
3: Good guys.
2: He's west on Wilmington.
4: Mission area now. So, Fisher, if you got to stop, that's going to be it.
1: Yeah, he's getting a customer right now.
3: Well, I see where I was.

0: But he had the original theme.
1: No, she was just slowing it down.
2: D district, pick and clear.
3: I-4Z-14, disregard HFT.
0: That's clear.
4: That's the secret department. I'd like to visit.
2: That's clear. He was following her in a black Nissan Maxima. She has a white Ford Fusion, but I believe she went into the gas station where there were people, so she's not sure if he's outside still.
4: That's great.

0: Was that 7C34 or 7C44?
1: 3-4.
0: No, sorry. Four Frank 20,
1: go ahead.
0: Apparently this is a caller who's there in the same house as the individuals that are having an argument. 1810 Holyoke, apartment 1308. There's no answer on calling back. Black, white, mixed female, 23 blue shirt, unknown bottoms, and Emmanuel with a white shirt. There's no other calls and no HFD requests. Just code 3.
2: Yeah, 7C34, we're going to have good force entry through the rear, they cut through the back. Front is secured right now. If I can get one more unit to come check fire and supervisor, please.
1: He's 04.
2: Yeah, we got a good force entry on the business. We're going to need a key holder out as well.
1: Therefore, we'll get back up to clear search.
3: Search at HAD is 1116 Banks.
2: This hole, we're going to need the key holder to unlock it.
1: Nice, you can clear my information. Show me out of here at the Family Dollar, 7C34.
4: I just spoke to that caller. She's going to be waiting in the living room. She said her kids are sleeping. The mail is no longer at the location. But she said when you get there, can you knock softly as to not wake up the kids? Also, when you get to the gate, can you give her a call? She'll get it open for you.
1: That's good.
4: Having a go-to person down at 1310 Southwood East and telephone.

0: 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Code 3.
1: Yeah, unit check by code 3 with the B51222, Rebecca.
2: 3042, RMDT's down, there is information. We'll check by.

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0: Those units out there with the suspect, did y'all find the 3SI device?
1: Yes, sir, we did. Thank you very much.
0: Can I get a Northwest charge on the air? Will you call and make contact with 4 Frank 37, please?
2: 37, I'm all good. I can press the key.
0: Sure, thank y'all.

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1: Hold two.
2: Have a call two holding past Q to Nigeria's B. Have a female was assaulted and choked. Suspects on foot in the area.
1: Okay, give me a few. I'm going to try to get your unit. Just give me a few.

0: not too much for anybody advised, but the suspect's in the wrap now.
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0: In shot 2, we have a separate male suspect in the backseat of our car now.
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1: 43 is under control.
0: That's clear. 1643 Max Jenkins, Paddington. Can you reroute for this code to enter V50s?
2: Yeah, can you check that location? I think she's CIP. I think she calls all the time. 10J5 nights. Can you clear us where to be? I'll take the code 280s.
0: And said the suspicious person outside trying to enter through the front door. She said she has a knife and mace. 71-year-old white female.
3: I'm Charles 14 Frankfurt Echo 3 Wolf, check CITF 420 Owen Street. Caller states they're going to be waiting at the location of a black Jeep in the driveway.
1: Oh, it's same traffic. Their mail's up the back of my shop. I'll be following them.

0: 7640. Can we get HIV to our location? Our suspect is conscious and breathing, but needs to be checked out by HIV. He's complaining of right arm pain.
1: What address are you going to be at, 7240?
0: The dispatch location is going to be that Family Dollar on May 7th.
1: Barclay, thank you.

0: 18 Frank 45. Hey, we all got a 6309 windswept for a male caller who called for ambulance HFDs and route. 6309 windswept.
1: Yes, sir.
0: 18 Frank 47. Will you go to Junior Rock on Richmond Avenue? There's a person that drove into some high water.
1: Van 14.
2: Out on that high water one too. I'm gonna clear from this call. It's from right here.
0: Going to intervals one more time. I apologize. I'm listening to 3 channel.
2: 18 Frank 40. I just cleared. I'm right here on this. People being home dropping this water.
0: It's clear.
2: Go down 14. Go down 14.
1: Hey, they put an update in the slip. 16 at JPC, so they probably can't copy me. But can you take a look at the notes in the slip?
2: No, sir. I'm looking right now.
1: Thank you.
3: Where's that on there, really?
1: Too late.
4: 5-2, that was the mail from our shop. He's out.
0: No more records. No more records on Richmond. No more records.

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0: 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We're switching shops.
1: That's fine.

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1: 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Gordon Hill, sir.
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6344, that's clear to code 2, welfare check, threat suicide, CIT, 1147 Twin Falls Road. Nephew having a disturbance with mother.

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3: 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You guys are on Tucker's Avenue, can slow down, over.

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0: 2854, if you ever make contact, I need to preempt you for a coaching crash major in North Durham at West 17.
1: Sorry, 54, that's clear. You can clear this information and send it.
0: That's clear. Need you to check out 2854.
2: Seven two three, give us 1 second to clear and we'll check
0: one. That's good. 24C22.

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1: Thank you for this code, 3 suspicious person on 3922 Garden Lake Drive. Call reports, possible string of BMVs, unknown right suspect, black hoodie, hoodies up, black shorts, places on the street, can I get a unit check by?
0: I accidentally cleared off a June. Put me back on, please.
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3: Alright. 6359, can you get HSB to have this lady, she fell and hurt her knee, and she can't get up. She needs help. She wants to get checked out by HSB.
1: Yes, Chris.
3: Yeah, 71 years old and conscious and breathing. She just uses a walker and fell and her knee hurts and wants to get checked out.
1: That's clear. I'll get HSB and Rob.

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0: Can we get one more wrecker on 59 and 288 on this scene we have over here on the southbound plane?
1: Okay, where do you want me to send this wrecker?
0: We're going to be on this major up here at 59 going southbound at the 288 split.
2: Can we get one wrecker to the 45 southbound lanes on that fatal, please?
1: 59 southbound, the
2: 288
1: split.
2: It's 288 southbound for that fatal.
3: Lester, need a wrecker, 288 southbound, Elgin, need a wrecker, 288 southbound, Elgin.
0: It's me, 449, can you show me at 1010 West Mount Houston, one male to take?
2: 91Y, 23, no more wreckers, thank you.
3: No more records on 288. Thank you, record.
4: This is 343 Charles. That'll be a disturbance, drive to CFT disturbance. We refuse to move this vehicle from the college driveway. 6811 Thornwell. Should be a 68-year-old Nigerian male, 7-9-5-10. Brown shirt, possible boxers.
0: Or 3 desk list. You can show me a route to that one.
1: Are you able to clear for a code 2 criminal mischief in progress in 1920th? 17th.
0: I understand it. Okay. Is there a drug unit available to come by?
1: Reports for some interest destroying the track wire, white male, no shirt, short pants. Can I get a unit check by?
0: I don't want this. Yeah, we just being real quick.
4: That's good, they're in route. Is someone requesting DART? South Central is requesting DART. 10-8-85-9. Can you have them give me a call, please? They'll give me my number. I'm driving right now. That's great. Go ahead. 832-513-3835. 832-513-3835. Thank you. That's great.

0: 11H519, show him another thing.
1: Yeah. 7930 Airline, person of interest jumped the fence at the location and possibly went into the building. White male, 40, small build, red shirt, gray pants. Unit 85, I sent the DART unit's phone number to your box. Can you try that?
0: That's clear. I'll check.

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Can you raise me 11H, your supervisor? 11802, go ahead. Hey, Sergeant, you care for public service? Yeah, give me a call.

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1: Go ahead.
0: Should be a crash 290 outbound Fairbanks. 5934, check run.
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0: Code 2 person down, Sherwood at Mangum, the Swift gas station, 310.
2: 313, you can send that code to the V.
1: And that's clear. That's going to be for a patient that reports they were previously assaulted and they were being transported to West Houston Hospital. Mm-hmm. Wants to speak to PD at the hospital.
3: Or someone like a provider.

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2: 22-2. 22-5, 22-2.
3: Go ahead.
2: Come to the back real quick.
1: That's clear. I'm Angelica, two missing juvenile, 1200 West Tittle Road, number 602. The mother saying the son is on probation and ran away. So the black male, dark colored top, blue shorts, clear backpack. He's calling it in as well, saying that she threw a drawer at him and he now has a headache.
3: Is he at the same location?
1: Yeah, that's clear. He's giving the same location.

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0: That's clear.
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3: 31, go ahead.
2: We got an open door here in the back if you want to watch the front for us. Can you use my police supervisor for a building search?
1: 2-0-3, go ahead.
2: Hey, Sarge, we got an open door back here at the back. Not sure if it goes to the business, but just want to check and clear it. Suspect's clear GOA. We got backup.
1: Yeah, that's clear. Just go ahead and make sure your cameras are on and you announce yourselves before you go.

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1: No more records, 290 outbound Fairbanks.

0: Negative 10 district, supervisor on there, call 30 past 2 in 10 district.
1: Oh, two nights, you can use my numbers. I'm looking at the board.
0: Okay.
1: No more records.
0: What is going on there?

0: 17835, via the Las Vegas Department 808.
1: 11-8-32. 11-8-32, New Shanghai, suicide overdose, female, 8625 Winkler, number 4211. Have you in a check back?
2: 14, I'll go by.
1: Okay.
0: 4220, we're all clear back here. 779, we have one male detained out here.
1: Yeah.
0: 779, that call earlier in the night with the yellow bicycle, are you able to find out exactly what he took?
3: We contacted the Air Security Company earlier tonight. They were trying to get in contact with the primary contact person for that location, and he was not able to give us any information because they weren't able to contact him.
0: That's clear. We may have your guy down here right now.
4: 7549, show me around to Bintown Hospital.
1: That's it.
3: Anything, so we don't know what they took.
0: That's clear. We're just out here on a trespass call. I found a yellow bike with the basket and some stuff in there, so.

0: Stand by, we're switching.
1: Can we get a Southeast Sergeant for call holding code 3?
0: That's fine.
2: Last final.
1: That's fair.

0: Yes, I'm already switching.
1: Clinic Sergeant for Code 3 Pesky. Yes, sir.
2: Sony G19 here, that's clear. I said before, our caller states there were five masked males trying to break into his vehicle. Stated that they all had guns and then hung up. No one's on call back. It's going to be 6001 Rochester, UA 42.
3: Police to be 29, check and safety.
4: Okay.

0: 1583-59. Can I get a medical for male constant breathing with jaw pain from being struck in the face?
1: That's Clarence Jensen's route.

0: 420. Can I use my public supervisor for sentencing?
1: Clear Lake Fire down there.
2: Tony, what you got?
0: Hey, Sergeant, the building's clear, but the original business owner, they're en route. I was just seeing if we could go extensive until I get here.
2: Yeah, that's clear. When they get there, just go ahead and reactivate.
1: That takes 245.

0: 15 over 13, 41 chicken 60.
1: Bear, one to die, not a patrol.

0: 1035 Nice. Can you let HSD know that we're at the Rayburn Terrace apartment complex?
1: No, it's clear.

0: have a code 2 disturbance at 9C10. It's going to be on I-10 outbound at Mercury.
1: IC-14, you can send it.
0: Tesker, we did a callback. It wasn't Spanish. We did a callback in here. The male answered the phone but wouldn't give the female the telephone. We're trying to find out where exactly they are because I believe they're in a moving vehicle. He wouldn't say and hung up on the dispatcher in here. Can you just check our area? That's the best we can do.
1: Seven nights, one mail release, and even clear as info, we'll go on that code 2 in 6 weeks.
2: That's clear. Clear. That's going to be for a caller to state to her daughter, he's trying to kill her, that she has mental issues. Say she was arguing with the daughter while the call taker was on the phone.
3: Being busted over the phone. Clark has seen a SMP quick, says that someone busted his windows. I noticed it's a vehicle or property window.

0: DJ Frank 29.
1: 20, go ahead.
0: Hey, could you show me where I'm on SIP 6130, supplement to be?
1: Square.
2: Nike shorts, white shoes.
3: That's clear. Do we know if she's in a vehicle or on foot?
2: I know not this time.
1: 4-5. You will finish with that one for this crash in your beat.
2: That's clear. Just give us a second to... But it broke and she no longer has anything in her hands.
4: Watch the man has a mother on the phone. I don't know if you're out with his son.
5: Yeah, we're out here with him.
4: Clear.

0: It's B449. I'm away from the shop. 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
1: 093-608-726. J as in John. 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
0: That's clear. 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
0: 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She's got cuts and she's bleeding from her hand.
1: That's right.

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1: Four three, come back.
2: I have an ETA on HIV.
1: Everything's all good. 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
0: That's fine. Okay.
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0: Clear as ORIDB. Notice out at the Wrightsville Baptist Church parking lot with one detained. We had one at gunpoint. She is now headed. Machete, now in handcuffs.
1: That's fair.

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1: Yes, sir.

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1: Need records, South Kirkwood and West Park. Need records.
0: You know that?

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Range Rover, hit a light pole, kept going. X-ray Paul Palm, 9487, GB only. 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

0: 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You have it clear for the code one.
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2: No more records, South Park, but it was part. No more records.
0: Code one, assault in progress, 7401 Cullen Boulevard at the gas station. Caller's reporting and suspect assaulted her. Disconnected on callback.
3: Correct.

0: going to code 2 traffic hazard on the freeway in 2340. It's going to be at 59 in the Beltway, exit 144 for a large car part on the freeway. It's like it's going to be outbound.
1: Calling guide.
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0: Germany, G13 Harry. 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
2: 7240.
1: Ma'am, can you wait for the supervisor for an extended scene? Charge we're at LBJ with our suspect. He's asleep. Can we deactivate our bottom line cameras?
0: Yes, sir.
1: Thanks, sir.

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1: Number records on your queue, number records.
0: Match entered up this Jeep.
2: 4CD 31 here. Light skin, black male, 20s. Pink clothing, left in a truck. Unknown direction of travel. Unknown description of the vehicle.
0: Flash clear, are we clear to downgrade since the suspect's GLA?
2: Flash clear, slow down code 3. Can I get a Southeast Sergeant on the air? Downgrade code 1.
3: You're clear, downgrade.
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1: Not sure.
0: WC28 also advising the gate is locked. We cannot make entry to the building.
1: That's correct.

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0: 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He was really hard to understand, but I don't know if he's going to open the gate. We could try to give him a call, but I could barely understand what he was saying.
1: That's clear. I had no answer. I'm calling back on my end, but there's no way we can get in. The gate's locked.
0: Yeah, I advise him of that.

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If you can try again, if maybe he's on the Lorraine side of the street, you can open a window and talk to us.

0: Off your detective dispatch.
1: Okay, I'll tell him to go to the window. 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I can't understand a word he's saying.
0: I'm saying we're going to be down until day shift comes in. Just remember our...
2: Where?

0: Code 2, traffic hazard, wrongway driver. Actually, it's code 2, traffic hazard, 150-59, outbound at 610 on the main lane, facing the wrong direction. Unknown description with the headlights on.
1: That's
0: fair. That's fair. You're on
2: route. 21, you can send it.
0: Okay.

0: What was that car at again?
1: Thank you.
0: I don't know, on the shoulder.
1: That's right.

0: Just advise, we're coming from JPC.
1: Okay, call
2: 18D47, can you show me a ride? My MDT is acting up.
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0: go-to target where you can send a go-to?
1: Doctor, it's going to be a meat firefighter for 4th Century Parker and Baldwin Washington.

0: 9224 Frank. Ma'am, we have to show a message earlier.
1: I'm sorry, try that again.
0: Emergency equipment is still out. Can you get another unit for traffic control?
1: Yeah, that's good. 16's around.
2: 3001 to 3051. Can you hear me calling you, chaps?
1: Okay.

0: It's in E47.
1: Go ahead.
0: Yes, ma'am. Can you show me one female to pass?
1: 346.

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0: Code 2, suicide, just occurred, CIT, 1 out of 20, 716 Wall, number 1134. One 822, can you clear? No more records, I turn in Normandy. No more records, I turn in Normandy. It's going to be for an overdose, male. EMS is en route.
1: Thank you.
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2039. Larry, send it. Okay, that's clear. That's going to be a caller reporting two black males came out on bikes to the pedestrian gate in Brookhead Building D with flashlights. One's going to be a black male with a mask, gray hoodie, gray pants, black backpack, northbound on Rochdale. At least the second's going to be a black male with a mask, black boots, and a hard shell backpack, also northbound on Rochdale.

0: 3:41, checking 5.
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2: Okay. 15:47.
0: Go ahead.
2: Yes, ma'am. Can you show me what one female released?
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0: 20G A2 Jordan. Hey, G George, go ahead. Hey, this is George. You have a Cliff and his crash measure 20G60. That's where you send it.
1: Turn to weapons disturbance, 4101 Dixie, 14-10.
0: Accident reports two white vehicles, one gray vehicle, and one red pickup. Can I get a unit to go by?
2: King Henry, I go by one.
1: 4508.
3: Over 5-0.
1: You would clear for one of the good twos.
3: Yeah, that's clear.

0: Dispatch to Southeast units, ready to start clearing and take these code 2s. I have them both going past Q. I have units that's been sitting on calls for over 2 hours.
1: There's an NT1 and a code 2 crash. We'll clear ourselves.
0: That's clear.
2: Making typos, sorry.
0: TD 59, turn on SOCO 2 Weapons Disturbance, 4101 Dixie Drive, College of Running, his cousin, black male short with a black shirt, khaki pants, is armed with a knife, threatening people at the location. Do you have a unit I can check by? It's Southeast Sergeant to make her monitor.
3: Thirteen DL7, I'll monitor.
0: That's clear.
4: 43-9, I can go by with them.
0: 43-9, that's clear. 13U-21-19, route to a code 2 monitor on the freeway, 45 outbound at Monroe. It's going to be the left lane and shoulder for a silver Kia.
4: Clear. 25 out of 34.
2: Go ahead.
4: 34, you could arrive me here at the Monroe.

0: 14 and 14 gamma is the number of air force.
1: That's clear. It's going to be 093-586-726X. X-ray repeating 093-586-726X. X-ray. Have a go, one assault progress drop in 22 60s, 14805, Grisby.

too fucking real. What is YouTube? How does it play your name in time? That's clear. Appreciate it. That's going to be a caller reporting she has an assault in progress. Caller states that officer came out earlier today. Possible victims could be a black female in their 20s. Small pills and brown hair.

0: 2231.
1: 2231. 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
0: That's clear. Callback number will be 972-546-0378. Repeating, 972-546-0378.

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1: 10822, can you raise me a supervisor for building search, please?
2: 029.
1: Hey, Bridge, I have a possible burglary at the Starbucks. Suspect like appears to be GOA once I have backup on my clear search.
2: Yeah, that's clear. If you believe the suspect GOA, once you get backup clear to search, just be sure to call out multiple times and be safe.
1: That's why, thank you.
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2: I wish you no more.
0: That's car call. Word wise.
1: That's great.
2: No more.
3: Are you done with that call out there? And can you go to the assault on at the fire station 044?
4: No, you can give us about 5 minutes and we can go that way.

Sorry, Denise, that's just clear. It's a code 3 disturbance, 6205 Sunny Crest Street. Caller's reporting X4 for the location, refusing to leave, causing a disturbance. Male, gray hoodie, shorts.

0: 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There's an attendant from Shea Bank Service. Would you mind?
1: I'm bumping 9C14.
0: Go ahead.
1: Are you able to clear for this code 2 traffic hazard urgent 9C20s?
2: I'm 4-3, check inspector.
1: It's going to be East Freeway and Wayside. Call reports 18 Miller Sheldon in lane 3, red or pink cab, closed trailer.
3: 21 number records. Records go ahead and
0: that's clear. Number records needed 45 up and then road. Number records needed.
3: Lane 1, block off.
0: Clear 417.

0: Texane 483, Charles, can you clear me information, please?
1: That is clear.
2: 18 Frank 40 knots.
3: 42 now, Foggle.
4: Go ahead.
3: Can you do a callback and have the caller step out, please?
4: That's clear.

0: Thanks, coming through. If you take additional activation out here, it's just us.
1: You just have to remember the same caller was advised to step out. He's stepping out now.
2: Can you mail more effective license plate for me?
1: That's great, go ahead.
2: Yes, sir. It's going to be X-ray Nora Henry 3496.
1: That's great.
2: Thank you very much.

0: 9230 Frank, I'd be checking advising code 3 family disturbance at 11019 Wood Shadows Drive. Car reports disturbance with nephew that attacked everyone in the house. Suspect a black male, no shirt, black pants.
1: And location, when we get there.
2: That's clear. Attempt check 521 roadway clear.

0: Tony's guitar. Here's a sergeant here for you. Going to clear. 06. Okay, so we're at this public storage right now. My partner's talking to one of the camera agents. We're making calls from the outside. We don't believe suspects inside. And based on the cameraman's view, the suspects have left. He just wants us to check and see which of the units was possibly broken into.
1: Call for this code 1 trespasser, 800 Commerce.
2: Or I could be in, or I could hear
1: you. You had an echo. I couldn't copy you.
2: For all that I'm seeing, are you could clear as well out of being there. We'll take that call.
1: Yes, sir.
3: Go ahead.
4: Show me at 10,100 block Tangiers Road. We got Texas license plate 49333 Tom Mary Paul. It's gonna be a gray Mazda. At least one time.
3: And get somebody to go down there and get him.
5: That sounds like a trespasser. They said they use the heavy equipment. That's the only reason I didn't downgrade it. Do you have any more details about that particular part of it?
1: No. What it is 3SI monitors. So when they call it in, Watch Command has to drop it as a 3SI, but it's a trespasser. He's trespassing inside of the heavy equipment. At best, it's a code 3.
5: That's clear. There's no indication that he's operating the heavy equipment.
1: Negative.
5: That's clear. You can run it as a trespasser.
1: Clear.
5: That's clear. We'll be en route from the station. Are there any updates on the description of the suspect?
1: Negative. That's all I have, is that there's a male on location inside heavy equipment. He's in the cab.
5: That's clear.

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0: 3-4, can you give me my case number over the air, please?
1: That's correct. It's going to be 093-622-726-T like Tom. Again, that's 096-722-726-TOM.
0: Clear, thank you.
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0: 24Z51. Unit towing our record, 261 North 59 inbound, 261 North 59 inbound, need a tow and go record. It's for Harris County unit, they're in a bad spot.
1: Took off, he said possibly another suspect because he heard him telling someone else to go, go, go. Gray hooded jacket, possibly shorts, caller has a video. Can I get a unit check by?
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Tonga needed Tongo 261 North US 59 inbound. Tonga needed 261 North US 59 freeway inbound.

0: They got another detained. 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
1: That's great. 432, one male detained.
2: Hey, Katie, you're going to be a code 2 offer check. Suicide CIT, they collect 1901 Collins. Number 310, female said a black male, 25 years old, white shirt, red shorts, threatening to harm himself. Has a white Toyota Camry out there.

0: You have a 3934. Show me off the Harris Crown Juvenile Police. 334, female juvenile.
1: 434.

0: 19G 17 Henry. Can I get a sergeant on the air for a building search? Suspect appears to be GOA, this is fourth entry. 4G06. I have backup too. GO6. You called my first supervisor? Yes, sir. This is 19G 17 Henry. I received queries for a building search. I have backup. Suspect appears to be GOA. There's forced entry.
1: F6, you're clear. Just make sure you're announced before you go in.
0: That's clear.
2: I have a code 1 on progress, drop in 20G60s, 14 to 22, Kimberly Lane.

0: mean, JDH is going to be outside. She wants to report that that's what he's threatening to do. He's not there.
1: So the guy left?
2: What did you say to George?
0: Next question.
2: Yeah, when you're clipping at Jefferson, I'll give you a hint. That's a cool one dropping you beat.
1: Give it.
0: Well, no, you tell me when you get there.
1: Cool beans.
0: She says she's outside. She saw your car approaching.

0: 25 Adam 38, you got the mail from the tractor, correct?
1: And 20G60 to our subsidy for a male and female parking at the location. Per duplicate slip, it gives 14222 Kimberly Lane, Unit 359.
0: There's a delay on our camera.
2: That's clear. I'm on the phone with them right now. We're going to pull right into you.
0: Okay.

10-9 says clear, code 3 disturbance, 3852 Telephone Road, unit 4301. It's the Smart Living at Telephone Apartments. For caller's boyfriend, the call wants to be removed from the location. They got into an argument. Look for A. Lewis, black male, wearing all black.

0: 68 George. Just arriving, Tyler. Is there open?
1: Yes, sir.

0: 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I know you're on break, but I need you for this code 2 meet firefighter urgent at 1915 Pine River Drive. It's an overdose.
1: That's right.
2: Six 2 George, Selena, sound code 3.

0: Delta code 2, traffic has been on the freeway. Drop in 20G50s. High 10 inbound at Kirkwood. Reporting this large debris between the exits.
1: Standby.

0: 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You can disregard my request. 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

0: Hey, Steve George, can I get a sergeant over the air for building search?
1: 4-5.
0: 4-0-6. Hey, Steve George, yeah, we're here at the apartment. Complainant's giving us the ability to go in. I got backup with me, and the suspect appears to be GOA.
1: Call 6, that's clear. Just make sure you announce before we go in.
0: That's clear.

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0: 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Are you on the air?
1: Two Four Nights, interrupt.
0: The caller, looks like you have called the ADT company instead of calling the police, but they stated through their ADT company that they hear someone in their home.
2: ADT Franco 5, you can show me route to that.

0: 6328, 3B54. You still over here around the corner?
1: Yeah, I'm out here. What's up?
0: So it looks like HFD just cleared off on this side. We didn't get any warning from them, so I guess they're done.
1: I appreciate it. Thank you.
2: Pretty 9 3 4 7 arrived by the guy with the 3 2 and out.

0: NG, they're taking a route to an assault on Highway 6.
1: Tony G 13, I mean, that's clear. Appreciate it. That's going to be for our caller. Stay safe, we're assaulted by an ex. Stay safe, we're unconscious. So this is going to be a black male wearing a white shirt, on no pants, bald with a beard. You need to go back.

0: 44.5.
1: And
0: yes, does Precinct 1 County have come on over here? License hour look like about 2 minutes chasing somebody.
1: No idea. They haven't told me of anything.
0: 6-1-0, right? Give me a echo.
2: So that's right there, West Coast Bank.
3: Our information for this residence, is this not a house?
0: They got enough units, though. I see one pass by.
1: They have not requested assistance through watch commands, though.
4: Like a group of duplexes that are all locked behind a gate?

0: 6 being 5, yes, ma'am, it's clear. I was just advising. They normally give us a courtesy that they over here, but they got enough units on and they just advise everybody in the area, that's all.
1: Message G21, Henry.
0: Why don't you go to the street right behind us, just in case?
2: 21.
1: And 21, you look at this crash major, nice to see you.
2: Definitely.
1: Clear, appreciate it. This is for iPhone crash notification. 2701 West 70th Parkway, Bel Air. My feet are no problem.

0: 18 Franco 5. Y'all got any luck over there?
1: Yeah, we're searching inside.

0: girlfriend very, very warm the other day.
1: Greetings, Franco 5. We're all good here.

0: Go ahead.
1: That's a traffic hazard. 243 Westheimer. Got a naked male running down the street. I'm getting a check.
0: Please, throw me out.
1: That's fine. I'm getting a check by.
2: This is 79. Can you clear my line from checking by?
1: That's fine.
3: We're open.
1: Yes, sir. Go ahead.
3: 71 Tom 34 LVS on one time. Good morning.
1: That's very good morning. Timmy 44 is clear. On the transit center, it looks like HIV went out there. I don't know if they're still there. They couldn't make out what this person was saying, what they needed. And now dropping a code 2 major. 10870B, San Jacinto at Ewing. I'm going to need a unit for this. Ten district supervisor.
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1: I got this major, 22's on a burglar report, 42's in route to a major, 47's at the station, 5258 with the report, 85 has a report too.
0: Station, it could be or supplement to be.
3: Okay. ITG 21, one mode, thanks.
1: That's

0: wind over here. He's hot.
1: Unit Buffy, dispatch. Dean, want to get that?
2: It was one from the field.
1: Is that 1-8-1, Buffin? You're not coming out clear.

0: What unit was that bump in?
1: 1821
0: 1821, you have emergency traffic. One 827, are you out with 1821?
1: I'm in draw right now.
0: 1821, have you arrived on West Harbor?
1: Well, I'm doing nice. That's clear. I don't want to say that.
0: That's clear. You need 27 to step it up?
1: Yeah, I'm going to step it up from
0: here. 1827, go ahead and step it up.
1: Where am I now? I think it's time for a use of force.
0: Supervisor on the air. Step it up, quick, dude.
1: 1905, go ahead. Hey, sir, I'm going to give you a second. We're in the middle of the road right now. He's sitting here right now. He's not coming up. I'll give you a call in a little bit.
0: We're going to step it up, code 1.
1: Do your business. Call me back when you can.

0: advise when it's under control and what's timer.
1: 1855, we're right. Let you know.
0: That's fine.

0: We're in their control.
1: That's clear. Unit Toronto West, I'm going to slow it down then.
2: Two one nine. Let me get HFD in my location for a male conscious and breathing.
1: That's clear.
2: He said he needs an ambulance. I don't know what for.
1: That's right.

0: 7-2-3, is this the one with the wrap?
1: 3-unit the wrap, check line, with toy 23-243 Westheimer.
0: You can disregard the wrap.
1: Disregard, you know the wrap.
0: That's 3-3, 7-3-3, how you wrap.
1: That's

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1: Which call is it?
0: One out of 2-1 call.

0: 105, which unit needs a just call to a supervisor?
1: 1-8-1 West Harbor. 1 Adams, 2190.
0: All right, that's clear. I'll be taking off shortly.

0: N1M, 21 Alpha. Give me a call when you can.
1: Clear, sir. Give me a second.

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0: Yeah, we have a female in the back. We're going to give her a courtesy ride. We'll update our location in a bit.
1: That's square, center, 525.
2: Can I get a sergeant on here for a deviant clear for code 3 probation sergeant?
3: I need GO2, go ahead.
2: Hey, Sarge, trying to be a reparation disturbance, 2260s. Obviously, as that vehicle was following him, trying to run him up the roadway, Stacy didn't want to meet with the officers. Just check the area for the vehicle. Stacy are no longer following. Be clear to GB and counsel.
3: 19GO2, that's clear.

0: Jimmy Ollie, go to the road race disturbance. Sees the Pickle was following him, trying to run him up the roadway. Pickle's going to be a prey on the Civic. Didn't want to meet what officers just wanted to check the area for the vehicle. Jimmy Ollie.
1: Hey, we headed this theft in progress to 5200 West Timer of Walgreens for a couple of trespassers who are now in the store stealing 425. Will you check by?
2: 45, that's clear.

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1: Go ahead.
0: Sure, after this traffic has it, they're dropping 45 outbound. Main lane's at west. Transtar's calling it in. Tone goes on scene, but they're causing the traffic back up.
1: That's clear.
2: 1090 RSI code 3 trespasser at 8702 Mesa Drive at the Jack's Food Store. Caller reports a black male, black hair, black shirt, unknown bottoms, is sleeping in a gray Jeep 4x4, unknown license plate with the engine running.

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1: Charles, go ahead.
0: 16333, I need you to check a possible single vehicle, major 90 southbound near the Beltway. Passerby reported a white colored vehicle.
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0: Northfield, sir.
2: 6B05, you can give me a call.
1: Northfield, sergeant.
2: 6B05, Knights. You got my number?
0: He needs a Northfield.
2: I'm sorry, I apologize.
3: Going to B05, you can send your number to my boss.

0: 6331.
1: Three,
0: you guys are on. Right, Sam, I'm arriving. I'm at Bass. Let me get a record up here. I'm on top of the overpass.
1: That's clear. Need a record. 90. Outbound near the Bentley. Top of the overpass. Need a record.

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1: Still need a wrecker, 90 southbound, New Beltway, on the overpass. Still need a wrecker.
2: Flight 327, already, you know, we need it.

16833 advises the partial plate on the vehicle is Robert King John. Got a 22 welfare text, CIT 6040 to 8413 Beckley Street. 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It's going to be a suicide hotline or a veterans crisis hotline.

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1: Here's
0: 5698. Be advised, between Greens Road and the Beltway on the East Tech southbound, there's 3 males against the inside wall of the freeway. They're attempting to cross the freeway. If you could get a unit over there, code 2, please.
1: That's clear.
2: 723, can I get a time check for a wrap?
1: Time check 540.
0: Southbound on the East Tech Freeway between Greens Road and the Beltway.
1: That's clear.
0: Unable to get description. It was dark in the area, but it's 3 males against the inside wall.
1: 43, clear to check code 2 CFG welfare check, 15003 Trinity Meadow.
3: Assault report. Can I get a case number and I'll complete it?
2: You said 414 Milam, is that correct?
3: 414 Milam Street. The cross street will be 700 Preston.
1: That's 43, now you took the code 2 CFT welfare check dropped by South Central, 15003 Trinity Meadow, for a male threatening to harm himself. Should be a black male, last seen wearing a white shirt, red shorts, driving a white Toyota Camry with some type of blow machine on the back. Plate on the Camry is Robert King John, 3037.
4: Do I have anybody in the route this code 2 traffic hazard at 59 inbound on Greens Road for these 3 males?
2: 093-634-926 Lincoln.
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5: We still need a record up here. 1639, we still need a record up here.
2: Go ahead.
1: Wait, I need you for this call and the beat.
2: That's clear.

0: Still being record 90,000 and
1: up. Still
0: being record 90,000 in Beltway overpass. Still being record. 6322, can you take this code 2 in 6340?
2: Yes, sir.

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2: Charles 5-2, Frank, go ahead.
0: Can you clear for a code 2 crash, Major Tom Fatal at Homestead in Calgary?

0: I still mean any unit that can be en route with code 2 traffic hazard 59 inbound between Greens and Beltway 8.
1: I'm claiming an RI and arrested me as I did.
2: Can I get a sergeant on here for a TV and clear go through reparation?
3: And they called back and they can see somebody on a bike.
2: Hey, Sarge, have another road rage call drop in 2060s. Call report the vehicle following them trying to run off the road. This is a Honda Civic. 40 of us have a firearm of their own and threatened to use it on the driver. Stacy didn't want to meet with BD and the vehicle's no longer following. Clear the GB and clear.
0: Yes.
4: For a 2024 escape.
3: For that call on 1300 Mile Street, two vehicles, red car, white Ford. Ford truck. Can I get a unit check by with 30?
1: Can you send the traffic hazard to me?
3: The Park Place, that's shelter.
5: Even workers.
3: And then at Park Place.
2: TV only, roadways disturbance. Call report a vehicle following on trying to run off the road. It's going to be a Honda Civic. Reporting he has to have a firearm in his arm and threatened to use it on the driver. Doesn't want to meet the police. TV only.
3: Okay.

0: is 2-1.
1: 2-1.
0: Ma'am, you can send that code to incur me arrest, or I'm leaving the property room in about 2 minutes.
1: That's fair. I'm going to call Town and Go also. 45 in Bennett Park Place on the left shoulder.
0: Clear, ma'am. Thank you.
1: 5-1, where you at? I need some traffic control for him.

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1: Understood. Thank you. Have a Kutsu suicide just occurred. Go freeway outbound at South Bayside, 13 to 10.

0: 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Can a hold call task you next available?
1: Well, I'm sorry, you clear hold. Thank you. Question 260, go ahead.
2: You were clear for the code 2. It'll be.
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2: 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Code 2 suicide just occurred. Go freeway outbound at Southern Wayside, HFD and Route 4A. Male who has been using meth in a black Toyota truck. He's now feeling bad.
0: That's clear.
2: 12D25. Hey, I have a good sea traffic hazard 45 inbound at FM 1959 for a person on the freeway, male. Unknown description. You need to check by traffic control.
3: 1231, you're coming going by.
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1: 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They're reporting an aggressive homeless male that's inside the clinic. Black male, 30 years old, wearing all black. You can get a check by unit.
3: Park Place. Need a tone code record. 45 inbound at Park Place.
4: Between Dixie Farm and Sam Houston.
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0: 25-31. I just came inbound from Clear Lake City. I haven't seen anything.
1: That's clear. I'm going past the Scarsdale exit right now.

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0: Can you show me your 17118 East Texas Freeway outbound on the service road for a vehicle stalled on the main lanes?
1: That's where it's going to be really.
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2: It is around to Caroline. She's requesting cancel. She says the person of interest is left.
0: Mm-hmm.

0: 14, Dan 40. Send me the call on the beat.
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0: Sony record. 14, Dan 40, send me the call, what that might be, please.
2: I got it.
1: Alright. That's perfect.

0: 4340, that's clear. It's a code 3 disturbance, 12,000 MLK, unit 2006. Caller is reporting a male in her residence that's refusing to leave. Looking for a very unharp black male, 25 years of age, no shirt, orange bottom. Unit to check by.
1: This one should be 30 miles. Can I get a record?
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2: Anything with hook, 45 inbound and park place, anything with the hook, 45 inbound and park place, left shoulder, just passing park place.

0: 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Tony25, going clear. We're locating home head on traffic. Paul Young, Victor 9323, White Chrysler 14100 Gulf Freeway, outbound.
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0: Corona Felt in Progress, Robin for 5 Frank 10 for 1522 Baggett. Female caller calling in saying someone throwing things, verbal altercation. Callers no longer responding to call taker, open line disturbance at the mail in the back.
1: Charles.
0: Hey, Shift, if there's anything to it.
1: 5 Frank 15 to send it. We changed locations. We're in an empty parking lot of a church, 14900 Main Street, northeastbound.

0: 1921. 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If you show me a run, I'm having a few issues.
1: Oh, that's clear.
2: Spoken 31, can you put me out at 25?
1: 31, that's clear.

0: Okay, for units en route to Bagot, they're now dropping it as a sexual assault just occurred. But they're saying it's for 1522.5 Bagot. Suspect description is supposed to be saying that female was choked out, Hispanic male, 50 years of age, about 5'8", 250 pounds, wearing a black top and jeans, as the patient is hiding there is a disturbance.
1: Sexual assault of an adult, suffering teens, 1522 Bagot, 1522 and a half Bagot, code 2 sexual assault of an adult.
0: 2-3, that's clear.

0: Zero. 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
1: right.
0: 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Do you win for chocolate? Talking to me, everyone. I'm going to have one, though. I would recommend myself.
1: Here's subject 607.

0: Zero clear.
1: 3B 30 days, air clear.
0: Okay, go ahead, sir.
1: And MSO fuel and load, and I'll have the hospital assignment for the first half.
0: That's fair. It'll be an LBJ, correct?
1: I've been top.
0: That's fair. Okay.
2: It's time to hold us out at the station for PPO paperwork cleans in the morning.
0: That's good. Good morning.

0: Alright, 492-79.
1: Go ahead.
0: And they got a flat bed out here?
1: Hi, Frank 15, are there any updates?
2: Frank 3 here with 15. We're getting no answer at the door. Can you do a call back?
0: Yeah, clear.
3: Good morning. I'm going to be up to one time. Can you hold me out of the station for dust sorting? Thank you. What time is lunch? I'm going to the station. Good morning.
0: 2232, Adam. Ask me 2 times at the station. Okay, hold on.
1: That's a good morning. Can you hear me riding 32, Adam, today?
0: Yep, 32, Adam. I'm going dark right now.
1: Clear. Well, just be advised, like it's been going on since July the 2nd, they've had multiple calls out there for the same issues.
2: Two, three here, possible CIT.
1: That's

0: Hold up, Pentagon. 14-10, 5110 Long Meadow, 5110 Long Meadow, KMAP 534, S is in Sam, 534, S is in Sam, Southeast.
1: And 14-19.
2: That's good. There's anybody else around the bag at Slowdown?
1: 1-4 is clear. En route, got all the panic that's driving 5110 Long Meadow Street. V is in boy. The weather alarm. The risk. I know where it's coming from. No permit. If I can get another unit clear and close, go by with 1-4. 30 speed, 14-10, 30 speed.
2: Referring
3: 27
2: nights.
3: Do not have SL2. Talk to the Phil Trinity Station, please.
1: Today's 5 minutes for the morning.
3: Thank you, ma'am. Good morning.
2: Flatbed record for Patterson and North Eldridge. Do you have flatbed record for Patterson and Eldridge?
3: Yes, ma'am. That's clear.
1: 14 and 16, that's clear. Good morning.
4: Times 2, good morning. Can you give me a special assignment and show me around the 2525 North Loop West, authority to Death Sergeant?

They're listening over the panel for 30 seconds, got no indication that it was a false or escalated. So I don't know what's going on still.

0: Дзюба.
1: Charles 467, he just committed up from the leaving 1743. Also,

0: 67.
1: 67.
0: 67. It looks like that Long Meadow had two other false camp alarms this week, so it seems down to code 2.
1: That's good. You just can slow it down to a code 2. You saying it looked like it was a false?
0: They've had two other false alarms in the past few days for camp alarms.
1: Oh, okay. That's good. Thanks. Those units in Ride Long Meadow go ahead and slow it down. Go to.
2: That's good.

0: 18 frames for 2 days. That's a one time loading.
1: That's good for 2 days.
0: One out of 5 1 days.
2: Go ahead.
0: 1 out of 5 1 days. I know I want to go to this stolen vehicle report, but I think it's tied to that code to welfare check 1 out of 20s. Can you put me on that?
2: That's clear. Code 2 welfare check. Smith and Elgin. He jumped into someone else's car, but didn't mean to do it. Took the car, wants to show the police where it's at. Black Lexus. Caller's hearing voices. Black male. Gray hoodie. Black shorts. You get clear close.
0: That's clear, ma'am. The caller has a black Lexus that was stolen, and the person that jumped into the vehicle is a black Lexus.
2: That's clear.
3: One out of 23 days, that's a times one. You can show me on that.
2: Clear.
4: Correction, 77 out of 14,
3: I'll be SO1
4: loading.
2: Clear.
3: 2 out of 30 SO1, hold me out loading up. Good morning.
2: Clear.

0: Would it be 16 days?
1: Okay.
0: It said 3B 16 days. That's a 2 times loading, and there will not be a 3B 44 days today.
1: That's me.
2: Full frame 27, right? Stanley is left at Patterson Row in North Edwards.
3: South 27, stay in the right here, Patterson Row, Doctor. Stay in the right here, Patterson Row, Doctor.

0: 14 and 52 days, SO times 1, loading, good morning. Is there a pair?
1: Let's hear, go ahead.
0: 22 B 40 days, SO times 1, home at the station, protest sergeant.
1: Yes, sir.
2: Then, is there any other unit in route along Meadow going slow down, code 3, out of control? 14 and 38.
3: Yes, ma'am. SO times 1, loading, good morning.
2: That's clear, good morning.
1: Is that clear?
3: Okay. 3 for 2 days, SO time 1.
1: That's clear, good morning.
4: I don't have an MVP, sir.
2: Yes, good morning.
0: 3B15, SO times 1, loading, fueling, good morning.
1: That's good morning.

0: Wolverine 278, can you get a Soldier in on the air for overtime?
1: 5 or 4 days, you're clear.
2: This is Gordon. You just got the call. They're calling. But they just called a minute ago. You can disregard. Need another unit to check by with 13 and 18.
3: 13 and 18, you can try checking by.
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0: Possible person down and on issue 14-10-20, 7410,
1: Yes, ma'am. The HFD call slip is not in my call slip. Do you know if they transported?
2: Three B 10 days. You're checking the advising on F3 disturbance 4603 Sherwood Lane, unit 115. Caller stating husband, correction, boyfriend having a disturbance with tow truck driver who's attempting to do a repo. Black Toyota Highlander, Victor XHL at 8705. Caller advised there's a crowd forming.
0: He slipped to that same location unless he moved. But I'm not. I don't see anything around there on the map either.
1: Okay, man, that's clear.
0: Yes, can you all from your loading head towards person down in UB 7410 Cullen Boulevard? No details, only open line with a female hurt in the background. Hold up.
3: That's clear.

0: You can hit your in-route key when you're ready. I just gave it to you, Bob.
1: That's clear.

0: Hey, there's an answer one. Night.
1: Okay, answer one.
0: Yeah, are you, you're en route to the special all in Westfield?
1: Yes, ma'am.
0: Okay. How'd you clear that alert slip you're on?
1: Just clear that information.

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Hey, Charles, 54. SOS on incoming activation, waiting for shoppers.

0: This is G34, Adam.
1: No, Ian.
0: Morning, ma'am. Can you hold me at the station for RMS training, please?
1: All right, that's my phone.

0: 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That's the one time. 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

0: 742, what was the signal of the disturbance, black male, orange shirt and tights? You guys go on.
1: Good morning, SO 10-1. I'm at the station, just having NBC issues.

0: feel very, very nice.
1: Go ahead.
0: Can I get a supervisor over the air for a call?
2: Two out of 6 days. You're good for it. Thank you.
0: Yeah.
3: All right, 5-5, can I get a supervisor pay? 1-6-3-4. Late call and use of force times 2, supplement times 2. Am I clear for pay? Am my partner clear for call?
2: 2 out of 6 days. You're good. Thank you.
3: 1-2-1-9. Can I get a supervisor for overtime as well?
2: 2 out of 6. Go ahead.
3: I'm sorry, I got a use of force, an ORI, and the charges. Am I clear for comp?
2: 6 days. You're good. Thank you.
3: Appreciate you, sir.
4: Thank you for your 24 days.
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0: 27, acting supervisor over the AFR contact.
2: 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You're good for it. 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
2: 3B10,
0: lost unit, repeat. They're just dropping a crash. It's at the en route. There's details that are coming in.
3: 1310, there's only going to be just a one time loading up. 0-4-3-1-4-check-1-17-Wyatt. Over check on the husband, wearing a t-shirt, Astros hat, maybe Anthony.
0: Okay, the Anthony at Viking, a vehicle versus the pole. Pole and vehicles are going to be on fire.
4: 315,
5: 19 George, 10 days, showing the discretion, don't nervous, training.
4: That's fair. 5-6-0.

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0: 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Can you send me a check by, please, for a building search?
1: 14 Adam, check by with 32 Adam. On a disturbance. Beach United way sound.
0: Ten four up.
2: And 14 Adam, you're a one man thing?
0: James Brothers here.
3: Two major Moja Road at Aldi Bender. Callers reported the light colored truck drove into a ditch. Can you get it to check by?
2: Yes, sir. I'll fix it. Also, need a sergeant for a building search. 15E14, Adam.
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0: 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Thanks for code 3 disturbance CIT. Multiple callers calling in on each other for 2925 Teague. The Teague apartments. Caller says his friend assaulted him. Steve Gaffon. Still have you two men.
1: That's clear.

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0: anything for any 28. They're wanting to cancel.
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0: I mean, I'm you can send it.
1: Three B 16, no more records. No more records, I can answer.

0: 4320, can I follow up on the Air Force extended scene, please? Just waiting for the tow truck, no season contact.
1: Five
0: reporting
2: on the air 47.
0: Yes, please.
2: 30 10 5 7. I mean, that's all one time. Good morning. East River, please.
3: Clear. Good morning.
4: 3B16 has center point been advised that one of the poles is completely snapped off.
3: HOV already notified.
4: Okay, that's good.
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0: 10-11, 90 or 30. Can you check 45 and southbound at I-10? Go ahead, minor. Both of the vehicles are on each side of the shoulder.
1: That's clear.
2: You show me a ride and advise signal repair. The light at Antoine and 43rd is out completely.
0: Clear.

0: 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We found it. It's further south.
1: Is that Antoine and Timeline are completely out. I don't know if it's related to that accident or not.
2: There's a good chance.
3: I-10 with 30.
0: Our location is 700 Lockwood. That looks going to be South Central's area.
1: And they're also out at Acorn and Antoine.
2: Okay.

0: Yeah, this pole is going to be a traffic hazard for a while, completely snapped in the street. That's for the head.
1: 7239 Adam on South Central. Can we get a wrecker at 700 Lockwood, please?
0: Anyone work at 700 Lockwood? Anyone work at 700 Lockwood?
1: Air clear.
0: Hey.
1: W6B32, can you notify county? This is going to be the 15700 block of Lilith.
0: City 1 record 700 Lockwood. 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
0: Well, in 5 more days, can you show 1 male detained in the back of my shop by giving the courtesy right to the location of his vehicle? Billy Elgin and Smith Street.
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2: 34.
0: 1234.
2: Could you sexual assault EMS and route Southwest Oak at Loma Linda, 1616 Adams Street, checking by at Post Oak Inn?

0: Anyway, they were 90 to 30 and 10. Young Fisher girl unit showed up. They got the vehicle moved. 2971.
1: You're arriving. My MBT is down.
0: That's clear.
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4: Go ahead. Code 2, minor FSCA on the freeway, 59, going southbound, exit 144A as an Adam. The red Freightliner truck, semi with the trailer, color advised vehicle is likely not drivable. Was hit by a blue dump truck that took off. 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
2: 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I'll take care of it.
4: That's clear.
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2: 1742. 1742. Next highway, 1736 and route to a disturbance, 7854 West Belfort.
6: Okay.

0: teammates 47 apes. Can I get a sergeant on the air for overtime?
1: This is Sergeant Everton, H 478. He sends you to Sergeant Everton, H 478.
2: Angel 5.
0: Hey, Sergeant, I just need to finish this ORI and use the force. Am I clear for 1 hour to come?
2: Angel 5, you're clear.

0: Could you tell us you?
1: Go ahead, sir.
0: I had a motorcycle go down right next to my traffic stop. Send me a unit and HFD, please. Constant breathing, bumps and bruises, and complaining of wrist pain.
1: That is clear. You're going to be on the feeder, correct?
0: That's clear.
1: Clear. 3B, 53 days from the same route, Cartoon Major. 4800 block of North Freeway inbound.
2: One out of 3 says a dispatch. Please tell me one meal at a time by seeing off tow vehicle, please.
3: Okay. 30 to 75, 90. 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That's clear.
4: G32, Adam. Can you put me onto an on view? We ran a plate of a U-Haul handbag stolen, and we're gonna clear it and search it. We're on the 12,600 block of Ashford Meadows, and we're just gonna clear it real quick. And we believe it to be unoccupied as part.

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3: 81 Y 34. Can I add a patrol unit to the trailing with Travis? We have one like CIT male comes into the suburban at the headquarters. Be the same.
2: That's clear, good morning. Travis.

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0: All right, so I can head that way and check out the location.
1: That's fine.
2: Grant Street. Open line is 30 minutes. 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Back number is no information.
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4: 2232 Adam, we're under control. We search the U-Haul. It's indeed unoccupied.
5: All right, that's clear. That's going to be Eastern Stolen.
4: That's clear.

0: 6 to 11 days. I'm having checked by with 3 to 5 days on that major 4800 Bakken North Freeway inbound.
1: Crazy, buddy. We put enough on there. You can put us on there.
0: That's fair.

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1: This is me, 14 Avenue, check tracing.
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0: It's clear.

0: 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Second, same thing in traffic stop on Doolittle.
1: APM good. Thank you.
0: That's good. 13N26 days. Checking and safety on that disturbance. Oh, correction. On that trespasser on ORM.
2: 55, I'm meeting the work. 55, I'm meeting.

0: and 26 days. Shake and shake that trespasser on East Orem.
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0: That's me. They're reporting no more records up here on the North Freeway.
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0: No records needed along Lancaster. No records needed along Lancaster.
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0: him and took his money. 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
1: No.
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0: 5747 Antoine, 5747 Antoine, hold up Seneca Lauren, Chevron, Kima 451, see you in Charles.
2: Go ahead and give me a call.
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0: 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Third unit for 1200 Travis.

0: 66920, but I'm gonna be the only day shift unit on Saturday evenings. Travis can send their number to my blog so I can try to take care of it over the phone.
1: Okay.

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1: What?
0: HPD 3912. Hey, I'm off duty working extra job 7401K Freeway. Hey, there was somebody who flagged me down and said overall off Memorial or North Post Oak and Memorial Woods Drive, there is a abandoned vehicle blocking the roadway. Would you be able to send me out a unit and a wrecker as well, please?
1: Well, that's clear.
0: I believe the vehicle either ran out of gas, but it's abandoned.
2: Agent Frank Potter to the show. One female in the backseat en route to Winco.
1: 716.
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0: for the unit out there, you said it's North Post Oak at Memorial is where the vehicle's at?
1: Ma'am, it's going to be on Memorial Woods Drive at North Post Oak.
0: Excuse me, call is not at that location. 18 Frank 32, can you have that one?
1: That's what I'm going to have for you is 730 North Post Oak Road.
2: You're clear.
0: Go ahead.
2: Left 2114, is there a Spanish speaking unit that could assist me at Park Street, 1300 Guard?
3: Morning, Tony Sanders, go ahead.
4: Yeah, they were for drop on the 20s, one day, I apologize.

0: 478, that's where you can send it. Freeway.
1: Thanks, she said it's a 16-year-old female, highly intoxicated.

0: that she's walking around the area trying to get her back in the car. She did say she would have to leave, but she had to take the child to the doctor. Let me get a news goodbye.
1: 17 to 30 days. How can she buy?
2: Hey, Davenport, you find the parents?
3: That's clear.
2: Tell them to come get that kid.
4: 1100 390. I'll be SO times unloading. Good morning.
5: Jeff, good morning.
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1: S O times one. 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
1: Good.
0: The call slip that's on the board, if you would dupe it out to the one I'm on currently.
1: Yes.
2: Well, I'm trying to install when you're on.

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1: 6369, can I get a supervisor for overtime?
2: Okay. 6B08,
1: please. Sorry, I was in conference hospital center.

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0: Okay, one of y'all clear y'all still need to know that call.

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1: Rock,
0: NPC with
1: 1 minute. Please, I'm having you going by McKean Primary. 1648, can you check that traffic hazard? Saw someone just parkway, where's that rock wheel?
2: Country traffic hazard, abandoned vehicle, Sam Houston Parkway, Rockwell, East Bell, Feeder.
3: 17-4-1-8. Okay. That's the one time I'll be loading, but it's not going to be an 11-day stay.
1: Where?

0: 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How's the other times too? We'll be loading up at the station. Good morning.
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0: 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No more records handed out here.
1: The number of records memorial was in post.
2: Maybe 15 days.
0: 15 en route. Yeah, on this community record 5328 Institute. Need one record 5328 Institute lane.
2: HFD is in route, but they can check by.
3: Thanks, John 30 out. 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
2: Turning to be 20 days.
0: 14,
2: can you please show me a ride? That's weird. Can you take this go to meet the firefighter 1000 Greens Road, unit 1601? They found an unaccompanied minor.
0: That's clear.

0: 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Hey, team 3843, that's clear for the code 3, disturbance CIT for 8265 Richmond, nothing to check by with 43.
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0: Yes, sir, can you please arrive at my location and wait for my MDT?
2: This is person working out 12710 Brent Rock, number 2704. Host Jason Miller is standing outside of his apartment with a knife. 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

0: 17-hour, 3-6 days. Can I get a HSD from female, constant breathing, complaining of her whole back pain?
1: You can start 4518 Nakoma Street in front of the urgent care gates.
2: Funny, I'm pulling up. I see a female sitting on a bench. But
1: that's clear. New York City 5328 Institute. New York City 5328 Institute. B44 days, that's clear. 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
1: Give me
0: 07. 07, it's just code 5, BMV and 2340. It's my 43 units are tied up. We can hold.
1: Yes, sir, thank you.
0: Can I get a... Disregard the bus traffic.

0: 没有听，我听不清他的声音。
1: 7:40. 8:40. We're gonna have one last thing for right now.
2: 7:40.
1: Also, 8:40. Myself and 56 days. We're gonna be headed to the Mustang game. We're gonna be trying to do a knock and talk to rooms 216, 217, and 218. Supposedly, that's where the POIs are.
2: Okay, but what's the location of the inn?
1: I'll get that to you in one second.
2: Sir, unit out there at North Post Oak and Memorial Woods, officers trying to find you?
3: Yes, ma'am. We are on North, we're on Memorial Woods right now at the intersection of Post Road.
2: Say 18 Frank 42 and 45, need you for a code 1 Pinnacle alarm for 40s 2630 Tanglewild.
1: Clear.
4: 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I'm gonna have one female detained in the back of my shop.
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2: Freeway. Erratic driving, bumping into things, possibly a white male driver in a white Mazda. No other descriptions. Last seen eastbound.
3: Are there any other units being slowed down?
2: Any males going by with 4-5 over at Tanglewild, slowed down.

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0: Ma'am, if you can tell that unit, we're going to be just directly south of 7401 Katy Freeway. Possible theft address, 800 Memorial Woods.
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0: Clear. 16808, Adam.
2: Fingerprint reader.
0: I have two calls past Q. Clear the hole.
3: Oh, you're clear.
4: One thirty ten. There's a Mirage.
0: 747. Go ahead. 3-2, auto major minor, 59 at Chimney Rock, northbound.
1: No problem.
0: That's clear.
1: Thank you, thank you. 5-6-5. The actual room number is going to be 202.
0: You said 202?
1: Come again?
0: You said 202?
1: 218, 218.
0: Clear. 17E15, that call you in route 2, disregard it and check by with 17.
5: I'm having amputee issues. Can you show me a route to North Station?
0: Okay, I need you with an 8-5, I can go by with 65.
5: Nice, those are 42, I'm good.
0: Yes, sir.
6: Three B, 10 days.
1: Go ahead.
6: Hey, you gave me a clear for this book, too.
1: Yeah, you can set it. All of us.
6: That's clear. Go to welfare check. 3233 Bingham. Anonymous caller calling in for the unit just above him. Heard a female screaming and a baby cry. There's a lot of tussling. Going to be the unit above, unit 34.
1: That's right.

0: have a code to one of 20s. Gonna be a traffic hazard on the freeway. It's Springfield, 27 out loud at Main. Cause a homeless man on the right shoulder of the freeway.
1: 21
0: out loud. Let's get 20 out loud. Code reference code to traffic hazard on 20s. Gonna be a homeless man on the right shoulder of the freeway's location. Gonna be a black male on black clothing.
2: Ma'am, can you see if there's an available mirror unit that can assist me on my screen?
1: Do you have any other units besides 32 that are mobile 8 that can go by with 43 and 65?

0: The vehicle's going to be stopped on the freeway right before Jimmy Rock on the left lane.
1: That's clear. Thank you.
2: Mary 23, you can call me on it.
3: That's clear, 4207 Lane. That's clear.

0: You should have said it from the beginning. Thank you.
1: That wasn't me, but that's what I'm telling you now.

0: Yes, no, that's okay.
1: Okay, 2 theft in progress, 250 speed, 3414 Washington.
2: Currently changing locations, headed to 6550 Bel Air to take her to her mom.
1: Washington, theft in progress, AC parts.
3: 16E, 16 Adam. 16E, 16. Do you have the clear for the 52 Major dropping?
4: Negative. Roberts has to leave to go back to the station, and his car is still in the way. We're waiting on a tow truck.
5: 16 days.
1: 16 days. Still need a record. Southam Houston Parkway West at Rockwell. Need a record to Rockwell at the Beltway.
5: 5600 block of Makawa, getting flagged down. I'll update this within a second.
1: Yes, dear.

0: 4852. 2A40, have you now code 2 theft in progress, 3414 Washington. It's going to be a white male, 30 to 40 years of age, gray cap, black shirt, maroon jeans, stealing parts from an AC unit in the back of the restaurant. May you get a clear close?
1: That's clear.
0: Yes, perfect.

0: 1713, check and safety on traffic.
1: Secure. AC Frank 43 Days, unit with a mobile AVIS scan, disregard, and show me a route to Westheimer and Dumbbell for a courtesy ride with one female in the back.
0: Clear. 2 Gray, 402 Gray, left in progress, CBS. Code 2, left in progress on item 20 speed, 402 Gray.

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1: Two deceptive in progress, 42, gray, CVS, black male, 30 years of age, wearing black tank top, black pants, no shoes, me in clear clothes.
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3: 2A11.
2: You letting go?
3: Major Franco 3, family disturbance, 1720 Boswell. We have a disturbance with the son, black male, 34 years of age, gray shirt, black pants.
2: Rockwell. You letting go?
3: 14, can you please show us arrived?
0: Which unit's pumping?
3: Need again for code 2, suspect following complainant, 1 out of 20, Montrose Westheimer.

0: 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You're out in Houston PD North Air.
1: That's clear. Supposed to be southbound on Montrose approaching Westheimer. Caller states a driver is following her. He's in a gray Mazda car. 9 Lincoln 9983, unknown state. Report he is in a blue Subaru Crosstrack. Getting updates from Watchman.

Okay, so if you smell Bissonette now, I'm going to let South Central know, but I still need you en route. 129, that's clear.

0: finish 4 days. 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I'm in that area.
1: What were your numbers?
0: 10 Henry, 4 2 days. I'm on Bissonnette and Dunlavey. Can you give me a direction of travel on Bissonnette?
1: Eastbound Bissonnette, approaching Main.
2: 1 Animal 7, hold me out here with 20. I believe they have one car stopped. I'm trying to pull up to the Subaru here.
3: Apparently, this grandmaster is saying that the other lady threw a model at his car.

0: 123, 1110 in the back of my patrol vehicle.
1: Hang on.
2: I'll be pulling the call over at 5500 block of Caroline. With the Subaru. What you have out 2 days, no more records.
1: No more explaining 8, and I'll need to know no more.

0: 하나 먹었다면 60억이었죠.
1: any units en route to the citizen chasing sorta.
2: Very good. Good. Hey, Charles Smith, the final. Okay, we're trying to, this address for this crash is 1442 Collins, coming back to Harris County. I don't know if you can tell when they used to come out. We moved out to, we're going to be on Mesquite Street. I can send you an address right now to let them know.
1: You got an ambulance already en route, in engine is en route.

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2: Never.
3: I have a code 2 welfare check, 19G40s, 11571 South Kirkwood. Is that the apartment at the location?
2: Circle.
0: Code 2B, 44 days, check in safety.
3: Okay.
2: 14805, you should be getting flagged down on the 5600 block of McConnell right in front of you. Yeah, so you need to use a check valve.
3: My... 19G42, Adam, are we clear for this call to the beat?
0: 6B35.
4: You're fine, go ahead.
0: You go clear for this call to?
4: Yeah, let me
0: memorize. Listeners, go to welfare check right in suicide 9818 Kindle Tree Circle. Melanie's calling in, having a mental crisis. She's suicidal.
3: 4-year-old daughter, W. Black, female name, Olivia Torin. Caller's concerned about the condition the child's living in with her mother. The mother's going to be a Brianna Mitchell, Black, female, 20 years of age. Me and my heavy build, green and black dreads, no clothing description. Calls me if the child has autism or has mental issues.
2: Well, they're checked by the suicide 6B30s, 9818 Kendall Tree Circle.

0: Well, this is disturbance 14-10, 6602 Weston, 6602 Weston. Code 2 weapons disturbance 534 in the Zenora Kima.
1: You said that this is a code 2?
2: It was upgraded to a code 2 with Richard.

0: 14 and 12.
1: 14, go ahead.
0: Yes, we got plans for the weapons disturbance. It's going to be on Weston, 6602 Weston Street, number 2. Person vandalized her aunt's apartment, threatened the caller cousin and the caller with a gun and ran nearby Sir John's apartment, a black male, 33.
2: We're on a separate call after Sir John's apartment. We're not seeing anybody running over here right now.
0: Okay.

0: That's what they supposed to run over there in the apartment. He was a black male with no shirt and blue jeans. The caller's going to be waiting in an orange Chevy Equinox parked outside of the apartment.
1: I was just out there and I spoke with the caller, but he wasn't the original caller. I went to the apartment number 2 and no one is answering, so I don't know if he's here or not.
2: Okay, that's clear.

0: 71, Tom 32, writing a ticket. Not a driver.
1: Okay. Tom 34, 20 East Range Rover.
0: Hey, I'm good. Sorry, I was talking to the driver. I had to turn my radio down real quick.
1: That's good.
2: Real unit code, team. I'm going to need an EDO.
1: That's clear. 11, you're still en route.
2: That's clear.
1: That's good, thanks.

0: KC336, can you check for the code to traffic hazard Richmond Emergency?
1: Go ahead, that's moving.
2: Yes, clear. 823. Hey, will you switch?

25M, 35D. Ma'am, can you quit giving me information, and can you show me being flagged down at 1900 Russ? And I'm going to be giving this lady a courtesy ride to start off right here down the street.

0: 18, break 69 and 40, that's clear for the code 3 disturbance for 95, 15 Westheimer. Code 2, that's in progress, now dropping for 18, break 10, for 7925 KD freeway for the active drip spa per call. Things, that's in progress, the person's still there.
1: 10, looking for Black Toyota Tundra, Henry Sam Mary 3000, speedy, Marcus driver, GB only.

0: 1710, you receive. Yeah, 1 second. One second, guys. Bedfire, we're going to be...
1: Hey, Team Frank, code 3. Hey, Jenny, go ahead and assume whatever level you have for that code 2.
2: No, Square. 18 Frank, 42 and 65. Have you ever not for the code 1, code 2, theft in progress, and 10 for 79, 25, Katy Freeway.
3: 1-5, ma'am, I was trying to send you a message. Just clear me over I-2-B, and I'll be around.
2: Clear.
3: But, send me somebody else, too, just in case. 6-5, I'll go by with 1-5.
2: Clear, 42, discharge for now. It's going to be a Middle Eastern female, 40, slim built, blonde hair, navy blue, white dress, brown shoes.

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1: Pasando de one to another.
0: Yes, 10 of you could head towards the suspicious person with weapons. Drop it in your beat, 9590 Minnesota Street. Sounds good. Two homeless people behind City Trends showing a gun to each other. One homeless suspect was in a wheelchair. The caller was upset because they was asking too many questions when they called in and they just hung up.
1: That's clear.
0: Do we have a 14-day and 18? We don't. Is that correct?
2: No, ma'am. I'll be in 13th District today.

0: 在这边处理这
1: 个。E3, go ahead.
0: Yeah, checking your status over there. You primary?
1: You can send us whatever you need.
0: Okay. Well, I will show you around to the person down on broad. Thank you.
1: That's clear. Thank you.

0: Anything for instance, well, there's only one female a day.
1: Anyway, you got a server with the weapon's going to be a Duke 2C16 Adam.
2: She's online now. She's requesting a sergeant out to the location. 16E16 and 16E34 went out earlier. She's going to continue to call. She's also called throughout the night.
1: Oh, wait, that's clear. You showed me around.
3: 16E44 Adam. I think one of the calls on the board is a Duke from where we're at right now. I guess it's the same lady from the post open down the road.
2: Yes, sir. She's requested a sergeant, 1608 Adams, en route.
3: All right, that's clear.

0: 1931 mail in the back throughout the Methodist, well, Mid-Center.
1: John.

0: 1-6-8-4-4 Adam. Still, this is a female. You know, here for a third or so. One female to time.
1: 836. Do I have a female unit that can check by way 1644 Adam?
0: Six eighty six, 86, 86, 86, 86, 86, 86, 86, 86, 86, 86, 86, 86, 86, 86, 86, 86, 86, 86, 86, 86, 86, 86, 86, 86, 86, 86, 86, 86, 86, 86, 86, 86, 86, 86, 86, 86, 86, 86, 86, 86, 86, 86, 86, 86, 86, 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86, 86, 86, 86, 86, 86, 86, 86, 86, 86, 86, 86, 86, 86, 86, 86, 86, 86, 86, 86, 86, 86, 86, 86, 86, 86, 86, 86, 86,

0: 13 Delta.
1: 07.
0: 07, can you show me out on traffic at 6900 Buffalo? I'm going to be at William Sam Frank 6623. William Sam Frank 6623. Should be a red Cadillac.

0: 7227. Can we see if we can Spanish speaking officer out there, please?
1: Is it a buyer plate?
2: Spanish speaker 7C30 speak.
0: It's a hard plate, but he was explaining that he did just purchase a car.
1: Yeah. It's a buyer plate, too. I mean, I see it on the registration as well.
0: That's what you think.
1: Well.
0: Can you show one male out of 14 and 05 shop into my shop, please?

0: Fortunately, about 2 days, we arrived to move the accident off the freeway to the west along the QT Quick Stop gas station. Lane 1 is open.
1: Clear. Yeah,
2: clear. Thanks, Officer. 17E30.
1: 30 days, you sent it. 17E35, same traffic. Put one burglary to a residence in progress. 11500 block of Keegan Trench, number 1801.
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2: 30 Day Square.
3: Okay. My 30 to go to Kennedy. And for other people on the phone?
5: Yes, clear.

0: 17-year-1 base. Can we do a call back on 30A's call to see if it's occupied or if it's a vacant unit?
1: You can disregard. And 1730, you can run a code 3.
0: 30 days, that's clear.

0: 18343, that's clear for the code 366 version for 359 North Post Oak, number 327.
1: Three, that's clear. 3B10 days, having rental suspicious vehicles, gonna be at 5669 Birchmont Drive on the street. Call to report possible stolen vehicles and location, a gray or blue Hyundai, Tona license plate, Tom Charles Victor 2473. Take a look at a red Honda Civic license plate, Victor John William.
2: 15, you check. Yeah, I can advise. They're unoccupied. I got it.

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0: call being dropped from code 2, criminal mischief in progress. For 8990 Richmond, the caller says homeless people are destroying the fence.
1: 7346, once you want to say, I need a female unit.
2: Adam, I'm finishing up on this call. I don't seem to be finding this person. I'll take that here shortly. I'm going to check a little bit more real quick.
3: Sure.
0: Report of road rage. 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Caller 6010-45 northbound Tidwell. 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
1: Okay.
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3: Yes, sir. Thank you.

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1: 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They insist PD come to them on the freeway.
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0: 19, you can call me information.
3: Sir, so just before you start with Pembine and Shepherd, it's going to be a tire on the freeway, but let me know freeway.

toe twos, it could be tens, whatever. I'm on a 10 well. Roll rate disturbance. Please be 11 days.

0: Go ahead and send it to 6311. Is she heading inbound or out?
1: Caller says they're outbound at 10 Wells. She's being followed by a vehicle that's breaking her Hyundai Genesis. Actually, the caller's vehicle is going to be a Hyundai Genesis. Suspect vehicle that's breaking is going to be a red Ford truck. License plate George Tom Young, 1734 Texas plate. Caller's on the phone. 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Looking for more information.
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1: Can you check both? Be 11 days.
0: Hey, Charles, this is Carl. I'm going to go on by 2.
3: Hey, go one dropping 1930s beat. 5002 South Lake Houston.
4: Path 7 heads out to the road via that number to Warfield.
5: Yeah, you're on the detective.
4: Yep, I got you. Appreciate you.
6: Robbery in progress, 9230s, 5002 South Lake Houston Parkway, 5002 South Lake Houston Parkway, robbery in progress, Chevron, Kima, 456, why is it young?
4: J28's working in the northeast.
6: That's good.
0: Okay, 31 switch.
6: That's good.
0: If there's a unit with a wrap, let's start getting on a route.
6: Clear.
4: Yeah, if you don't have anybody for that cold one, you can preempt us.
7: It's for 1608 Avenue.
0: In the corner of Southwest Southwest Warren, by the auto zone.
6: Regular residence just occurred, 4920s, 4114 Dawson, 4114 Dawson, came out past 3, stay as in Charles.
7: Attorney 30.
5: Major vehicle, can I get out of the mail, please?
3: There's a female unit en route.
7: 9228, I'm en route. I'm like 3 to 4 minutes out.
5: Sure.
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4: DO4.
3: We're on. Hispanic male, green shirt, blue jeans. Says he has a knife. The caller himself has a knife. The suspect inside just eating the food.
4: Just let you know.
0: All right, sounds good.
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4: I'll advise. I don't see anything yet. I don't see any traffic zigzagging or nothing. I'll let you know.
6: Okay, thanks.
8: Yeah, we could have radio code, too.
1: 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This is like Henry William, 1474. Possible DWI.
6: Possible
1: DWI.
6: It's dropping 14 and 20 speed, and if I can get another unit to check by with him.
4: Disregard that unit. We'll take it. That's an IV.
6: 27S, clear height, clear an info.
4: My partner got him.
6: 13 and 18, go ahead and disregard.
0: That's clear.
6: And Sarge, we got a trap hazard dropping of
9: that female walks in the middle of the freeway. They drop it at 288 inbound at Belford. I'm dipping.
4: That's clear. You said inbound, correct?
9: Yes.
4: All right, I'm switching back now to go northbound, see if I see her.
9: Okay.
2: Suspect, sounds like a good aggravated assault, family violence. He did already leave the location, so we're going to drive around looking for him.
10: Well, I got the note right here. He's trying to go on the metro bus, number 6.
2: We're out on Denson.
10: Mr. Denson, just north of Harry.
2: Large station, I have to be careful.
10: 14-23. Say, can you clear the info? Show me getting flagged down. I believe it's going to be like a threat to life. I'll be in my location here in a minute.
9: I'm sorry, where are you going to be? In Lisco?
10: Yes, ma'am. 3014 Lisco.
6: Code 2 to service of the weapon dropping now for 18320s for 2300 West of South for the extended stay. Caller says PD, requesting PD to evict suspect from apartment. Then suspect assaulted employee.
2: Here.
6: Hey, Team Frank, 35 and 21. I think it's going to be the previous call you're on.
11: Well, I found her.
6: Okay. Are you going to be on inbound?
12: Yeah, that's just a hotel. There was, I guess a person is staying there. They got into one of the employees and spit on one of the employees, but the employee left for the day.
6: Okay, well, they're calling in again. They're saying it's a code 2 disturbance with a weapon because they spit on them. Is there a 18 district sergeant to downgrade?
4: I couldn't hear you. Freeway noise, what'd you say?
9: Yeah, because y'all already headed that way. You and Ralph?
4: That's clear. Take her over here to Reed, 288 to Valero or something.
10: Okay,
1: no more records on Bridgemont. No more records on Bridgemont.
13: I'm double checking. You did say the crash was at Hamilton or Franklin?
1: Someone go on the right side, helping out, I guess maybe the guy with the tire, I guess. I'm not sure, it might be related to that tire, because I didn't see one.
14: That's clear.
1: Do you have any other calls related to some type of, it's like a big white, tube light, I don't know, it's on the left lane, though. It's not a wheel, unless that's bad. I got to make a U-turn, though.
14: That's a negative. No other calls on the freeway for any other traffic hazards at this time.
1: 35, we're out. It's negative from 5-5-10.
6: Clear.
1: I don't know what it is. That's clear.
13: Go to Corolla and a white-colored it's a Nissan Kicks, white color.
0: Okay, for the joysticks, what location is that?
13: That's about the 2 mile block, I think it is, of Hamilton Street. They're sitting in the parking lot. Everybody seems to be fine. They're standing around, walking around, talking.
0: Okay, that's clear.
1: And the reporter didn't want to be contacted.
4: 38, that's clear. Dispatch, you can go ahead and show me a Robin. Provide any Ricker.
6: Zero 901.

0: 14 and 14, checking on Weston.
1: We're good, ma'am. Thank you.
0: Okay, thank you. 14 and 50, checking on Southview.
2: Right. 50, I'm good.
0: Yes.
3: 13-04, she's out of my shop at the Valero at Reed and 38.
0: That's clear time check, Manos.
4: The accident is going to be on 5th District, right before the exit, right shoulder. You missed them. Possibly have a loop around.
0: Okay, so it's going to be on 610 before I-10?
5: 14 minutes. 27. Hey, our caller is making a false report. The gentleman here that lives here is her boyfriend. They're into it right now. He did provide text messages stating that she told him she was going to call the police and lie, say somebody broke into it. So just know that this is his call.
0: That's clear. 610 after I-10?
4: It's going to be southbound north 10 after I-10.

0: 18.15 days, one female back.
1: Mile 4. Code 2 traffic hazard, Highway 6 and Park Row for person refusing for a tow, blocking the lane of traffic. 4-3-3-1-3-7, have been route. Code 2, suicide, dropping for 18-30s for 1911 bearing number 22, white female, wearing shoes, long dark hair, no other updated information yet.
2: 14-05, you can show me a ride for 14-27.
1: Yeah, here we go.
0: Fine with you.
1: Clear.
0: 3-50-60-44, did you see it? That's correct. I got a record. I just picked it up. I'm getting off the freeway. That's correct.
2: 12-11. We're good. Thank you.
1: I say thank you. 13-23. Checking on Ron.
3: We're good, ma'am. Thank you.
1: Thank you. 13-26. Check.
0: Yeah, 26, I'm okay, thanks.
1: Thank you. 12-18,
3: check. Yeah, I'm still walking over time.
1: 3-9-0-5. Okay, what was that? 12-18, check in on you, Minnesota.
0: And we good, thank you.
1: Okay, thank you. And 14-43, checking on Scott.
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0: 70.
1: Yeah, 70, if you can head towards the road race, the service dropping 60 feet, El Dorado, State Center Boulevard.
0: That's good, man.
1: That's good, thank you. If I can get another unit, going close to head that way. 12 and 50, if you could head that way. 60, checking to see if you're still in there. That's clear, man.
2: That's 23. 23. Dispatch, can you clear his info and send us slip 6615? Thank you.
1: That's good, you're welcome. For 70 and 50 en route to the road race, looks like they just dropped another slip over there. Caller initially was saying that suspect tried to run caller off the road. Caller doesn't want to meet with police, but the vehicle is a white big panel van, like a contractor van, possibly a Dodge, license plate unknown. So the driver was a Hispanic male and was screaming at the caller, trying to get the caller to come out of his vehicle. Suspect was saying that they were going to call the police on the caller.
2: Show me a robbery on that road bridge.
1: That's good. It's like the other party called in. The other party says that that driver cut him off and flashed a gun at him in his vehicle. So it'd be a silver Ford F-250. Mary Victor, Mary 2058, white male in his 40s, black handgun, went westbound on Space Center. I'll duke that one out.

0: 11.
1: Yes, if the suicide just occurred with no weapon, CIT in your beat, I'll meet at Genoa Gulf Freeway at the corner of Walmart. There's a Hispanic male coming out for drugs, and the drugs. Homeless.
2: So, 69, can you clear use of force times 2 and supplement times 2 and OD for the night?

GBM is speeding reckless driver, last seen Austin outbound at 16, last seen going westbound, reckless driver speeding, the trailer in the front seat with no seatbelt, gonna be in a silver finish caravan, I display Paul Mary Edward, 2175.

0: Ruby 15, on the record.
1: Okay, the records needed, not much for me inbound. Megan, the records needed.
2: We're going to move them off the freeway.
3: That's your 5 Francisco Kishidor.
2: That's right, thank you. That's clear, thank you.
3: Pavico 2, 530, he's going to be a trespasser. He's close to trespasser. 8,000 was cleared well to the Somerset Apartments from level 3.
4: 35. Is that going to be near apartment 12? Right. It's probably our same guy. We're just standing by, just hanging out, make sure he's okay.
3: Oh, yeah, this is going to be 1203. They're saying there was a fortress person, a vacant one with threat to maintenance on the back.
4: I don't know about all that. It is 1203. He just found out he had cancer, and he's just a little upset. We're just letting him vent for right now.

0: 35. We were confused. Our guy's at 1206. You're saying this is occurring at 1203?
1: Yeah, this is current.
0: This guy out here telling us what's going on.
1: That's good. That's what the call from said. Let me take a second look at it.
0: You say 8001, or was it 8000?
1: It was 8. It was, 1 second, Sam.
2: 18 Frank 158. Something not released.
1: This is at 8000 West Wills. 35.
0: Okay, yeah, it's going to be the other side of this as well. You can clear the fellows in Phoenix right now. We'll both head out there.

0: 358, this one is going to be calling. It says that 466 passengers inside of a vacant apartment during the minutes were going to bed. Suspect with the best is going to be a tall white male. Second suspect is going to be a short Hispanic male, husky, 5'8". Third suspect is going to be a black male, medium build. All between 40 and 50 years of age. Carl said he believes that suspect number two has a gun. Can I get a supervisor and monitor?
1: I left clue. You show us a 38 arriving in the area. We'll advise you.
2: I think he's having a slip.

0: 46, I'm not going to need any records out of you.
1: No records are going to be needed. Hamilton and Frequent, no records.

0: 535. It's out of control right now. We're not seeing anything going on. Was it the maintenance man that you said was calling in?
1: The caller was Alejandro, but she said that they threatened the maintenance man.
0: All right, can you do a callback? Have the reportee step out and talk to us. I'm not seeing anything going on right now.
1: That's clear. Standby.

0: 61.5. 61.5. Tranquility Major, Tacoma, Northwest Freeway outbound. It's going to be a 18-wheeler versus a SUV unit to check by traffic control.
1: Over to Lofts. Calls report to Black Mountains, 20591, Security 170, black hair, gray shirt, silver pants, trespassing at the location. Change about 18.5 Mondays.
2: 5-2, show me check a bio wheel.
1: That's your printer showing you the clock.
0: That's correct. Are you accident to be?

0: 13 answer 6.
1: Six, go ahead.
0: Yes. Can I pull you from that call for a welfare check, not urgent? 6210 Hirondale Street. Go to.
1: Hey, that's Argonne Live.
2: That's 093-674-426-Q, Queen, repeating
1: 093-674-426-Q's and Queen.
0: Follow.
1: It looks like they just updated a slip. He said that he was found.
0: Let me look at it. Okay, discard. You back and route to the other one?
1: Yeah, that's clear. I'm about to ride on it.
0: Okay.
3: Can I get a check by unit 2-3? One of the parties on my accident. He never missed a warrant. Clearly doesn't know it.
4: Police Academy, could you put out a code 1 tone so I can show them what that sounds like, please?
0: That's clear.

0: 35 to 5 Franco 5.
1: That's fine.
0: Hey, if you're still coming out of here, talking to the maintenance guy, this apparently occurred about an hour, hour 15 minutes ago. The black male suspect was in possession of a weapon when he ran out, but they're not sure if they returned back now within the hour. But we've got a key. We've got a leasing agents here. Clear to check. There is a large dog inside.
2: Yeah, you're clear to check. I'll go out a minute off.
0: All right, we'll wait for you. That's all good.
3: Rank 47, got one female detained. Can we get a sergeant on air for force handcuffing, no injuries?
0: What did it be on you?
4: What district are you for, supervisor?

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1: Okay. Go ahead.
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0: 身体佛呢？Can you clear me RIV and put me on that suspicious vehicle in tens? That's going to be my still loved one here.
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0: Here on 214, accident to be on checkpoint.

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1: Okay.
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0: Frank 278, I run to a disturbance. Going to be on 8120 Long Point at O'Reilly Auto Parts. Callers, of course, disturbance with a male cursing and threatening. I'm going to be a Hispanic male in his 40s, medium height, small build, black hair, white shirt, black pants. We're going to be a black Mercedes. Caller says he's going to be in the parking. Suspect's going to be in the parking lot. TH-205, Frank 278.
1: Let's go, chicken advice.
0: Let's go, 27, chicken advice.
2: Hey, Charles, buddy Adam, can you show me a route to JPC with one male, please?
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1: Yes, sir, where are I?
3: 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Since it's going to be a chief, it's a black male, 49 years of age, 5'10", medium build. On the description. Thank you, Jake Lava, 1846 Saturday.

speeding rate for PV only 290 in that at 610 down through the end. So the third lane for a red 18-wheeler. And 770650 says he plates copper orange container driving in and out of lanes. And GB only.

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0: 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Can y'all have the track vehicle dropping at 3120 Meridian, Black GMC Sierra, Sam Frank Lincoln, 4669 Texas.
1: Right. 27, that's clear.

0: 1263.
1: Yes, can you hand to our suspicious person 17,000 El Camino Real, number 209?
0: Yeah, that hospital check you got hold of, there's a case number listed in the call slip already. They've already done a report on it. The hospital's contacted. They didn't have that information, but they have it now. And so you can cancel that call.
1: Yes, it looks like he's going to be gone, but they have a video for you to view.

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1: Okay.
2: 15846, you can just be right, come on, Infinity, over.
0: Oh, we received.
1: Please can do dispatchers.
0: Frank 2 Sunday, no more records, please.

0: have a theft in progress, 11 Henry 10, 7310 Sherman.
1: Request for theft in progress. 20 George 30. 3354 Roger Dill. 3354 Roger Dill. Why is it young?
2: 11H17, 11H14.
3: Progress at a residence, 3354 Roger Dill.
2: Assembly at 7310 Sherman at James and Mason. Report says he's going to mail this out of his vehicle, refusing to get out. And that subject's going to be in black male, about 56 years old, wearing a muscle shirt, yellow short.
3: 6-2. Right. Let me head you over to 3354 Roger Dill, Unit 929. They just have a burglar in progress.
4: That's good.
2: Trying to call back on it.
3: Black shirt, black hat. I need a backup unit to check by.
5: 20 George 5-2, I can check out that unit.
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0: Help me out at
1: Stacy's the maintenance supervisor, and the owner of the vehicle is not at that location this time. She's at court. But says the male is not supposed to be at the location since he's possibly homeless. 7310 Sherman.
0: 7310, that's clear. Can you hear me out at 4968 Mayflower Street for an investigation?
2: That's clear. 6523, correct?
0: That's clear.
3: Go ahead.
0: May I get one check by unit? Hold two, please.
3: Are you still 8120 Longpoint?
0: Yes, ma'am. They may have the suspect nearby, so for stolen vehicle.
3: Where are you now?
0: I'm still in the parking lot, O'Reilly parking lot.
1: 0761 Texas plate. Again, 16 and down at 945.
2: Super clear as accident in the O'Reilly vehicle, check by.
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3: Is there anything on
1: him? Is he okay?
0: I have the vehicle here. Suspect is on foot.
3: Okay, you have the vehicle, but not him?
1: They haven't made the complaining yet, so there's no suspect description just yet.
3: Well, but he's not there?
0: That's affirmative, yes.

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1: 31, go ahead.
0: Can you hold me out on North Freeway, please?
1: Clear.

0: Spring 30 is a square for the code 3 exposure pop-up luminance for CTD-49 gas therm. Now that you can check out 38.
1: I can advise, this is probably going to be South Kessler.
0: Okay. Endurance 5-2.
1: But I'm going to check just to make sure.
0: That's clear.
2: What's the name of the reporting?
3: Name of your report is going to be Rhonda Postman. Fortune DO 5 days, take me safe there, traffic stop.
4: Oh, 5, okay, thank you.
3: Tesla.
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1: Five two, go ahead.
0: Hey, 5-2, I need you guys to that call at 9400 Coventry Square. They dropped it as a person down.

0: 14 to 52 days, 7 years in a row. Total disturbance, 5205 Parnell Street, at a townhome, unit B. Caller broke here, suspect screaming inside the residence. Gonna be Hispanic female in her 50s, 5'4 to 5'5, medium build, no clothing description. Can you check about 14 to 52 days?
1: What's your name? How to check in advice?
0: Yes, sir.
2: 14 and 27. You can clear the RIV. What's your involved with 52 days? Can't show one female release.
0: Yes, sir.

0: 20 George 628, under control. We'll be at apartment 919.
1: Yeah, New York, this is Big Ben Sherman. You're going to slow down on the control, 1603.
0: Your shop, where you at, bud?
2: I'm across the street at the AutoZone parking lot.

Yeah, he feels about the JPC, not MVP as well.

0: Do you have any supply? Supply, no records will be needed. Thank you. 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
1: Go ahead.
2: Appreciate me, send me 7157. I'm like 2 minutes away.
1: Paging 3035, can you now check back on the location for the code 3 disturbance for 2200 West Loop South that we downgraded from the disturbance of the weapon?
2: Yes, ma'am.
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2: 1713, we have one female juvenile on the scene.
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7: Seven C 27, you clear as far as being such a

0: Carolina, south in Primer, 2401 South Gester. Vendor notification for 18340 says caller's not from location, but says reporting assault in progress.
1: 18343
0: to 45, have
1: you on route? 43 at 3. 18 at 40, I can be at 10 to be at 10 as well.

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1: Do we have an HP, please?
2: Back from last week. Go ahead.
1: Did you have a minor accident, probably 2X38, to the right shoulder?
3: Yes.
1: Accidents have been involved in a roof tester. The only information we have on the vehicles involved.
4: 15-23-86, I stand there, traffic stop on telephone.
5: We're good, thank you.
4: Yes,
6: Special Victim 6533, you can clear me off for that information. Thank you.
4: That's 6533.
1: This is clear.
7: 36 days.
1: Clear.
7: Can you put me at 6675 West Belfort?
1: Okay.
7: Well, death in progress.

0: 195 1 days.
1: Correct.
0: Okay, show me where you're going to get your traffic.
1: Turn 11.

0: trying to be different.
1: Three fucking days, bro. I'm over.
0: No, sir. This is 22B, 240.

0: Pleasure Beacons, Unit 3560. You can clear me information, just continue service. Thank you.
1: Injury dropping for Hillcroft and Skyline. Caller saying at the bus stop he saw a male hit a female and the female fell to the floor.
2: Morning, 77 Fox 5 Department Hobby on patrol flight. Is there anything holding for us?
1: That's negative.
2: Okay.
3: AC Frank 4 3 days. Was that for us?
1: It's another call dropping. I don't know if it's a dupe or not. The last update for yours is me for second to third party saying that she heard her sister being assaulted by a wife over the air, but since phone disconnected, supposed to be for a Kara Bryant, black female, 36, black dread, suspects of Stephanie Bryant, Hispanic female.
0: Hello, 30. Hey, Johnny. I think that's going to, those two calls are separate. Go ahead and send some of the units over there.
1: That's clear.
3: Seven Charles 25, Adam. To seven Charles 27. He's on the basketball court, sleep.
0: I got his on. Do you know what's clear?

0: team Frank 35.
1: Go ahead.
0: I have to re-roster for the code 2 assault, Hillcroft and Skyline.
2: Yes, clear.
3: Code 2 assault, Hillcroft and Skyline.

0: Seven Tower 368. Going back to the original location. Can't get a supervisor over there for use of force.
1: 17
0: years old. They saw when I arrived, the suspect ran to the apartment. Caught up with him and and that's what it starts. And I just handcuffed. I had to do force handcuffing.
1: Good afternoon. Give me a call when you guys
2: are ready. 17 year 37 going back.
3: Pose me, please.
0: Go ahead.
3: 5770 Hollister. Caller says it's going to be for theft in progress, black male, late 40s, going to be about 5'6", black hair, all black clothing with a red scarf. 38, have you on route?
4: Yeah, that's right.
3: Nothing, you can go by with
4: 3. 14, you can clear me a supplement. I'll check by with him.
1: Are you close?
4: It's clear.

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2: Show that to this code 2, weapon disturbance, family 6205 West Montgomery Road, Unit B, the duplex, collar suits, daughter has a gun. Looking for a black female, 43 years of age, black hair, black shirt, black pants. Amen, no Shepherd Sergeant to make a monitor.

0: 13 to 3 days.
1: All right.
0: When you're done with that traffic stop, can you take about this crash right on the freeway? It's going to be at 9 to 1, South I-45 near the Monroe Entrance Ramp. It dropped on 11 H-50, but it's going to be in Southeast Side, 13 to 20s. Going to be outbound on the freeway.
1: That is clear. We will gladly take that call.
0: You do?
2: Yes, I'm holding that call.
3: Can you do me a favor, 17-4-5 days, can you just memo my call to Ramon right now with that report number, and I'll take over. We found a vehicle over here.
2: 25, when you can, send me a plate number.
4: Looking for a possible homeless gentleman that may have her phone.
2: Okay, where are you getting the stolen hit from? Because I'm not getting anything off of the new plate.
5: Go ahead. 71-035, can you S1 and hold me out the station? I'll be loading up.

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1: Frank
2: 43
1: and
2: 18
1: Frank 45 is still under control
2: in Telcaster.
1: 6500
2: Rock on Maple Ridge, no records needed. Times on the unit, but we're not getting any answer. Do you think you could do a quick callback?
1: Claire?
2: Yeah, we're not having 4 days, so I'm going to have one number 10. Flag down.
1: Yes, there is a third-party caller. The original caller is not there.
3: Broadway Street. It's a Broadway Square apartment, 31-02.
4: So, Fox, we'll push southeast monitor.
1: That's clear. I love how you 17 clear times you 1021.
3: 13 and 26 days. I'm clear for this code. For this code, 1 hold a panic alarm in the region.
4: Second southeast.
3: That's good. Code 1 hold a panic alarm. 3rd and 28-751 Broadway Street, apartment 3102.
1: Thank you guys for a welfare check at 3435 Walnut Bend.
2: Can you see if it's related to that other call?
3: That's me.
2: Still inside of the unit with the door locked.
1: Clear.
4: What was the block number?
3: 8751 Broadway Street. Thursday 26 days. How about this? Hold a panic alarm. 13-28, 8751 Broadway Street, 3102. The Broadway Square apartment. So you can check about 13-26 days.
5: Can I get a question? I have a public service.
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1: Station Frank 35 and 32 for your assault. The A50 is saying the suspect is still going to be on scene.
7: Yeah, we're detaining him right now.
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3: Code 1, hold a panic alarm with 13 and 20s.
2: Yes, that's clear.
4: Fox, any more details on that hold up alarm?
1: Still need a telego, 610 inbound Post Oak, 4th line, need a telego. 610 inbound Post Oak.
3: Three different properties, location, and then you're trying to break into a fourth. I believe this alarm will be set off by him. Spending now, some of the Hispanic male team, property to 5-4, small build. Call us if they have video of him trying to break into the shop building. I'm going to call back and see if it might be the same suspect. Stand by.
2: 18-65-36. Hey, sure, you left your shoes in the elevator? Put them right in the lobby right here.
3: Yes, sir.
8: Post Oak, it's going to be for a white sedan, Tango 610 inbound at Post Oak, 4th lane, white sedan.

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2: Thank you, Frank, 14 days. We're going to have one female detained.
1: 10:25. 18 Frank 35, you have your male detained yet?
0: Yes, ma'am.
3: Twenty-three, 19 days, unit 2 Cutting Major, 11,700 block of North Gessner Road, a white tractor, 40-foot flatbed trailer versus a white Honda Pilot. 22B, 16 days, I have you checking by.
4: Is the air clear?
1: Go ahead.
4: 7436, can you run a tape on that? It's 118-0860. It's a Ford Fusion, blue in color.
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6: No more records, exit 38, no more records, exit 38.
2: Go ahead, 40 days.
1: Go ahead.
2: Yes, ma'am, they're refusing my suspect at the jail. Can I get HFD to my location for male conscious and hypertensive?
1: You cut out a little bit. Male conscious breathing.
2: Yes, ma'am. Male conscious and breathing. He's hypertensive, however.

0: 5:14 to 3:08, he's over here at the bus stop in Hobbiston and Tuba by the Burger King.
1: 1318, I'm 11
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2: Okay, 1319, 11 Solid, air open. 5 for the 5, arrive at 5:19.
0: Hi. 5:14, I got on a guy at Hobbiston and Tuba.
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1: 61 here.
3: Major, loop to Irvington going westbound. You'll be able to get back to it and make a U-turn at Jensen. Jump on right there.
1: Our east side in the middle, push the back, 26.
2: That's good, I'll be around.
3: Center on Uber 90 to 10, and we check probably 16, and loop at Irvington. Going westbound.
2: Can I flip?
4: Is the air clear?
2: Go ahead.
4: This is BNT unit 3236. Can you hold us out on a follow-up at a suspect location? It's going to be 16223 White Star Drive.
2: Yes, sir.

0: 1 to 4 days. Is there a unit with a mobile laser that could check by?
1: Fox, are any closing
2: Here's on the suspect? That's a negative. I'm going to call back the caller on the call at the same location about a teen thief when I'm bringing in that I can answer back. I'm trying to call back 3 or 4 times.
0: 13-18 to 13-26. Yeah, go ahead. You close, I'm about to walk up to the door. I'm just right next to it.
3: It's 10 blocks, I'm still trying to get in.

0: 18 Franco 3. Can I get one unit over here, please? Hey, Fox, we're going to be just east of the pool on the third floor. Can you add Nora, X-ray 4300, charge slip, and tell me if it's associated to an apartment at this address? Yeah, this is one unit. Come check by with me. Code 3 is fine.
1: Is it going to be a CIT call?
2: 2618. Hey, I'm at 8751. Where exactly are you at?
0: 319. I need one record, no more records.
1: That's clear. Field is registered 2181 South Kirkwood, number 247.
3: Well, in your courtyard, there's a guy kind of shirt sitting on an air conditioner on the third floor. He sucks.
2: 1514, does 24 need a mobile Avis?
0: I'll go back to my shop to verify where I'm supposed to be.
2: Hey, Fox, are you looking on the east side or the west side of Broadway?
3: We're on the west side of Fox Broadway.
2: I'm good, sir.
3: I'm sorry, east side of Broadway, 87, 15, or...
4: That's fine.
1: Ma'am,
4: can you show me at 5807 West over for 5107, sorry, West over for a follow-up? I am 2 men.
1: Claire.
3: That's that complex.
5: Units on Broadway.
2: That was me. I was looking for 18. Show me back on scene. Dispatch, you have a gate code?
5: Units on scene on Broadway called the lease. I was able to get in touch someone's lease office. They said they see you there. They said they see you. They see you. They should be coming towards you.
2: That's clear. Can you give the gate code?
5: Gate code's going to be 5041.
0: Yeah, Fox, I think it's going to be the apartments on the south side of Rock Hill, east side of Broadway. I'm on the north side of Rock Hill.
3: Sure, we'll come over there. That's the mail-line call on the third floor by the pool. I don't, that's supposed to be your blackmail. I don't think that's going to be him.
5: Or I don't remember the apartment's 2321.
1: 2321?
5: Sam, 2321.
1: I'm going to need someone to check by 19254 12815 Colby line.
6: That's 3 MRT that's checking by with you.
5: Second one to check by with him.
0: Hey, I got someone peeping through the window. They should be coming around.
6: Send out about Irvington. Going westbound for a Mercedes versus a flatbed record.
1: Okay, for you to turn off the 310, well, it's going to be for a vehicle, white Chevy Malibu, Victor John X-ray 7435, black male, 6'2", afro, pink pants and shirt, and a black female, about 5'2", is going to be throwing things out of the vehicle now.
2: That's correct. We'll still advise.
0: Is you're clear?
6: That's your gun.
0: Is this officer at 4412 North Freeway? I have a patient's Carson that's breathing, saying that he needs HFD, saying he has heart palpitations, and his whole body's hurting.
7: At the apartment, 3102. Stand by for now.
5: 6-6, 3102. Do you want me to hold the air?
0: It's going to be over here on the grocery side.
6: Clear.
0: 826, I'm here. Trying to figure out a way in right now. For a search.
8: GO8.
9: How you doing, Sarge? We're a call for someone that's apparently in a mental crisis. We are looking in the problem right now. We don't know if he's there or not. The door is open. We do have medical, so we're just requesting for some search.
7: All right, Fox, thanks for coming out.
1: Yes, here, Fox, please. Sure.
6: 6B15. 6B15. 1 is on progress. 362 in the room, male caller, calling from the storage lot. Stacy's trying to get his vehicle. There's a female refusing to release his car. They're now throwing stuff at each other.
7: Peril on one call. I'm here speaking to the manager.
6: Clear and check, bye.
1: 2009.
6: Yeah,
0: 92 boys. We're in that area. We'll check it out.
6: Advice.
0: That's fair. 3 boys, 50.
1: Yeah, it's easy. Okay.
0: I need to go to
1: NPC. That's fair. I did ask for a marina, but we only have one, and they are already tied up right now.
0: That's fair. Thank you. I'll just wait for the unit to go there.

0: 10H for 2 nights. Can you clear us supplement and OD?
1: Yes.
2: HFD said we're at the shell now.
3: Yes, ma'am. 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

0: 23rd, the apartment clears and fixed you away. All we know is he was possibly wearing a red t-shirt.
1: Morgan, go ahead.
2: Yes, can you go ahead and check by with 66 Mary 23? He says he's going to be in route over here to 6160 South of East.
3: 5-5. Talk about Parkway.
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5: Okay. And call for the one detained for trespass at car VA already. Charges accepted.
4: I'm sorry, you need an 8460 repeat your information.
5: 8460, can you drop a wagon call at 6565 Fanning?
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0: Now you can avoid 30 seconds.
1: Hey, slow anybody down coming this way, it's under control.
3: The Spirit 5 units are going to have to take a look at the
1: code 3. 5, I got a friendly record to my location. Told me back to the station, I got a flat tire.
3: That's fair. Still need a record. Still need a record, friendly record, 13255 Town Ball Parkway. Friendly record, 13255 Town Ball Parkway.
4: This is freshman 8460, clear the copy.
5: That's
4: it. The case number is going to be 093-730-6526 Epson Frank. Repeating, 093-730-526
0: Epson Frank. Dispatch,
7: I'm clear. Go ahead.
0: Yes, ma'am. We have any training units working today, by chance?
1: Try to avoid that's negative.
5: Can you put my phone number in the car seat where the unit and Browsley can call me? It's 713-367-5377. Thank you.
2: 18 Frank 36, that's clear. 18 Frank 5-9, are you with 03 yet, or is it 21 arriving with 03?
4: Yes, ma'am, I'm with 03 right now.
2: Clear. So, another unit able to clear, they can go by with 18 Frank 36 for the code G theft in progress, the 6520 West timer. Suspect's going to be a black male, 30s, small built, blue hoodie, blue pants, white shoes, and he's got a brown bag.
0: 32, they're saying that he's outside the apartment complex walking on the roadway right now.
1: 16,
3: tomorrow, 2 a.m.
1: on the
3: 6th,
1: and
3: I'm going to check by with unit 3. Thank you, officer. Do you have any other 22B20 units that can check by with 22B27 days? I could have one alarm hold up.
2: You have nothing, go ahead.
1: I'll see you, officer.
2: Your radio's not getting out.
1: Off duty officer, I'm here at the Walgreens. You don't need to send anybody out here. I got it taken care of already.
2: That's great. You have the black male detained with the blue hoodie and blue pants and the brown book bag?
1: No, they, we stopped. They recovered all their items before you came in, including point to sale, property point to sale, and the manager's just calling in the transparency.
2: And your unit numbers again so I can put you on the slip and clear 36.
1: Off-duty officer, I work out of Southwest, so my duty numbers are usually 15-8-28-4-8.
4: Okay, you're cleared info. We also have a traffic has dropped at Alameda Genoa.
8: I'm going to need a heavy duty. Heavy duty work at my location.
3: That's good. When you get a chance, just send me the information.
8: Will do.
9: 22B01 to dispatch.
3: Oh, one, go ahead.
9: Those units are up to that panic alarm. They can run at code 3. It's going to be in regards to a trespasser. I just need a call back. Suspect is going to be outside, so they can run at code 3.
3: Trooper, do you want me to print this 20 units off? I'm just holding for a 10-speed unit when you have available.
9: Yes, sir, that's clear.
4: Somebody saying you put my phone in the background. Clear? Black Nissan Maxima over there. Call's going to be in a white Ford Fusion on telephone, code 1.
10: You can show me a ride as well. If you do a call back and see if it's actually in progress or she's following it.
11: Cross check and on a hold of all.
12: It was on Northwest.
11: How was this up?
13: Speed, sir.
2: Still 6849 Southwestern.
4: Traffic hazard, 3499 Alameda Genoa.
11: Come 10-5-2 North Everett.
13: 14 and 16,
4: show us arriving silent. 1 arriving silent on the code 1, emergency traffic only.
11: Okay.
14: 13-04, don't look there. We're trying to get on property now.
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3: 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We're pressing welfare check on our employee, hasn't showed up to work for 3 weeks. Foul smell coming from the location. Utilities are turned off and the lawn hasn't been taken care of. I mean, that's what he does for a living. Looking for a black male, 50s, small build, black hair.

0: 425 is clear for code 3 to Starbucks 4-3035 Rosefield to townhome. Do you have another you can check by with 25 on Rosefield? Can you check
1: by? 11, that's clear.
0: Originally when they called, supposed to be for the ex-boyfriend, supposed to be intoxicated at the location. Repeat callers, still advising, still on scene.
2: The 04, we're getting flagged down by our mouth. 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

0: Nancy 3, can we get a reference to our location?
1: Yeah.
0: Hey, Sam, we're getting around out here.
1: Go ahead. Yes, now, can I get a unit to bring a wrap 3435 Walnut Bend? They don't need a wrap at 3435 Walnut Bend.
0: I want nothing. Nice G 52, Adam. 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
1: We're in the beat, robbery in progress of 13343 West Pequay. Advisor have on security inside. Three people able to exit out through the back. We're two panic mouth suspects. Hold them at gunpoint.
3: 44 Adam, we're right to be. 60 nearly in around.
1: Next one. We're from 22. Yeah, you have to call the relay service for the 866 number. Everything they gave us was what they gave the call seeker. They didn't give me the LoJack code, so I can't send it in through TCIC and NCIC and see if it can speed anything up or not.
4: No, management, and one of us will come up there and see if we can get the gate to open up for you.
3: No rush, I'll be here.
4: Alright, dispatch. Suspect is a cinder block male wearing all black. And he took our complainant cell phone, left on foot, unknown direction of travel.
5: 42.
6: 42.
5: 42, search your clothes to disturb with a weapon. 2802 Nagel.
1: Looking for a black male, all black, took the cell phone, left on foot, unknown travel, from 3852 telephone.
7: No player coming from 70s.
5: Taskers, 10828.
8: Yeah, I'm back on telephone. I'm just going to do a quick look up and down to see if I can locate him. If not, I'll come back.
5: And again, that location would be 2802 Nagel. A suspect would be a 19-year-old black male, 5'11", 150 pounds. Unknown clothing description on the subject.

0: 7G33, we'll need to start our route if we don't already have one, please.
1: I need a supervisor to head over to...
0: Beam route.
1: Clear. The one resident's on log one, but they said it was a small dog and friendly.

0: Oh, wait, I'll grab a wrap.
1: That's clear.
0: Wait. Grab the wrap. Wait.
1: Okay, they have a wrap already. Just need a sergeant.
0: Yeah, we were all just able to get him in the ICU for now. He's calm now.
2: And that's clear. Hold here for a minute. That's going to be a bad callback.

0: 2014 and 2016, just to advise everybody out here, there was no assault that actually occurred. The only charge that we have is going to be interference with the 911 phone call. He's not your phone number.
1: Yes.
2: 13-18. Nobody matched an individual's description northbound or southbound of the location on foot. I'm heading back to the location.
1: Yes.
3: Because we didn't send them out there.
1: 81, that's good. You're going to be at 1700 Bissonnette, apartment number 1434. 1700 Bissonnette, 1434.
4: We're in the back right now. We're trying to gain access. The front door was locked.
1: Okay, that's good.
5: Todd Zipper, still in the record.
6: Apartment complex at this location. Do you think they met 17,000, doesn't it?
1: I'm going to try to call back on it.
7: Well, 48, I don't. You said it was the club?
1: Negative, it's just an unknown name basis.
2: Hey, Nirvana, are you still out here?
7: Are you slow, people down? We're not seeing that.
0: 14-16, did you come out?
2: Yeah, 13-18, 14-16. I'm coming in, where are you at?
0: We're right in front of building 4.
1: 81, if you didn't know, answer when I call back.
2: Okay.
1: 1057. Go ahead.
2: 311, you can disregard if you're pretty far off.
4: Of course, I see there's multiple vehicles out here, but I don't know if they're locked. We're just trying to verify.
1: Next, I tried to disobey a callback.
5: Non Jeff 3761. Hey, I'm just going to get him to move up here, and we're going to get off the road.
3: That's fair.
1: Next, one.
8: 370.
1: Yes, if you can head towards a major drop in Galveston at Old Coyote. Coyote Road.
5: Can you just pull up ahead of him and lead him off at Cavalcade?
2: Clear.
1: Two disturbance with a weapon now dropping for 18 freight 30s for 6,000 in Richmond at the McDonald's.
2: Hi, 18 freight 36, you can bring anything standard.
1: Clear. They haven't updated anything on the slip yet. No, nothing can go about with 36.
4: Good, I'll go by. Can we supplement? And use the force.
7: Hey, 538 dispatch. I take the credentials. They're authorized to us. They have Houston. They have Houston Police Department credentials. Pro credentials.
1: Red or brown shirt and black pants.
8: Hey, record on the one way. We don't need record over here.
1: Give me some mercy, Clay. I'm trying to see if the contactor can transfer. She called back. She said it's the far left door with the green trash can.
8: Oh, wait, yeah, we're right here. We're not seeing anything. Is the bar able to meet with us?
1: Say bye.
9: 1M20, clear as RNB and I'll be en route.

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1: Fox, we never again.
0: Hello?
1: Yeah, black male, 30 years of age, tall, medium built, red or brown shirt with black pants, without a rock. Caller says he's now standing inside of the store with the rock inside of his hand at the McDonald's.
0: All right, unit for us.

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1: Yes, sir. Hey, yeah, no longer inside the store. It's going to be a red male tall, red shirt, black pants.
2: Do we have a direction of travel?
1: Left in northbound Falcon View.

0: Hey, I think I'm sorry. 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Saw him earlier at the corner. He did not hit anyone. They can't slow you to death.
1: Clear emails in Richmond, slow down.

0: 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I got you clear. I'm putting you on KD patrol.
1: Yes. You can show us en route to JPC with one now.
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4: repeating 093-731-026, King, okay, King, 30s. It's the same description for the same meeting, Miller. Yo.
1: Go ahead.
4: Yes, ma'am.
5: When
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5: 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Beth, and they never transferred it.
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4: Hey, King Frank, 6, 8, 4, 3, 2, 3, 8, 5, 8, 5, 8, 8, 8, 8, 8, 8, 8, 8, 8, 8, 8, 8, 8, 8, 8, 8, 8, 8, 8, 8, 8, 8, 8, 8, 8, 8, 8, 8, 8, 8, 8, 8, 8, 8, 8, 8, 8, 8, 8, 8, 8, 8, 8, 8, 8, 8, 8, 8, 8, 8, 8, 8, 8, 8, 8, 8, 8, 8, 8, 8, 8, 8, 8, 8, 8, 8, 8, 8, 8, 8, 8, 8, 8, 8, 8, 8, 8, 8, 8, 8, 8, 8, 8, 8, 8, 8, 8, 8, 8, 8, 8, 8, 8, 8, 8, 8, 8, 8, 8, 8, 8, 8, 8, 8, 8, 8, 8, 8, 8, 8, 8, 8, 8, 8, 8, 8, 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

0: What's really
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0: $14,911. Can I get a supervisor over there for extended stay?
1: That's it. Sergeant on there for $14,911.
2: 14,511.
0: Hey, Sergeant. Let's do that NPC. Just sitting here. I'm not around the consumer at the moment. Can I go extended stay?
2: That's clear. Just reactivating sensor contact.
0: That's clear.

0: Elimination 5.
1: And Northeast Arkansas numbers for 345.
2: Not a very good option. I'll check the burden just about
1: it. Where's the last one?
3: The company name is listed as the Future Inc.
1: Where is the bus?
0: Number records Galveston and Ocop Hotel.

0: 75, either 31 to 90. You can go ahead and show me back on North Freeway, please.
1: That's clear.
0: 25, 14, Eagle. That's clear. En route from ADC. This is just going to be a black female wearing a white top, blue jeans. Going to be the patient. This is the suspect is going to be Eli wearing a white shirt, blue jeans. Trying to call back on this. I'm going to be in for a check my 72 feet.

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1: Anyone, please go straight to voicemail. No additional information. I'm not in the project by 296. Is me code 2?
2: Can you change the
0: code to DOS? That's clear. 1112. 38, can you check that? Major FSRA 4-40, Spring Fire, Bracelet.
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0: Bracelet, all you have is a white van, gray car flat.
3: Yes, clear.
4: Were you having any luck on a key holder information out here?
0: That's a negative. I'm even looking online. I don't see anything.
4: Oh, wait, that's weird.

0: This message passed in June is a revival. We'll be looking for a suspect that stole a gun from a vehicle. This is occurring at 4111 Fannin. Suspect was last seen wearing a purple hoodie on a scooter. That gun was stolen from a vehicle last seen headed south on Fannin. Southbound from the 4100 block of Fannin.
1: All right, I'll check out that unit.
0: Okay, thanks.

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0: getting to Denver. It's going to be a blue Ford F-150. It's going to be occupied at least one time.
1: Hey, you said that plate is two-time Robert Lincoln Zebra.
0: Yes, ma'am, that's correct. It's going to be a handicap plate.
1: Okay.

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1: Go ahead.
0: Can I get another check by Unit Code 3?
1: Two-Adam-O-H, should be going by with them, please. Let's get Two-Adam-O-H, should be going by with them, please.
2: Hey, 202.
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0: 81, can you charge your call back?
1: 81, this is Charlie. It kept going straight to voicemail.

0: Hello, Sergeant. You're doing great, good too.
1: 22B01, go ahead.
0: The driveway is equal to from the shepherd progress, 12020 North Gessner Road, 2310. Callers reporting the employee's damage property and refusing to give any other information. I'm cleared to allocate that to a disturbance.
1: Yes, sir. You're cleared to downgrade.
0: That's very appreciated.
2: Six 34. Can we get a sergeant first in the scene?
3: Six 8.
2: 34. Hey, we're right here on a DOA, just waiting on the medical examiner.
3: That's clear. Just turn it back on when you get citizen contact.
0: Time check 11:19.
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2: 32:36 to dispatch.
5: Is that 36? 49, 36.
2: DNC unit 3236, we're just letting you know we are clear off that follow-up on White Star, the 16223 White Star.
5: Oh, okay, that's clear. Clear info. Thank you.
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2: The collision that you dispatched to Westview in Shutterdale, I'm already out on that. I'll take care of it. You can discard your units.
3: That's their HOD still around.
2: 92, 36, clear. Not 3, you can put me on that, I'm pretty close.
0: That's clear, for a Hispanic female, blue shirt, white shorts.
4: We need a record for Javi Airport, upper ramp. We need a record, Javi Airport at the upper ramp.
5: Person who stole a gun, do you have a description?
6: I don't know. Wearing a purple hoodie. Last seen at the top on a hat. There's not much else to ask.
5: I appreciate it.
2: 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Show me off 1 mile on the back and route to St. Joseph's.
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7: It's going to be a black Acura and a white or silver Lexus. 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
7: Need a 610 inbound, 45 inbound, including the right shoulder for a black and CQX60.
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2: 14, Fairbanks and West Tidwell.
3: 2, Adam, 61B, San Francisco, trespasser at 1430 West Tidwell at the Memorial Herman Care Center. Call us a trespasser, refusing to leave, located in the main entrance on the left side. Gonna be a dark skinned male, 5'10", that's in their build with dark shades, a dark blue shirt, and dark pants. Caller says that the Rosuka PD says that the PLI is now in the lobby, refusing to leave. Changing by with 2 out of 61 days.
4: I'm kind of ways out, but if you need somebody, I can go.
3: Run over.
4: That says that they already got ran over.
3: That's good.
5: Most of the units are going to be tied up at the hospital or at JPC.
2: 65 West Timer.
4: Adam. Can you show me a route to Memorial Herman K with one male in the back?
6: She probably ducked out of there.

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0: 6B290. Hey, you got enough information for that? Can you clear and check by 3B16 for traffic control?
1: Yeah.
2: Six three, 20. I've got your message. I just sent you one back.
3: 18 for incognito. Show me going to 12580 Bellaire Boulevard. Courtesy ride with one female in the back.
4: Is it 12580 Bellaire?
3: Yes, ma'am. 12580 Bellaire.
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0: have 202 driving 60s. Gonna be a crash rider on the freeway. It's gonna be a I-10 1046 West Cop Washington exit ramp. And 3 gonna rush from this code. I'm gonna call you right to this code too.
1: 6-1-8. Sender Roger 90, available unit. Bennington at West Hardy for a major. For me involving a train and a trailer.
2: I think it can go by with 21.
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4: No, Union Pacific was already advised. 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
4: 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They give you an exact address, and it verifies as, our size, 3050. 22B, 32 days.
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4: 10 North Freeway outbound to the Mambo's Seafood parking lot. White male, 41 years of age, blue jeans, purple shirt, wants to walk into traffic. I have 23 days checking by with you.

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1: That's fair. We advised them earlier that the third accident at this location since 5 o'clock this morning.

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0: 35, report made. We'll check live for traffic control.
1: That's clear.
4: Speeding reckless driver, 610 inbound at 45 inbound. The eastbound reckless driver is going to be white Freightliner. Texas plate 20888065, GV, GV only.
1: Code 2 Major, Westwell for the Chimney Rock.
4: Ask her. No more records needed, Antoine, at West 43. No more records needed.
5: Check by for search, 90-day SCN. It's going to be at 1065 West Berry Boulevard, behind Hash Kitchen at the same location. Also, we have a cutting just occurred. Male stabbed in the hand. Front office at Crystal Springs Apartments, 5900 Zelensky. Do I have a unit that can head that way? 20, y'all want to disregard, go forth and head over there. Horton in 20.
6: Steve, it's in the side 7.
5: Okay, disregard. 20, 16, go.
1: An X-Acto knife. No threats have been made, but says he's trying to kick in the door.
0: Over to Hardee's, I'm sorry.
4: That's fair. It shows that we take care of West Hardee, up all the intersections of West Hardee. I'm going to see if Northeast can have them check.
1: Country Welford check, 6702 Rowan Lane.
7: I'm for the start for that culture.
1: I've been mailed from the Bible 14 since it does have a history of the location for domestic violence.
5: Let me give them a call to make sure that the victim is at the office.

0: 1742. When's he going to back?
1: 5 to 38. And it's on the outbound side of a 290 feeder. That's fair. I should be pulling up here in a second.
2: Job here at Star Hope at Eakin Evan Wees. Can you see if the on team officer is available to come by here? We have a female up here that needs assistance. Again, number is 5232.
0: Still need one record, Gaston and Northwest Freeway, still need one record.
3: One record.

0: Okay, unfortunately, at 16, the victim is in the office. The suspect is in a wheelchair headed back to his apartment, number 39.
1: That's clear, Al.
2: Fox and K9 on South Central for home invasion.
3: Friday, is, you want me to go by on Ruiz? Because it might have been a female I was dealing with earlier.
4: 1475 West Gray. If he's a multi-service, call report trespassers location, repeat offender. Hispanic male in his 50s, 5'6", medium build, wearing a red cap, red shirt, gray or blue pants.
5: Going to be 1706 Bennington by the railroad tracks.

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0: Spanish, Portuguese.
1: Spanish, Portuguese.
0: That code one on the board is the same suspect at my, at 2802 Naval. You can show me returning to location. Can I get a unit check by code one?
1: 28 is clear. 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
0: Correct address can be 2802 Naval Street.
2: All right, you can clear my check box.
3: 985,
1: we're going to head that way. 5 says clear.

0: And correct, excuse me, tornado to nasal, correcting the location on it.
1: 6-8.
2: Five, I'll say you're right.

0: is Tim Morales. So you said this was Northeast, but I don't have anyone.
1: That's clear. We take care of West Hardy, but right after 1702, Bennington is going to be theirs, so the railroad is theirs. I'm trying to get them units over here, but their dispatcher hasn't acknowledged it. And I look at their board, it's their little setup.
0: Yeah, because it's definitely on the other side, and the train's just sitting here. There's no way to... We have to go up to the other side on the northeast side because the bars are down.
1: That's fair. I'll let them know.

0: 18 France on 88, one female release.
1: 11 break. Be advised, the call is not going through.
2: I'm making contact with him. Suspect's inside the house. We're in a maroon CSUV. I'm waiting for a second unit before I make entry.
1: Yes, sir.
0: 14 and 52 days. You can include his call and information. Come find it. Did not have the vehicle information to make the report. She lives at a different location. And show me checking by with 14 and 16 on their call.
3: Okay.

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2: 42 to 1.
3: 353 days. Dispatch writing North Shepherd 2, weather from extended scene.
4: Unit number is only arriving with 42, so check my 42.
3: Hey, Sergeant Coleman, I have a tactical Memorial Herman and an LVJ clear to secure my camera and restart when I meet citizen contact.
5: Yes, sir, it's good. Yeah, good, sir. Thank you, sir.
6: I'm checking 145.
0: Yeah, yeah.
7: Clear.

0: fix the 20 days. Can we get maybe one more unit out here to help us with it?
1: That's clear. I'm going to try. I just had a 50 drop and take 340.

0: ASXB-29 days, you cleared deck by 20 days on that crash in 3B10. And ASXB-46 days, I need you to clear for a code 2 drop A and B.
1: Nidan Tien, she have any new charges?
0: That's fair, appreciate it.
2: Okay. Can you clear me an override, ma'am? And I'm in route to 76, 73, 63, excuse me.

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1: Do we have a patrol sergeant coming out to the scene? Oh, just a crane injury, 790 West New York Road, 1106.
0: That's right. 10-H-01 is en route to location. 10-H-01 is en route.

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1: We got one to thank.
2: That's good. Any other routes, 2802, Mega, Golden School, downtime is going to be 1148, one to thank.
0: Hey, wait, is that for sure your guy? Because it's still on the front door. Let's come in and see if they can get her to answer.
3: 7-3-4-6-8, I'm going to route you to that traffic hazard in 30, 4106, Laura, copy. Huge pothole.

0: Puerto.
1: Go ahead.
0: Any clearance unfounded, put us on a traffic hazard, possible crash, 59 outbound just before Tidwell.
1: Clear. AC 44 Adam, can you disregard there for now? Can you add to 1700 Bennington for a train versus a trailer?
2: This man up there.
1: What's that?
3: Hey, 255, but he's not having
4: contact. We're with injury, 790 West Little York Road, in 1106. Callers reporting a 12-year-old male patient hit in the head with a pot. Has a gash on the head, HFD en route.

0: 3B50 and 61.5. I'm going to show you all back in service. None of these units advise that they can handle. I'm going to disregard y'all.
1: That's clear.

0: I'm just going to advise them real quick about it, but that's clear.
1: That's fair.
2: 7C27, can I get HFD out here for a female conscious breathing? Can you see that? I'm a panic attack. Can I also get an additional unit for traffic?
1: Code 2 person down 15320 Chipman Lane. It's a life alert kind of situation with the adult protective services on scene. The patient's requesting forced entry into her home. 70-year-old named Kimberly Hest, HFD's en route as well. That's 22B, 23 days, I'd be checking by.
0: 7 Charles 36, if there's no one else, you can clear me or I in charges to be, I can check proper traffic for that unit.
3: Okay, 15 more bucks.
4: Clear.
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6: 26 Fishers, stopper 1301 button, and 24 a white male. I didn't build no clothing description.
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1: sober. That's good. You know, 55.
2: Four, three, 31 and 37, need you for a traffic hazard for I-10 and Highway 6.
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1: 70 by 3 for 38. You can clear myself at 16.
0: Clear. Well, can you clear this unfounded and I'll check 27 for traffic.
2: Tongo needed 45 outbound as well. Tongo needed 45 outbound at East Tidwell. Again, Tongo needed 45 outbound at East Tidwell. Tongo needed 45 outbound East Tidwell.

0: 18, 20, 22. That's clear for the code 3 disturbance for 2521 Rock. Now that you can check by 142.
1: Up on that Tidwell. Right shoulder is going to be for a black SUV.
0: Three six, can you check 5042 for a disturbance? I've got one that's refusing to leave the location.
2: 36, that's clear.

0: 6311.
1: 11, go ahead.
0: Yes, can you send me the call on 3B50s? I'll take care of that passport for you.
1: That's fair. B 20 days on 370 Tower, that's Echo 3 Disturbance, 550 Greens Parkway. It's to the ET position. Callers reporting a couple fighting with a kid in the car. We're looking for a gray Chevy Equinox, William John Nora, 6683.
2: Good morning, you're clear.
3: Hi,
4: ma'am, what do you need?
3: Cochin Major, exit 122A, 21, are you able to check right?

0: 14 and 11. How you clearing your the car yard?
1: Sorry, can you say that again?
0: How you clearing the car that you're on?
1: All right.
0: Okay. Thank you. Have a good day.
2: I'm going to memo this real quick.
1: Get your...
3: It's going to be incomplete. I'm going to try to get more information.
1: All right, thank you, because 4440 North Freeway is kind of vague. It's in Tire Strip Center.
0: 12 in. Okay, 12 in, 27.
1: It's 14, everything under control here.
0: Two code twos driving. I guess if you can head towards the one that's going to be in your beat on Sage Heather from a mischief in progress, 11-219 Sage Heather, somebody outside cutting up plants and possibly homeless, a white male. He is known to cut trees and plants.
1: 43-1201.
3: So I don't know if you want to go check that.
1: Sounds good to me. Marshals it is.
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0: Africa 2 Major 1 out of 50 seat 59 outbound 610.
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0: Unit 4 Major dropping 12 and 70 speed 1910 Glen West Drive. 2 vehicles. 610.

code 2 major, now dropping for 18 Frank 40s for Westheimer and Lazy Hollow, and a code 2 theft in progress, 50 toner Westheimer at the Walgreens, 18 Frank 20s.

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1: For today, she bringing me to the code 2 major in my area.
0: Clear. Alright, suicide 5500 block of El Camino del Rey.
2: What's the apartment number?
0: 2812.
3: Hey, 18536, yes ma'am, under control.
2: That's clear.
0: Need to check by for 1715. Sign that location's having a mental episode. State wants to kill sister.
4: I don't have a DOI is that caused a disturbance, cursing him out on arrest and cussing us for money. And his half-naked refusing to leave. It'll be a Hispanic female in her 30s or 40s. Medium heavy build in a bikini. Black and red socks. And black flip-flops. Possibly some type of substance.
5: Can they ask her?
0: They ask her.

0: say that one I was knocking on, she ended up answering. I walked through to the other side.
1: Anyone is the coach major. 2440 South Boulevard.
2: Hey, St. Frank. What's your days? I need two records out here.
3: Need two records. You need for Westheimer Lazy Hollow, two records. Break 43. Are there any new charges?
4: Yes, ma'am. Self-injury violence.
3: What kind of warrant am I looking for? I'm not finding anything yet.
5: Did you make contact with your car yet? I just got an update saying the funny driver took off.
2: Hey, Patty. We need you, miss.
3: They're in route.
5: That's here. I'll call him back and tell him to pick up.
2: Well, fine, Jen.
3: Go ahead.
2: Will you give me a notification number for the auto that happened in Kepler in time?

0: 410, what am I doing?
1: The navigation number, because the incident two wheel got stolen, it happened in that time.
0: That's clear. Okay.

0: Anything further for today? No more records.
1: No more records. You did Westheimer, Lazy Hollow.
2: Hey, 59.
1: Go ahead. I don't have anything on the location history.
0: That gave me another one.
3: 16 days.
1: Go ahead. Can you show me a route to Texas Trail with 1-2-9
2: back? Sure, so there's two different accidents. Secondary FSGI occurred after the first one that appears to be in the Midwest side.
3: Hey, they're calling on each other at 12020 North Gessner Road. The leasing office says that a resident's calling, saying a disturbance and refusing to give back property. The resident's calling in saying that they're damaging her property. They're going to be at the leasing office. Do you have a unit that can check by?
4: Galveston County. And there should be one out of, I believe, Smith County. Two different counties, ma'am.
1: Okay, and the last name is Bryant. Which one's the first name? Because I ran into Stephanie and Ann, and I didn't get anything.
4: So it should be Stephanie, middle name Ann, last name Bryant.
5: To be 16. Can you look and see if there's a grimace history on this? I'm thinking that it is regarding a hot water heater.
6: Yes, sir. We're at her house right now. What's up?
7: All right, I think I'm 100% sure he's over here in Cedarville Park.
3: Retaliation. But yeah, there's call history from both parties. A lot of call history.
7: 14, put it back on the call.
5: Yeah, well, but I'll take care of it.
3: That's fair.
7: 16 is on.

0: is it going to be a Sussex? Because I'm still not seeing anything.
1: No, ma'am. It should be for a separate property.
0: Do you have a driver's license on her?
2: All right, 31 days.
3: 31 days, right?
2: Yes, ma'am. Can you hold me out at the 3800 block of Broadway? I want a squad vehicle. Can it be a Texas license plate? David King, Laura, 7243. It's going to be a TNC Yukon.
0: What's going on?
3: With the 3800 block of Oyster?
2: 3800 block of Broadway.
0: What's the vehicle description?
4: It's like a white Hyundai, a blue Honda Civic, Ford Explorer, Durango. There's going to be two different accidents. One's on your side, and one's on the central side.
5: For calls, please, 34th and 5.
0: On the central side, where are you at?
1: 6-2, next building.
5: That's perfect.
0: I have met exit 122A. It's going to be for a black REA6 and third-party information, so I don't have a description for all the vehicles. 21 or 15, do you have an updated description on all the vehicles?
2: 21, I had to loop around. I didn't see it from the west side of 610. It's a little further on the east side, so I'm looping back around right now.
4: That's right. This accident is on 59, not 15. So respond to units. You're probably going to have to, or you're going to need to take west wing and entrance ramp.
6: Are you in the north or southbound lane, man?
4: Southbound.
6: Dispatch, if it's north of 610, that's not, I think it's northwest.
2: Hey, Chris, well, it's 59 south, right underneath the 610 loop. I see you right now. I just gotta get through the traffic and loop back around.
4: Yeah, it's 59 south down underneath 610 on your side.
6: Okay. Yeah, I came from Westheimer and that, 59 jog south right there, so I'm gonna smoke right over.
5: Checking by with 31.
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1: Staff in progress at Dollar Tree, 9333 Stella Link. Also, a code Coombe Animal Vicious, 3818 Grand Arbor, number 6. Port Frank 11, that's clear. Be advised that they changed it for 1554 Gesture number 68 for the code 3 disturbance.
2: 1530, go ahead and send it to me, please.
3: The animal vicious, that occurred yesterday, and I don't see any EMS on the slip. You can downgrade that.
1: Receive.
4: 15847, what's your reaction to the EPM that animal vicious on?
5: 65, I can go back. Certified number 2695, SO loading.
6: Toyo 3, no more records.
1: No more records.

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1: Unit bombing?
0: 46.
1: Yes.

19G14, out of memory of this code 2, disturbance of a whip at 95C Daring Drive, cause a suspect trying to run out of, well,

0: I don't know who's any good. The suspicious person I live in. It's going to be a Katy Freeway in North Kirkwood. Follow the sidewalk. Okay, a supervisor on the airport, code 2 Peskin.
1: Okay, what's going to be the correct location of where y'all are at?
2: 19-04, Adam, what'd you get?
0: It's dropped as a code 3, suspicious person upgraded to a code 2. It's going to be a 2040s at Briar Patch, South Dade, Ashford. Call scene of homeless, black man in his 50s, 6 feet 170 with black hair, navy blue bottoms. Call said that PLL is pointing, he has like an airsoft gun, he's pointing at vehicles at the intersection. Call said that it's not a real airsoft gun, but it looks like it is, so they changed the code to a code 2 in case someone thinks it's real, trying to harm the PLI.
3: Can you get the unit code 1?
4: I wanted to say, to the west, come to the west. By building that.
1: And that's 14D16 at Salilski, and I'm on
3: 352. We're both out here.
1: 18 Frank 43.

0: Need units to come to the west. Can I get a sergeant en route?
1: 05 is out. Let's keep the air closed for them.
0: Emergency traffic on.
2: Okay, I've run her multiple times. I had MSC one just to do it, just to check, and we have not been able to find anything on her. You're going to have to call them and have them put it back in if they already took it out.
0: Found one detained by Building 9.
3: I think there was a one detained out here.
0: Okay, one detained, 12. I'm sorry, 27, I got your message.
4: Yeah, standing.
0: Do we still need fire?
2: From us? Because I'm running her, and I don't have anything coming up to send to MSG1 to confirm. Does that make sense?
1: Yeah. Yeah, that makes sense. 14D05 to 14N16 or 52. Are y'all under control or all suspects in custody?
5: 14N52. We're all under control. So that's with me in place in the back of 14N16 today. Shot.
0: Patrol units slow it down and route to them. And suspect in the back of 16 shot 12-22.
4: Oh, you're back.
0: And 27, yeah, you can disregard. I just put you in route. I see you. And I'll show you back in route, too. Are you going to still go out there with him on Zelensky? 27?
6: 27, we just arrived back out here with him. We weren't that far away.
0: Okay. Okay, that's clear. I'm going to show you back out there. Then.
4: Real 5, what you got?
7: So, caller left the location, but is advising that the person is still on scene with a shopping cart. Use a shopping cart to ram a vehicle. Am I clear to downgrade that code 3, or recode as a common ship in progress? Like,
4: yeah, you can downgrade that, I think.
7: That's clear.

0: 16, go ahead.
1: Yes, ma'am. Do we have any sergeants in this peace force?
0: Yeah, we got a sergeant in route. I'm fine.
1: Oh, definitely. Appreciate it, ma'am.

0: on my partner.
1: Go ahead.
0: Did you put me on a new faucet for FSGI? I'm on the original one, because it appears there's three major crash failures, and then mine's going to be FSGI. Could be a little closer.
1: 18 District had their own slip, so I just left you on what you were on. And I'm holding a third slip near there. So is the third one the Toyota Avalon and blue GMC truck?
2: Check five, I'll check myself.
1: Third one is this one.
3: 20-08.
4: 20-08, it's supposed to be special left hand at 2250 at 1084 inbound on North Kirkwood. I feel like it's going to be that guy that tells the story again. Am I clear to go ahead and cancel?
5: Yeah,
4: it's
5: clear.
1: That's clear. There's enough units on those calls, or those accidents, right?
0: I said 18 district has their own slip, but I'm not sure which case number I need to be on, so just if you need to generate me a new one, I'll do the one that happened on our side.
5: Oh, what's the, she just said she's following her.
1: I'm trying to call back now. I'm not getting any answers. Stand by.

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0: 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You guys getting a fire alarm at 1001 McKinney at the Morton Steakhouse?
1: Sixteen 26 Adam, you can disregard. Who's holding fast? You need to discharge numbers.
0: That's clear.
1: Okay, 14-16, and white, black, or Hispanic? And do you have a type of ID on?
2: We're getting ready to confirm right now.
1: Hey,
0: dispatch.
1: I think you're right.
2: 16 on Southeast. 28 switching.
1: That's clear.
3: Bartender switching. Clear. Hey, pull me out at 8900 East Freeway, eastbound. I got a huge piece of 2x4. That's blocking lanes 2 and 3. I'm going to have to back up just a little bit and try to shut down the freeway to move it out of the way.
4: 23B20
0: and 37,
1: just taking safety. Alright, thank you,
0: chicken.
1: Fire, we're going to be uncontrolled now. You can disregard.
3: Living on chip line.
0: Box your back.
2: 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That's good.

0: me a favor and take a look at call slip 7674. The person is actually taking an Uber home. The hospital call made it aware of her Jacob priority too, because the lady was having suicidal thoughts, but she's en route home. We don't have a specific destination other than she's on her way home. If you want to keep it as a priority too, this is fine.
1: In this case, you can now rate it.
0: 16, right, Adam? You can just ignore.
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0: 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Can we cancel that call?
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4: Adam, can I get a call about check 3? I'm trying to make contact with my suspect right here.

0: Okay, I sent it over and I put in there no new charges, 14 and 16. Is that correct?
1: Hey, ma'am, we're getting charges right now. We're on the phone with the DA.
2: My apologies, phone channel.
0: That's clear. I sent it over. Still need to answer, because you're actually on the freeway 2M60 speed, I-10, exit 764.

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2: Need unit for a suspicious person with weapons dropping 2323. Lidstone guy was walking down the street. Hit the fence, the gate being broken. Suspect has a gun.
3: Hey, can I get an HPD unit? Here at Memorial Park, over here by the tennis court, or the tennis center, there's a child that's missing. He said his uncle abandoned him on a run. He's going to be wearing a light green Eagle jersey or Eagle shirt with green shorts, black tennis shoes. I'm going to be out here with him. If you have an HPD unit, check by.
2: Do I have a unit that can head to Memorial Park and the tennis courts?
4: Send me 8 out of 15, I'm going by.

0: New York, for Cookie Traffic Hazard, 1 out of 50, speed Richmond and Wesleyan.
1: 1 out of 30, so you can, pre-empt it for me, too.
0: And do I have another unit that's close to the entrance? Suspicious person with weapons dropping code 213 engine speed.

0: 4078, accident report to me, show me chicken bag with 4010 for a ticket book.
1: Yeah, 13.
2: Void in the 27 days. If you don't have anybody in 13 districts, you'll be heading that way.
1: 27, thank you.

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1: 71, go ahead.
0: 71, have you reported to be sure to comply with 2 Internet Code Commissioner in 3821 OSP?
1: That's clear.
0: Suspect's location would be a black male, heavy build, 27, 28 years of age, 20, no shirt, red shorts. Has a broken gob of a bottle in his hands, trying to hit people with it.
2: 5-16, that's clear for the code 3, zone of disturbance for 7625 Hammerly, number 210.

0: al 14 en 15.
1: David, go ahead.
0: Oh, okay, I got your information.
2: Ten 13 D16.
1: 10-13 D16,
2: on the back.
1: Another case number, that foot pursuit was on a different call. Can you clear the previous one that myself and 5-2 were on as supplement and ORI to be? And we'll go ahead and take that new one and put us on it.
0: All right, wait a minute. So you and 2-7 are going to be on another call. I'll put you on another cutting.
1: Negative. Not 2-7. It's going to be 14-D-16 days and 14-D-5-2 days. It'll be the same locations as different incident numbers for a different incident.
3: 45 is clear. Do you have the suspicious vehicle that's been going back on the board for 2401 Fountain View
0: location?
1: No, ma'am. On the previous call we were on, you can clear us ORI to B.
4: I'm en route. I just had to go to the med center.

0: 14 and 16. What are you calling the new call as?
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0: Okay.
2: That's right. 63 William 18, go ahead.
3: You shouldn't be doing surveillance at 5702 Bingle. Expecting the felony defendant to show up shortly.
2: That's fair. Do you want to mark units to stay out of the area for now?
3: That's negative. Just want you to know I was here in case something goes down. If everything goes smooth, I might call for a unit. I'll let you know. Thank you.
0: Okay, I have you on the other slip. Are you at your,
1: Cleaver, ma'am, thank you so much.
0: You're welcome.
1: Brittany wrote here at just like 3100 610, heading westbound. It's like it's stalled vehicle is kind of sticking out.
2: That's good.
1: I might need to tell him go. Let me see. I don't see anybody in there, but let me check.
2: Clear. Need. A Tango record, Tango record, 610 going westbound. Gonna be at 45. Getting 610 at 45.

0: 608, 6046.
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1: and 70, you can just...

0: Hey, Dorothy, I see him in the front yard. I'm just going to wait till he comes in the street.
1: Yes, ma'am.
2: Yeah, Tango 206, stand up on that 45. Tango 6, stand up on the B45 ramp.
1: Tango needed 6, stand up on the 45 inbound ramp. Tango needed. Yeah, 31 North I-610 Freeway East. Again, 31 North I-610 Freeway East.
3: 350, you can count for that. His vehicle is just overheating, but he's back on the road. Just clear this information.
1: That's good.
0: 24C40, can you start towards this code 2 in the V?
1: That's fine. What's the new
0: one? 24C40. So, third party caller. His wife is an address. A co-worker is there, and there's a gun involved. Black male, unidentified, named as Scott.
4: C61, show me check valve 40, then anything's down, so what was that location again?
0: C411 coordinate.

0: And Anthony Richardson.
1: Good.
0: All
1: right.
0: Is there anything came upon an accident around the county? It's going to be Kirkendall Road, just north of 1960. Two vehicle accident, possibly an injury. So you notify county particular matters as possible. And HMP or whatever EMS is responsible for this area.
1: What vehicle description you have?
0: Got a white Toyota 4Runner with Boy David Frank 3928 and a blue Mazda 6, X-ray George John 6000.
2: 05, can you get a call back and see if the suspect's still at the location and confirm the actual location where the suspect would be?

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1: 5 4 6.
2: Good. So one of the drivers is not speaking English, so Spanish required if possible.
3: Moscow.
4: I'm trying to call in the co-worker's number, no answer.

0: Eduardo Guizarro.
1: I'm sorry, just number you in for 4 and 5, just again for next available.
0: Get out of my vehicle.
2: Five, I'm going for a good hold.
1: Are you clear your hold up, baby?
2: Go ahead, sir.
3: I don't know if you'd like to note the defendant that we're expecting to show up, his name, date of birth, just in case.
2: That's good, guys.
3: First name will be Juan, last name Galicia, George Adam Lincoln, Ida, Charles Ida Adam. Date of birth 4/14/87. Sworn on 3 county charges, PCS and thefts, all HPD cases.
2: That's fair.
3: If you got a unit close by that wouldn't mind staging a little ways off, and just in case it goes south, he's known to carry.
2: That's great. There'd be 16 days nearby. You can just hold where you're at right now, 16.
4: You can open up here.
2: Total 54. Here's back open.

0: 9 Super 8 to 10.
1: Yes, sir. Go ahead.
0: Hey, can you give me a call when you get a minute and go ahead and use my numbers for the short form for the weapons point?
1: Yeah. No, it's clear. Just give me a few minutes, please.
0: Yeah, you're good, no rush. Just when you're able to do so safely.
2: Team Franco 3, that's clear for the code 3. See complaint at 45606 Richmond.
3: Yeah, as far as I'm not covered with kind of already having and they're going to have you in Mason Road as well. So, okay.
4: Sorry, was that for me? You
3: said
4: that again?
3: That's clear. I was on the phone with County. They already have the car holding, and they're going to drop the parcel for you.
4: Thank you so much. I don't know if you can help their agency. We are in a moving lane of traffic, and it's a red spot. It's just north of the underpass from 19C. The cars are coming up on us pretty quick. GB for a record. We need one record as well.
3: That's clear. Need a record. 916 Cooking. I'll need a record. I'll see if Shepard can GB for one since they're the closest one up there.
4: That's clear. Thank you so much.
2: That's clear. Go ahead.
5: That's clear, fam. I just need to do a radio check. Hey.
2: I hear you loud and clear, but you're cutting yourself off, so you've got to hold the button down longer before you talk with the digital system.
0: The line's going to be west of the inbound at Memorial, lane number 4.
6: Identify 2695, I'll start heading that way.
0: That's good, sir. It's going to be a white SUV and a black pickup towing a small trailer.
7: Need a record, have them 1860 at Kirkendall, need a record,

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1: Thomas, we're with 60C, 610-11. I'm sorry, 610 and exit 11.
2: That's correct.
1: That's clear. Can you disregard going out there? They said they had a ticket book in that. Can you head towards that minor Walmart off El Dorado 150 West El Dorado?
2: Be out on the Causeway.
3: That's fair for two. I don't want.
2: I appreciate it. Will you notate for me a late body camera activation at a dead battery?
3: Okay, Spencer. 1300, thank you.
2: Appreciate you.
3: No problem.

0: floor for 37 is clear for the code 3 disturbance CIT for 18036 Park Row, number 2202. Solicit disturbance, ex girlfriend, Spanish speaking caller, nothing you can check by with 37.
1: Floor frame 31, you can clear me out of call out, show me check in back.
0: No, 31.
1: That's clear.
0: Five, frame 35. Y'all are still on that, right?
1: We're after all this.
2: 10-13, case one female released. 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
3: Show me all right, EDL complete. My MDT is down. 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
4: Yes, sir, I'm the T1 down. 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
5: You already cleared off of it. 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
6: It took. 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

0: Connected 8 North, 7799, how you come to you? Okay, so code to weapons disturbance, CIT 1200 West Tittle Road. The 10-year-old kid texting saying that he has a green button, which is a switch, and he's threatening to kill his sister because him and his mother have been locked outside of the apartment by his sister. There's no actual weapon.
1: You're clear, Denver.
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4: American DO4 here. 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
1: 29, 29.
6: And do a call back to your, they're here, I've been knocking, but no answer.
1: That's fair. Have a code 3 disturbance upgrade to a code 2 chroma shift in progress after 50 minutes. 6B10, 300 sunny south. Do you have any other compare?
7: Center 5021, the center 5095, could you put me out on the east loop?
1: Yeah, 6015 base. It's a code 2 commercial from progress, 375 street, unit 46. Callers reporting 22 brother assaulted the mother multiple times. You now request EMS. Francisco Galvan, Hispanic male, 22 years of age, medium built, no clothing description. It's holding for about 50 minutes as a disturbance. Now upgrading because the male is breaking things inside the home. Do you have a unit I can check by?
3: Go ahead.
8: Well, 2-2 evenings, SO times 2, loading up shop. Good afternoon. 6-3-11, you can clear me over, I'll check by.
1: That's fair.
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0: Again, sorry, on the air for one call. 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Code 4.
1: 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Hold next level.
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1: 3400 Elgin on a black Impala. Like 5 2 times.
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3: 91H57, we're going to be out here with him.
2: That's clear.
4: 22 to be 23 days.
5: Go ahead, sir.
4: The workers at the Business Connection gym said the car is no longer here. They sped off to the location where the car was used.
5: That's clear. It's going to be 650 West Rankin.
6: Since I'm not allowed to wish you a happy farewell, I won't. 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
3: 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Thank you, man.

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2: 11804 extended scene on DOA, waiting for the ME to arrive. 11804, you're clear for extended scene.
3: Evan, if that's what you're talking about.
0: Black pickup with a trailer and a white Toyota SUV.
3: Clear.
0: And that's what I have. Like I said, he took the I-10 west exit, and we're just getting through the ramp right now. I'll see where he pulls over.
4: 1 hour and 32 days. Is it a blue pickup and a white Toyota?
3: 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I don't know. You can go by 27.
2: 27. That's clear. I'll take it in white now. Thank you.
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3: Javanese outside in progress 1307. We're clear.
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1: 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Good afternoon.

0: Yes, the TMS is out here. They said they have to wait for the deputies. They're blocking traffic, so didn't clear me information.
1: A car with a front flat tire. East Freeway westbound, just after Uvalde on the left shoulder.
2: Need a tow, huh?
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4: 22B23 day. 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
4: 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It's a mob here with a wreck at 610 East Loop, just before Lock, just after Lockwood. 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
0: 16E18 boy, A3x1 loading in. 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
2: Yeah, parking lot.
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0: Can you confirm that's correct?
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4: Ranger respect, sorry about those. 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

0: somebody that call ran.
1: Hey, Tish. Just send it to us.
0: Okay, that's good.
1: 1405.
2: Code 1, child at the car. Child, I'm in the car. 22 be 10. Go ahead, 2000 Liverpool. Gonna be 2-year-old off in a white Nissan personal vehicle is running.
0: 1301, that's good. Good afternoon.
1: Going to be 3070.
2: Go ahead.
1: What was the last address for 23 and 37 days?
2: 23 and 37 days are going to be at 60 West Rankin.
1: That's great. Thank you. I'll check you by.
0: That's what's happening.
3: William 18.
4: Yes, ma'am.
0: Yes, can you hand towards the manager that just dropped on? Clearwood?
3: Dean, just to update you, we just got word that the suspect's en route to a location unknown ETA.
0: The accident on the freeway to around 56th and inbound Woodway.
2: City unit for this,
5: We're going to be under control.
2: That's your 27 under control.
0: Code 2, minor for Eating Frank 10.
2: Oh, Paul. 22B15, Dr. 219. Are you able to clear up with us? Code 1, Charles, in the car. The 22B10. We're going to get a 22 to supervisor earlier here. Where's this code 1?
6: 22B01.
2: Have a code 1, Charlotte, car, 2015, the 2001 Brook Mall. Going to be a 2-year lock into a white Nissan Versa vehicle's running. You just need to check on body disturbances or about to go to. No one's available.
4: Hey, Dorothy, can you move your shop, please, for the trash guys, if possible?
6: Okay, thanks.
2: Let's see, can I get a record of a lockout kit at 2001 Brook Mall? I got a record where a lockout kit to 2001 Liverpool Mall is going to be the Macy's parking lot.

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1: 18935. What? 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
4: 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And on this of the down solve that as the station. MDT is running so.
1: Six B 11 evenings.
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1: 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You only out at the station have MDT issues. Good afternoon.
2: That's there.

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0: Not sure if it's already been reported, but the lights out at the Will Crescent West Belford intersection.
2: Okay. Okay, go ahead.
3: Hi, code 2, Detective Progress, 3B10, 5112, Ads 1, at the CVS.
2: I'm clear. Computer's still reading out, but you can put it in that box.
0: 25, Adam, 37, X-ray, to dispatcher.
3: So we have black male, median buildings, 50 to the white shirt, blue jeans. Going to be at the back loading items.
4: A18 Frank 56, can you send me your public service so I can send it to the unit that's relieving you?
0: 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If you have an available unit, can you send them over here, please? Thank you.
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3: Oh, Antoine.
6: 3B1680. I'm loading. 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
6: 3B16.
3: That's your 160. That's clear. 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

0: 14 to 20 evenings. 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
0: Yes, ma'am, that's correct.
1: Yes, fair. 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
0: That's it. Also, can I get a broker supervisor for code 2 so I'll pass you?
2: 22B1, you can call.
0: I'm sure 3-2-B-1, just to advise you, they're both going to be accidents. All units tied up.
3: Code 2 before semi, because I'm the either code 2 on it.
0: Yes, sir.
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0: Come around to this code 2, Crash Majors, Buffy's Harbor East Colony, Westfield. Don't get to a vehicle accident. Gonna be Silver Hunter Accord, dark gray SUV.

0: Detective, can you hear me?
1: That's correct, I can.
0: 728, it's a detective. Hey, could you try to get us a Liberty County deputy to the 1800 block of County Road 5007? And I guess just an ambulance as well. We don't have Liberty County channels.
2: He and his mother have been locked outside their apartment by her sister.
0: Two individuals involved in a vehicle pursuit.
2: Okay. 6314, that's clear.

0: is Falcon on this channel?
1: Fox, go ahead.
0: Hey, can I get that last bit of that pursuit deal? Are you going to be checking around that court case? Well, I'll just check. I thought I heard something on that. But this is 9122 with Eastside CST. We're watching a wanted fugitive, 3 felony warrants, but he evades officers like any chance he gets. He's in his vehicle right now, but I don't know if he's on a monitor in case he rolls. We got UCs to follow up.
1: Channel.
0: South Central Tech 2.
1: Touch.
2: Yeah, right next door.
3: Code 2 Major dropping for Katie Freeway and Antoine, 5 for 10.
4: Yeah, 17 District Sergeant on here.
0: 17
4: District. 32 Deaf in progress, 3 downgrade, just for COA.
0: Oh, 7, that's clear.
1: Five for go 5 good. That's only 4 just for helping me out with the whole 5.
3: 4 for 11. Hey, 12-31. Can you disregard on the call you're en route to for a code 1? We got drop in burglary to residence 10806 Tallow Briar Lane.
1: Hey, about 6321 units.
3: One on that. 12-27, can you all clear for the Tallow Briar call and then third?
5: Seven two eight detective, were you able to get a hold of those resources in Liberty County?
6: That's clear. You have EMS and a deputy coming out to you.
3: The code 127. It just says burglar in progress, repeatedly saying that she is at work when the caller asks her to speak, where a call taker could understand. Suspect's supposed to be a Hispanic male. She may be watching on some kind of camera. And 31, I'm going to go ahead and show you since you're one man en route to the traffic hazard. 12012. Space Center customer ran out of gas and he stalled.
7: 31, that's clear.
1: 311 North Freeway, to meet the Shell. Call reports that a Hispanic male may hit like at the gas pump. Meanwhile, entities are real scene.
6: Fox and K9 on Southeast for burglary in progress.
1: Fox, which in 50 Fox show is departing at Avi on his port flight.
6: That's fair.
2: K3, switch to Southeast.
6: That's fair.

0: call being dropped for a code 2 welfare check urgent for Stony Brook and High Meadows. Caller is reporting a Hispanic male, black shirt, jean shorts, is riding a moped with no plate with a 2-month-old baby in the front. Says he's got a metal basket on the back of the moped. Driver has no helmet. Says he'll be gone somewhere inside the complex by the time police arrive. I don't have any updates after that.
1: 25, Ida. We'll take that.
0: That's clear.
2: Yes, ma'am. The score we're going to be working off of is 7936.
3: Yes, ma'am. That minor that was at the West Loop and exit 11, the female has requested HFD. They're on site, and they're also refusing to exchange information.
0: You're at IKEA now.
3: So can we get a unit? And we're in the parking lot of the IKEA.
4: Hey, Team Franklin 3. Hey, 25, I'll take that call. Dispatch, if you could put them on that missing person call.
0: That's fair.
1: You can show us a ride on 7337, 13 at 260.
0: The MRT followed him off the freeway to the IKEA parking lot.
1: What was that?
5: Car lane.
6: They're in another person's area. That other unit picked it up. We do that all the time coming westbound into our area.
0: Sir, I'm aware. I'm already dropping a slip for 5 District, and HFD is already en route.
6: I appreciate that, ma'am. I guess I misunderstood. Thank you.
0: That's clear.
7: He's cautious and breathing right now.
0: And y'all are at 6400 South of the freeway now?
7: That's clear. We're in the parking lot, 5400 Southwest Freeway.
8: Air for public service.
6: 2 Animal 7, give me a call.
8: Clear.
0: What's your name, 13? You wanted the one that you're around to on Buffalo?
8: Yes, ma'am, that's clear.
0: Okay, that's clear. Just, I got another message, but... If I can get another unit, Clinclos, go by with her at 14 and 13. The service, 14 and 20s B, 10, 9, 14, Buff. All I heard was send the code 2. What unit was that?
1: What?
8: 2 of them 17 evenings. We haven't made contact with the complainant yet. You can send the code 2.
5: That's good, thank you.
9: Towards the boy. Little names, you can claim information on my current slip, and you can send that crash major on 40s.
0: 13 and 13 negative, there's no callback on this. Yeah, somebody sent me a message to just put a call slip in. Did you want to know who?
8: No, that's my name. I'm here right now.
0: Okay,
5: thanks. Speaking of outbound at the Beltway, it's going to be a female patient being from a mile without injury, third-party information, no vehicle descriptions. It's going to be a transfer from Harris County Sheriff's Office. Be about each of these already on scene. She'll still be out there.
0: 120 South, US 59, 18 Ring, 60 feet. 18 Ring, 5 minutes.
7: You can send me that.
0: Clear. Okay, so I'm down the left. Go 3, do you want to check by on the welfare check still? Yeah, just checking your status. Are you all clear to clear from that call with 214 traffic hazard? 45 inbound mile marker 36 for going to be a male sitting between the barriers on 45. Oh, y'all took primary?
10: 12 at 21, you can send that to me, ma'am. I'll advise.
0: Okay, so 11, the one that you were on, you said it was going to be a dupe to what 21 is on. I cleared you from that SNP dupe. So are you using the case number that 21 was on?
10: But I believe it is. I'll double check for you.
0: All right, that's good. And I just have you on the call that 21 was on for now as primary. 21 got you en route to the traffic hazard. Thanks, en route.

0: 3-2-1. Excuse me, 11A, you can discard check by 6-G-O in. Any day.
1: So the church is the service, 3-1710, telephones and youth building for Houston. This will be a female at the location being combated with the staff. Just needed out. Black female, 17 years of age. Have another youth building check by somewhere in a tan jacket, tan pants.
2: I'm checking it out.

0: Have a total 2 3B10s crash minor on the freeway 290 outbound at West 34.
1: 39, go ahead.
2: 39, have a code 2 major, 9100 Winkler.
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0: Number X-ray King, 0437. Going to have a Cuevas welding line.
4: 35 is clear. I'll send the message to Central.

0: Let's go by West 39. We're in the area.
1: 41 is clear.
2: Tony, 27.
1: 27, go ahead.
2: Just regard for now.
1: That's clear.

0: 3:30 evening, 702 disturbance. It's going to be a Litchfield Center with Chris Drive at the 80 Point Apartments. Third-party owner reporting a resident state the POS apartment is not on a lease. Can the disturbance be heard in the background against a male and a female? POS is going to be a black female with a black shirt and gray pants. Be advised, there's no apartment number given. Change here by 3:30 evening.
1: If I get an apartment number, I'll advise.
0: That's me.
2: This is for opportunity 15.
3: Yeah, I'll tell you. Let me check the board to see if we can pull off report or something. That's a negative. I'm still waiting for the Emmy to arrive.
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0: 12-7,
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0: That's clear. That's 90-H-55.
4: Oh, that's terrible. 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
5: 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MOK. Water breaker. 6500. 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
0: You need a record. 6100 MLK. Need a record 6100 MLK.
4: 6500. 6500.
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0: MLK. 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
0: MLK.
4: By the food town, called up with a tow truck driver that took a red light. And the driver told me to do whatever he wants. It's going to be a gray GMC tow truck. License plate Robert King Henry 6929. Throwing a white car.
3: Twenty ten.
0: Need permit you for the minor on the freeway, I-10 exit 768B.
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0: And still need someone to clear for the one at 610 I-10. 2 out of 60s.

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0: I have a code 2, urgent one for a taxi to be from Reeves, 1415 West Gulf Bank. Going to be at the Conference Depot Department's apartment 144.
1: B42, you can send it.
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3: Michael Heron Drive, on Gray Altamont, Nissan, no license plate, occupied one time.
0: Use that one of that code 3, can you please, of that code 2, can you figure unit number?
1: It'd be 42 easy.
0: 42, that's clear. 6B42, you can run to a code 2, urgent one for a check at 6B40s. Call is Christian one for a check on the POI, gonna be a Chanel Gibson, black female, 26 years of age, and the child, Jalen, that's gonna be a Jalen, black female, 3 years of age. Call stating that you tried to make contact with the POI location, name for that mail-in store was on the lease, and is concerned for safety for the POIs.
4: Hey, this is your old dispatcher, Angela Williams, and I just want to wish you a farewell. God bless.
5: Thank you, Ms. Williams. It's been a pleasure. Thank you for the kind words.
3: Thank you, Casey.
2: Go ahead.
3: Drop the traffic hazard on St. Louis Day at Post Oak. A white Range Rover in the intersection, Mary Henry Victor 6307, roll a unit over there.
0: There's a code 2. Instructors a code 2. 9107. The call 6342 is on. Drop is an urgent one for a check for some reason at 1415 West Gulf Lake Road at Copper Tree Apartments, apartment 144. There's no HFD around. No HFD around. And no sounds of violence and with capacitated mental facilities. Just a welfare, caution the welfare check on the POI and the child after going by and seeing that when dancing a male asked the door, it was on a lease. This is asking if we can not raise a code 3.
6: Yeah, that's clear. If they're already en route, they could run a code 3.
0: That's clear. 6042, is that a code 3?
1: Appreciate it.
7: Can you show us on a traffic hazard on East Freeway going eastbound right before the 610 north and south engine ramp? And can you send us a tow and go, please? We're going to be on the right shoulder.
8: Yeah, tow and go, I-10 at 610, you got tow and go.
3: Kennedy Street, is that 10 district or 11 district?
9: 2700
2: West, sir. 20, go
9: ahead. Checking,
2: can you clear for a code 2? 20, that's clear. There'll be an accident on the freeway, 16
9: inbound
2: at I-10.
9: That's clear.
2: That's clear. 11, I said you had called on West Park.
6: No, it's right.
2: It's clear, 1350.
10: Flight on 17 evening. Can I get a Google Eyes over the air for an extended scene?
6: 107, go ahead.
10: 4. Hey guys, we're here in the traffic hazard. We're waiting for a heavy duty record. We're not making any more citizen contact. Are we clear to go on standby?
6: No, you're clear.
10: Thanks, Sarge.
1: Everybody said he's on the way.
9: That's good.
6: Six in the double boy.
2: Approved.
6: Hi. 1 6 in the double boy. Does this show us on the traffic stop?
7: Negative.
6: That's clear. We're going to be in the 4400 Black West Fuqua, text license plate, X-ray King Charles, 6320.
11: Backslide is over.
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3: Travis, not to hold me up, I see border 1.
13: 1954 traffic. It's a gray Nissan Versa, Texas license plate, Lincoln Young, George 7673 at 5200 Memorial.
14: A road near Nordling, behind a temporary plate, white Chevy Silverado 5208Z28, expiring in 2025.
11: I'll put it in.
0: That's good. 5208, 3208.
14: 5208, Z as in zebra, 28.
0: That's good, Z28.
15: Traffic has in Monroe at airport. Baldwin Dodge Charger.
16: Roger, for a patient that lives in apartment 15, is currently in the courtyard screaming and yelling. Saying that people are in the bushes, black female, skinny build, unknown clothing description. If you need, I can check by with 10H36. 10H40,
3: we'll check by, we'll check ourselves.
16: That's correct. Oh, I have you on the call.
3: You.
4: Go ahead.
3: Call 220 is in route 2. I think it's already covered. Looks like maybe an 18 district unit is out there on it. But I doubt he's needing. It looks like a minor. They had an officer out talking with him. Oh, 9203. Can we get a second unit out here, please? And can you roll HFD for an overdose?
16: Exactly.

0: Okay, the unit I was bumping was 13 and 2-6 evenings for that traffic test.
1: 2-6 evenings, that's clear, ma'am. We arrived on that previous call as a suspicious event off Thrush. I just cleared that information, and then we're en route to that traffic hazard.
2: 7-11, Adam. Hey, we'll go by with that. Sorry, ma'am.
0: 2-7, Burgers, 5200, West Timer, 18, right, 20s.
1: I told you.
3: This is 2-4-4, can I get a check by call 3?
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2: 2-6, no more records.
5: No more records, North Palmer at Canal, no more records. 1722, we still need a tow and go or anything of the hook.
6: Need a tow and go, any segment. 59 inbound, Collinsworth. Need a tow and go, any segment. 59 Collinsworth.
0: Can I get a Midwestern for this code 2 old 18 district?
1: Anything, Frank, closer. You can go ahead and send it to me.
0: Unless there's going to be a code 2 theft in Paraders, like Walgreens. So it's like in the store by the entrance, black Mullis 30s. Brown shirt, brown cargo pants. Do the unit I get checked by?
2: That was G11 to 9-0-3, I think, 8. Hey, we're like 4 minutes out.
7: Yeah, we're good. We got one detained. Just keep heading this way. Probably need your help getting loaded.
2: All right, that's clear.

0: Co-2 and 16E10, crash major off this race, 700 block of meter to know off for a two-vehicle accident. You know, truck enforcement unit for photo search for 19G54, Adam.
1: New 1035, you can send that right to my box.
0: Clear.
2: Okay, stand by when we're switching to...
3: Hey, you want to ask him if this guy?

0: 13 and 13. Go ahead and take the call you previously asked for.
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2: What's the subject vehicle?
3: It's going to be for Peterbilt 579. They got hit by another vehicle. No description. HFBs and route.
0: I'm doing a call back now. Stand by.
3: Is there a bomb squad unit that can give you a public service?
0: Possibly a DWI. You have check 5313, band 13.
4: I need a double.
3: Clear out, see if there's a very. Fourth and 20, you can clear me out, found it, just make sure I can buy with 13.
0: Clearing, that's 14 and 20, evening.
3: And that's correct.
0: Clear.
3: But, I'll give him another call. No, sir.
5: He is 66 Mary Unit for 15E12 Boy. Are there any 66 Mary Units?
4: Hello, H41. You can go ahead and set that code to 20.
6: I'm doing 7812. Is there a clear?
0: He's now at Edgebrook, southbound at 45, 60 miles an hour. Edgebrook at 45.
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3: 7908 Adam, 01, Union Mary, 1.
7: Hey, there's air in your traffic, repeat it. Didn't come through clear.
6: Alabama plate 4, Adam, 01, Union Mary, 1.
0: That's about to come off.
3: 03 Sherman, City 419 Hard Drive, apartment 24. Called up in Sherman's with a black female, a male named Antoine, wearing a black shirt, black pants. Person of interest came on the line and began to curse. Go, there you go. We'll suspect her fees and get out of the apartment. No other info.
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4: 9-0-3, I just want to make sure I advise. I'm out here at the right step with 9-2-41 Boy, 12-350, Boy just went by you.
7: Oh, we don't have that up here. If I have a unit that can run that plate for him, we don't have insurance information.
6: Yes, clear. If a unit can run the plate for him, please.
7: Hey, what's the plate again? 24, Adam. 01, Union Mary 1, Alabama.
8: 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That's for HFDs and Route 2.
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7: That's clear.
8: So we can't tell if I have insurance or not, but it's unknown for insurance status.
5: West, you need a 66 Mary unit.

0: I'll be advised he's now at exit 33, still southbound on Fuqua.
1: Are you able to take this code too that Tom Fisher's holding for? It's going to be a 15 outbound at Fountain View, going south on the freeway.
2: 11:30 evenings, SO times 2 loading.
0: 3 code 2 is holding, you have a traffic hazard.
3: The bus headed eastbound towards 610.
0: Okay. Also have another traffic hazard, 45 and north. Have a code 2 disturbance with a weapon, cavalry noise.
4: Mary 23, I'm OD for the day, but leaving ships, units should be signing on shortly.
2: That's clear, thanks.
5: Already southbound on 45, just
1: past Monroe.
0: Clear.
1: Because the traffic out of the urgent list, it was Hollis 35 from 30s.
6: 15, Cobalt.
4: Just
6: advising there's no response from their unit.
1: Traffic.
4: Is the air open?
0: Stand by, just a sec.
6: 610 northbound on Southwest Oak Road. 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X-ray William King, 9614. I think heading northbound on 610.
0: He's going to continue 45 southbound left lane, passing exit 32. Here's open, go ahead.
5: Seems to be 18, echo times 1, show me the loading feeling. Good afternoon.
0: That's clear, good afternoon. Checking on your traffic. So a white SUV, emergency lights are on.
4: Okay, that's clear. Yeah, this time we come to the Walgreens, they can knock out the report. I'm going to take a ride down the street, see if I can find this bus. I doubt it, but we'll see.
1: That's clear.

0: 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Left or right shoulder? There.
1: Safety charger
2: West timer at the Walgreens.
0: Suspect still on the far left lane.
3: City media disturbance with a weapon. North freeway outbound in Cavalcade. Male chasing another male with metal pipe. Suspect white male, green shirt, dark pants. Victims, a white male wearing a maroon shirt, no direction of travel.
2: 20, that's clear.
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2: That's right.
4: 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Show me using EE due to traffic.
0: Approaching Clear Lake exit, southbound still. He hit another barrier.

0: Charles, ma'am. Can you drop me another case number for a here at the Google, please?
1: Clear Lake units, I want to, you know, help out. It's in their area now.
2: Continue. I'll give additional units.
3: Clear,
2: still on the freeway. Approaching exit number 29. He says he had an officer in front of him.
0: 5-7, go ahead.
4: Checking safety on the traffic stop that you're on.
5: 6D, Zebra, repeat, 093-813-126-D, Zebra.
1: Yeah. 13-926, we're coming up to exit 29, don't see anything over here.
0: Clear, thanks, ma'am.
6: Yes, ma'am, can I get an OP supervisor there? Okay, public service.
7: 9-7-1, what unit was that?
6: 9-7-41-4.
2: He's with a constable at exit number 28.
6: I'm here, call Sarge.
3: Okay, Sarge, I'm going to 30, heavy traffic, 2 to 8 for distance.

0: 13-8-2-6, we found a vehicle. We're going to be at the Eldorado Boulevard. Actually, we're going to be on the left shoulder with two marked units. Constables.
1: Clear, do you need to complain that?
0: We just have him on standby.
2: Is the air open?
1: The air is open, go ahead.
2: 26?
1: Eldorado left shoulder.
3: Clear. 26, we're going to need HFD up here. It's going to be a medical call. Get him up for ASAP.
4: Clear. 25 Adam 30, SL1, you can send me that crash.
5: Very appreciate it. Prairie, Louisiana, it's for a black Land Rover and a white Porsche.
3: 32, so we send it
5: back. 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

0: 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Let me get one right there and no more right there.
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1: So stalled as the other one's person on the freeway. Which one do you want?
3: I'm coming in kind of low this part.
1: Thank you. That's fine. That's fine. You're a 3840 unit over here.
4: 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You can send it closer.

0: 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Air's clear, go ahead. 11-12, leaving for Grand Theft, 2 times loading at 12, good afternoon.
1: That's clear, good afternoon.
0: Is it 7?

0: 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Can you change the call to an assault just occurred? The suspect is probably still on scene.
1: Can I get my location? I have one male constant breathing.
2: What male is it saying? 1419.
3: A suspicious person with a weapon, 22B30, North San Houston Parkway, East and North Freeway outbound. Code 2, theft in progress, 3B50, 4400 North Freeway at Marshall's.
1: Good.
2: Good. 8400 block of East Tech Freeway inbound on the right hand shoulder on a gray Nissan Altima unreadable plate.
3: Bye. 3B55 evening. If you can head to this code 2, theft in progress at the Marshalls, 4400 North Freeway being called in by SEAL security. There's a black male in his 30s, black shirt, black shorts, putting stuff into a bag. Can't do a callback to confirm any further details, but they said suspect could be named Harry Pickett, possibly a chronic theft from location.
4: Yeah. And crash the D under my number. If there's no one available, I will work out to you.
2: That's clear.
5: 1922, we still need a wrecker up here.
2: Okay, clear.
5: Grand 4607 Walker Street. Cars reporting arguing with boyfriend. White male, 50 years of age. Black pants, purple shirt. W-Nit Star 510876.
3: 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Anything with a hat? Anything with a hook, 59 inbound and calling for us. Are you saw anything with a hook, 59 inbound and calling for us.
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0: in Henry 56 Union. Can you have HMP step it up? 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
0: Appreciate it. It's going to be hold up panic alarm 6215 Clear Ridge. It'll be for a residential alarm. I know their info.

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0: GB only for a speeding reckless driver, last seen in 3B40s, Riggs and North Freeway on the southbound feeder, blue Ford F-150, Victor George Tom, 8857, GB only. Need one wrecker, 610 at Gold. Need one wrecker, 610 outbound at Gold.
1: 3900, KD4 outbound, MV Anderson, 4 Frank 30s.
2: Frank 32, send it.
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0: 1957 Steve Upshur, the correct shot because they're 3300 westbound. It's going to be for a gold SUV, four door stealth.
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0: 1426.
1: 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I saw one time. 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Loading.
2: And that's 520.
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0: 63 William B. King, go ahead.
3: Hey, very clear, we got the guy in custody. Things under control. I think your units are working off of North Side Pack 2. 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
5: That's clear, just give me the license one more time, a little bit slowly.
4: It's going to be Henry David Robert, 2626.
5: Clear.
0: And has a gun. Said vehicle is a gray Nissan Maxima for suspect vehicle. Plate doesn't match, but he gave X-ray Tom George, 3533. Will be a white or Hispanic male, 19 to 20, in a black mask and black shirt. I asked the call taker to confirm, and they said that the suspect was hitting the caller's vehicle. There's no further details or information that have come in, and no answer on callback. Need a unit check by the 32.
6: 14, I'm arrived.
0: 14, received.

0: 22:32 a.m. We're going to run this call 3. I just spoke to the reporter who states that she's no longer following the vehicle. She's outside of the vehicle. She doesn't want to make a report. So I'm going to drive around and see if I see anything, and then I'll keep you advised of what's going on.
1: Okay.
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1: Can you get a target on the air below pretty close?
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4: Okay.
5: 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Can you show me on a traffic hazard on the 4700 block of Southwood Peace Freeway?
4: Clear. What?
1: Go ahead.
4: Can you show my partner in the back of the ambulance 32? We're en route to LBJ. How am I be following?
1: That's clear. Unit, I'm being tried again.
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14 13, code 3 disturbance, 4300 OST, Sunoco. One of the co-workers causing a disturbance, white male, heavy build, 40s, white shirt, tan pants, POI inside, a white Nissan Sentra, unit checked by code 3.

0: having a fault in progress, County Line, to item 10. Booth at Fulton, caller's already disconnected the phone. 10 to 15, mix of black males and females fighting on the corner.
1: You can send it.
0: What is that?
1: Give me 1 second, ma'am. I'm going to check that for you.
0: Do you have anybody else to go by with 2810?
2: 2820, we'll check by.
3: 2-8-1, same traffic, I'll check by.
1: 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Thank you, sir.
4: 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I need you to send over to 6215. 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
1: is there a unique unit that can check by with 50 days on his call?
2: Juvenile 17-year-old that left around 10 this morning. They haven't given me any details on the individual's information. I'll let you know when it comes in.
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0: Show me clear. I'll be back in Ross 2 North Freeway.
1: 2 for 2.
2: White shirt, blue jeans, named Jeremy. GBL name for speeding reckless driver, SC3B10, 290 inbound Antoine, reckless driver in a light blue 18-wheeler, unknown plate, GBL.
3: 14905, evening, what you got? Okay, so I just got open door, broken glass, suspect appears to be GOA, I got a partner in my clear search.
4: That's clear, make sure you make announcements before you make any civility.

0: 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You can keep the air open.
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2: 2214.
3: K14, yes. I just saw your message. Do you need HMV?
0: Man on that.
2: That's right. Yes, thanks. Conscious and breathing.
3: No, sir. So I'll get him a... Adam 13, female release. Bay, Loton H50s, 45 inbound at airport.
0: I saw you descend it.
4: Breaker controls are taken.
1: Clear.
3: Side. It looks like she wants to cross over the southbound side a little before the airport exit.
4: 13, you have 40, is checking PFD trucks, but...
0: I'm okay, thanks for checking.
4: Yes, I'm going to get issued by 14E13 evening, code 313-13, EMS has been notified, be on route.
3: Clear.
4: Friend 36, evening in the air.
0: 23, we're good now.
3: 33, I'll see you 13.
2: 23, 36, I'm arriving now. I was putting the kids between the intersection of the hall.
3: 33, what's down the market?

0: 1216, code 2, missing juvenile urgent, 10181 Windmill Lakes, Boulevard Unit 1523. Children walked out of the apartment, refused to come back. 10-year-old Hispanic male wearing Pikachu pajamas. Hispanic female, 12 years of age, purple shirt and pants. Can you check my code 2, please?
1: Thank you.
0: Code 2 traffic out on the freeway, 12 and 34 on Peakway main lanes before the exit left shoulder.
2: Identify number 2695. Show me clear.
1: That's your 2 seconds. 45, I'll bounce right here.
2: No, sir, 45.
1: Can you get in the traffic hazard?
0: That's clear. It's going to be for black female, blue scrubs, exit 33, Gulf Freeway, left shoulder, southbound, unit check by code 2.
1: So, before you show me check about that, Mrs. Uhau.
0: Clear.
3: 11850 to 11844
4: Emmy. 445.
3: Yes, sir. If your dispatcher come over here and pick up some evidence, the Emmy just cleared. That you, if you're closer to the station, I can meet you at the station and hand you the evidence.
4: Hello, in the cold parking lot.
5: 868. What are the red carpet in? Call is important. There's a guy that said that. Caller sold his marijuana. Caller knows him. That was for a black male, 37 years of age, wearing a black shirt, blue jeans. Caller going to be wearing a gray shirt, black shorts in the office. No other info.
0: If you can check the area, 45 out of Peakway, black female, last one in blue paper scrubs, head wrap, left shoulder.

0: Finish 86, can we get a two-man unit to RC?
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1: Can I get a record to my location?
2: That's clear, sir. Need one record, 4700 block, Southfield East, main lanes, one record.

0: This is the airplane.
1: Yeah.
0: 7634, my mic just got flagged down, but there's a disturbance on Greg and Haley. I was driving on Liberty, but I got flagged down. I'll go check it out right now.
1: Repeat your numbers.
0: 7634.
1: Number break, breach already occurred, west lane and southwest, with Adam 50's code 2. Vehicle is trying to run caller off the road, she got away. Just wants units to check the area for a black lifted truck. Traffic hazard, southwest to Kirby, code 2.
2: One out of 54, you can send that call to an RV.
1: That's clear.
3: One out of 3, you can send us whatever call to you need.
1: That's clear. I'm sending you the other one on that road rage. It's already gone. Just check the area for a blacklisted truck.
0: 7634, the correct address is going to be Haley on Lee Street.
1: Through B13 evening, did you have enough information to clear? 1898, Dave.
3: 313, you clear me, or I have it. Or I have it.
1: Apartment 146, HOD en route for suicide, CIT, a 64-year-old male patient on drugs, notated as Narcan was given to him. Need a unit to check by the 3B13.
0: 6031, I don't
1: mind. 6031, that's clear.
4: Yes, here for 6. Can you check for a tow and go, please?
5: Yes, sir. Do a 18 district supervisor for overtime.
6: Beijing Franco, 4 evening.
1: Black female, 25-year-old, wearing a long sleeve shirt. Yeah, check by unit for 16.
5: Report and charges and some property to tag. Back there for a couple hours of pay.
1: 7341 Charles. 7341 Boy.
7: Training 5982, Midwest Supervisor.
8: Oh, 3 days, go ahead.
7: Hey, sir, I'm working on two separate crops right now. I have two cross reports. I have an FSDI report as well. I'm clear for call.
8: Yes, sir, you're clear. Thank you for getting all that, by the way.
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0: 16260.
1: Yes, sir. Can you give my case number on the way from Marshall?
0: That's clear. Case number is going to be 093-806-626. M as in Mary, I repeat. 093-806-626. M as in Mary.
1: That's clear.

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0: Utah 25-4, can I get a time check for use of force and my supervisor check left?
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0: For Deals for Drew Redeems and Shopping for Two Missing Juvenile on 9307 Green Road, two runaway teens, white male 13 years of age, black and white shirt and shorts, and a white male 16 years old, black shirt and black sweatpants.
2: Unit
3: building. Disturbance 8700 block 500 building 20 Rex apartments. I was reporting arguing with the ex-boyfriend from the hitter. Caller stopped responding and hung up. No answer on callback.
2: Five friends, when you can disregard, it's going to be in two districts for the update.
1: That's right.

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1: That's clear. It's 146-146.
0: Thank you.

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1: Ciphering 1-4.
0: I got VSO times 1, and I had a little trouble logging in.
1: That's weird.

0: Working on 290. Can you send precinct 7 to me, please? There's a civil issue out here.
1: Go. 290, confirming precinct 7 come out there.
0: I just need a constable because there's going to be a civil issue call.
1: 290, that's good. Just confirming it's precinct 7, right?
0: Yeah.
1: Clear. Are you going?
0: 25, I'm 30.
2: You're able to clear and check this code to Major on the freeway. I didn't have them pass over.
0: Gray, Dodge, no license plate, occupied one time. Dodge Challenger.
1: Clear.
2: Blue Nissan, also on a white Ford truck.
3: 25 Animal 4, I'll check my with that office.
1: Clear.

0: 9-12-41 monthly. Can you give me a time detention? I'm away from my shop.
1: Roger, we're all good.
2: Just there. I got time detained from 9-03 Adam at 14-02.
0: Okay, thank you, ma'am.

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1: Two out of 13. You can send that shooting in progress in 60. Just be advised, we're coming from JPC.
2: Room 217 at the center.
3: That's clear. It's going to be 2011 Ella at the Rainbow Lodge. It says just a shooting in progress. I'm still waiting for more information. There's nothing on suspects or victims or anything.
1: 282, I can take by.
3: 3rd driver supervisor monitoring.
4: 2 out of 7, I'm monitoring.
3: That's fair.
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3: Dispatch 214D290 Unique. I just got off the phone with 327. They're going to send someone out there.
0: 3D77 North Eldridge. I
1: said, patients, female patients. MG51 Charles, we can check on that too.

0: advising that a friend texted, a third party said there was an active shooter at this place called the Rainbow Lounge. He's trying to hide.
1: Madam Moose 68, any dukes dropping?

0: 1714. Can you run me out the 6400 block of Hillcroft Avenue for a stop vehicle in Motor Lane?
1: 73319 Russo, good evening.

0: 23, appreciate it. 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
1: Flares, copy for an assault, just covered injury, 7971 Deerman Road Drive. It's going to be at a group home provided patient named Era Smith, black female, wearing a black t-shirt, khaki pant, has blood on her hand and face, and advised patient's arm is possibly broken. Patient stated she was attacked by another black female that lives in the group home, no other info. HOB's en route.
0: Claire, we're coming from 10.
1: Claire.
2: 9.
3: AC 33 boy, can you show us with 2 male and 1 female at the time, please?
2: Time check 1502.
3: Okay, no record needed.
1: No record needed on Hillcroft, no record needed on Hancroft.
0: Go ahead.
2: Need to have you en route for this code 2 missing person urgent. 9C30s, 802 Westshire. 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
4: Nine C 28 Adam, I can check by.
2: 28, that's clear.
3: AC 33-4, can I get a unit to say 5-3, just for putting prisoners in the back?
2: Unit code 36691 Homestead.
0: AC 10, clear yourself in the way, I'll be on the way.
2: That's clear.
1: Just be advised, there's going to be another update on the call. Call is advising the patient that she was hit with a baton, like a police baton. No other info.
0: That's clear. Can you show us an EE for distance? Sorry.
5: H 68. People would reroute for a code 2, drop into the V.
2: That's clear.
6: That's clear. Office. 1-3-1-E.
2: Go ahead.
6: Yes, ma'am. I cleared off the other call at the same location. Can you put me out here for a suspicious vehicle? I got a vehicle parked here. No plates. Been self-destructing.
2: Destroying items in the kitchen. Late male 30s. Unknown clothing.

0: 6-8, I'll still hit that wave. But the call system says she was assaulted on the metro. Can you contact them?
1: Cool, then, 10, check in 50.
2: 10, all good, thank you.
1: 10, 12, 16, check in 50.
0: Right.
3: 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Cut 21.
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5: Inbound in 610, one of the vehicles is not drivable, need a record, 290 inbound in 610, any unit to Chicago 631.
3: Repeat your numbers. 2054 evenings. Yes, ma'am.
4: Go ahead and send the code to an RB, please.
3: Pretty disturbance, CIT at 4400 block of Memorial Drive, number 1236 at Fire Park Apartment.
0: 2020 evening, if you can start checking by with them.
3: Day 2, man, go ahead and pick another call. You have one in route.
0: That's clear.
3: Code 2 traffic hazard 9C10, I-10 and Mercury, and code 2 traffic hazard 7C10, I-10 and Waco.
5: 3B30 evening, when you have enough information on that call, can you clear and check by with 631 on that code 2 and 3B10?
1: Clear.
3: MC21, it's going to be third-party information. It's I-10 outbound at Waco in the middle of the moving lanes. Caller states three black sedans stopped in the moving lanes of traffic. Suspects got out of the vehicle. They started fighting in the middle of the freeway. The caller left the scene.
2: Nice, yes. And we have a better location on that. That other slip seems to be the same incident, but it's very, very far away.
3: D50s, Carlingford and Kimberly. There's no clear descriptions on the vehicles. It's just listing three vehicles on both slips, also mentioning black male and a Hispanic male, but nothing descriptive. I'll try a callback on both.
1: That's clear.
0: 175 Charles, you can make that 350.
6: 75 Street Street, this is Shopping Food 2, he's a firefighter calling for in Kimberly. They need a tow for a car fire, silver Honda Accord.
3: 5-4, go ahead.
0: Can you run the Texas plate? King Mary Victor 9865.
1: You have any toll decision that's able to clear and take that coach on stage, Heather?
3: Color owner resides on Willow Ridge.
0: Good, thank you.
3: That's clear. Secure.
0: That's clear, ma'am. It's on occupied.
3: That's clear. We did have an in-house stolen hit.
0: That's clear, ma'am. Can you send me one record, please?
3: That's
1: 12 Vapor, clear hold the code 2 for Leaside units logging on, 12 District.
2: Thank you.

0: 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Can we get one record to our location?
1: New record 7515 South Kirkwood. New record 7515 South Kirkwood. 1954, go ahead.
2: They're calling in round 2, disregarded for a major 610 at Westheimer.
0: Good. She's got 288 northbound on the OSC right here, so I'll be out with it here, so.
2: Yes, ma'am.
1: Thank you. Can I get a phone call registered to 80 Sparkle and West Helen? G81C, do you have enough information to clear for code 1 in the
2: code 2 traffic hazard, stall vehicle, I-10 at 45, on the right lane.
1: That's clear.
2: Need a record, I-10 at 45, right lane.
3: NGBC to Mark's driver, last seen at West 610, outbound at Post Oak, Silver White, Muscle.

0: 1744, here Mount Echo, 3 disturbance, 12500 Dunlap, unit 650. Call is reporting the son who refuses to leave. Robert Allen Chambers, black male, 37, wearing a white top, black shorts. No other info.
1: Okay. That's great.

0: What are you saying? I'm not speaking. Can you do a callback for a better location?
1: Yes, sir. I'm trying to do a callback.
2: Ask where you have a check by 7330 code 2.
1: It's right this evening.
3: It's impossible. Hold on. There's you in the shop.
2: That's weird.
4: 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I'm having empathy issues.
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1: That's good, that's good.
0: 7230, we're going to be at 7947 Deer Meadow Drive.
1: Green.
6: 18513, SOS on speaker, send it.
1: Suspect's a black female wearing all black.
2: 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So the suspect used force, buckle in his 20s, white shirt, gray pants, left on sweater.
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0: That's clear, good afternoon.
2: Asking Sunoco 3. 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
3: 2240, can I get a check by unit code 3, please?
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0: We appreciate it. Once you're done loading 11106 Stagehead Drive, saying suspect pulled a machete on her, no EMS. The suspect has a warrant out for his arrest, sells narcotics as well. Description is black female, 21 years of age, white shirt, unknown bottoms, and a black male, 20s, black pajama set, and black shirt. Unit check by William Code 2.
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1: David 2240, where are you at?
0: Hey, Sarge, the thing, this suspect is breaking into empty apartments. Just leave the code 1 or downgrade it.
9: I guess I don't know my letters.
1: Breaking into empty apartments?
0: Yes, sir.
10: I'm hitting about 4 cars in the parking lot. Currently unconscious. EMS en route. Make a unit to check, bud.
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0: This thing is breaking into empty apartments.
6: Burglary residence in progress, 8260s, Brettshire.
1: Bombs.
0: That's very 29. It's going to be 5425 East Shoreham Drive, building 3, black male 30s, black clothing and black female, blue scarf, white shirt, black pants. And a white man, white shirt, blue jeans, breaking an empty apartment. Let me get one more unit to spy with them, please.
1: Shelly 4 Sam 21. You can show us the route for that.
0: Yes, sir.
6: Ben 7052 West Gulf Bank, 8705 GC, Charles. Suspect yelling at them and threatening to evict them. Hispanic female, 30s, gray pants, black shirt. Unit to check by.
0: Yeah,
6: we're monitoring. Clear. 22-20 Oscar, is it going to meet the firefighter 12580, Piping Rock Drive, number 8 for an alcohol problem. First building to the right. 701 Main Street, need a record 5701 Main Street.
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0: still no order disabled, North Freeway, outbound, before cross timbers, right shoulder.
1: Hey, Escobar, can you do me a favor and take pictures of the injuries and then send them to me, both of us?
2: Here. Done available, Sergeant. Take the medium route for this until I get somebody.
3: Warning, 20, you can clear his RR to be and send it.
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1: 10:15 evening. Well, two, you can show a second by.
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2: 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Code P Road Register 7310 Old Katy Road of the feeder, 5 and 10.
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5: Okay.
7: What are the details on that call?
2: Dark black sedan hitting her vehicle, where she called you in.
5: 16-18, boy, you're on track with a suspicious person, 15-28 Southwest Oak Road. She's being canal by Kings. Call reporting for a 14-year-old daughter was doing canals, and an employee tried to give her his number. Apparently, the male was primarily now in the parking lot, instead of a black EMT Sierra. He's a male in his 50s, wearing a white shirt, khaki pants. The call is going to be inside of a white GMC Yukon with her daughter. You know, they can check by.
7: I think I got him here. You could put me on that road rage incident thing and put that encampment back on the board.
2: That's clear.
8: All these suspects are on foot. Walking eastbound here, building 4 and 5. We just got updated by the caller.
5: Going.
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5: Claire.
2: Far away. We want to check by 18 Frank 6 or Easings on this code two person down. Could possibly a DWI.
7: Of course.
2: 1528.
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9: 1907, go ahead and give me a call.
2: Northeast 4-5, I'll go ahead and let Northeast know. Unison route to the code 1. 7C11, go ahead.
10: You can send that code 2.
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7: Hey, it's 1M31E. 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
8: 646-971-7586.
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9: Okay.
7: It's open.
8: That's clear. You want me to send it through there?
3: That's clear.
7: 74-21. We're going to need an additional unit too, because we have three people out here.
9: Deciphering 20 using.
1: 20.
9: We're able to clear and check by deciphering 14 using on this road rage. 7310 of K0s.
1: That's fair. You can clear my warning.
9: That's fair. Russell's dropping us.
7: 4.
9: Hi, Frank 1-4.
10: We don't need any wreckers, and I got a 63-year young female. She's conscious and alert. She's playing a lower back pain. Can you notify HFD, please?
9: That's clear. EMS en route.
1: Hi, Frank 20. What code is that, Amy?
8: That's clear. Says the old sailing is also about to be here. I'm just into it. Thank you.
9: Also, they could see traffic hazard at North Post on Old Katy Road for a stalled gray Honda. UBG, the only units in the area, 610 and Hirsch, speeding reckless driver for a black pickup truck. Victor Lincoln Young, 1382, UBG only.
11: 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Vehicle's been moved. Get back on the road through it.

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0: 18 Frank 60, be advised the suspect drove off towards Beachland.
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2: Hey, Mike, go to the original scene, please.
0: That's here. It's going to be Silver Nissan Central.
3: That's clear. No markers. Queens, that's all for you. No markers.
2: William John Paul, 3654. I'm going to go look for the car.

0: They rattled me so they were going towards the hospital. They said she was plastered drunk.
1: 10 Adam, go ahead.
2: Ma'am, can you raise me supervisor for overtime?
3: I feel too good.
2: Hey, sir, I just got an 8 out of JPC. I need to clear myself on the use of force. And my quick for coffee is going to be about 30 minutes.
3: Sound good to me. Nice to see you too, baby. Thank you.
2: Thank you. Appreciate it, sir.
4: Hi, do I just want to do an additional crash in the same parking lot? I'll try and handle it.
1: No, please.
4: Give me a second. I'll get my own case number.
2: Yes, ma'am, I'm going to be following the owners to 3511 Willow Ridge Drive in Kingwood so they can just park it until I do the recovery.
5: Lane 1.
0: Be a record driver for following that car. Go ahead and call it in so we know where you're at. You're all listening.
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1: 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Be advised, it's third party information. Friend took a bottle of pills, black male, wearing no shirt, and a pair of shorts. Use I-10 and Mercury.
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1: Upon your arrival, there is a callback number listed on the slip, but she doesn't have the apartment number. It says he lives at the bottom apartment near the pool.
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1: Central 21 to Central 21, boy. Can I fire you?
0: In the house with us.
2: Morgan 907,
0: they already downgraded it. It was a road rage disturbance. The caller says the vehicle's no longer following, doesn't want to speak to PD. 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
2: 907, will you clear?
0: Checking safety, has the vehicle moved?
2: Okay. Yes, it moved.
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1: 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Need a tow and go. East Tex Freeway inbound at Cavalcade.
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0: 1741.
1: 1741. Anything for you, need a supervisor?
0: That's very good. Hold
1: on,
0: already called in
1: 18 district. 1741, that's correct.
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0: Hey, Charles, 3348. Can you show us with one male release, one female release? We're still going to have one male today.
1: And that's clear, 1542.
2: Six Rejoice, update location. We're going to be on the connect ramp that connects 290 outbound to I-10.
1: That's clear.
3: Good.
4: 24-7-21, can you see if there's a constable unit with an APIS that I can check off?
2: Okay, 26,
5: I'm sorry,
2: you welcome. Follow them. I said they're a B-set and Jimmy Rock with that vehicle. Probably out of lights.
5: B-set and Jimmy Rock, 1510 feet.
6: 1512,
5: you got it, you appreciate it. It's going to be for complaining chasing a suspect. B-set and Jimmy Rock came over from Northwest, but they're too far off. The patient's in a silver Nissan Sentra. Patient possibly drunk. Hit four vehicles in a parking lot. Driver's a black female.
2: Race. We got one Southwest unit trying to catch up now.
5: Abusion is off right now.
6: Let me head over there. What do you mean to do? I'm over here on Commerce Park. Just about to pull back up to the scene.
5: That's 1842 Boyd, that's Grace Cole, 3 Trespasser, 9539 Main Street, that's AC Cash Express. For an individual refusing to leave, black male, 32 years of age, no shirt, black shirt, white shoes, and all their info.

0: I'm going to be at Beach Nut and Andy Carr. They're going east on Beach Nut.
1: Need anything with a hook? Anything with a hook. 290 inbound, 610, the connector ramp. Need anything with a hook? I think it's going to be a dupe. I was just looking for the original.
2: It's one vehicle that she hit, and also I know there. What channel they're working off of? I'm getting better updates.
1: They should be on Southwest right now. Two units trying to catch up. Death Panel more records, 1545, 290, inbound, 610.
2: The other route, where y'all at now?
0: They're going north on 610. Beach Nut of the West Loop.
3: I'm sorry, coming up there. I'm heading over here by Sawgrass at this minute 59. It's going to be a minute.
0: That's fair.
1: Charging for low pretty close, holding 4 and 5 districts.
3: 5 Franco 4, you clear the whole thing available.
1: That's clear.
4: Hazard, we're going to be on the right shoulder, Beach Freeway going westbound right before the 610 north and south entrance ramp. And can you get a tow and go, please?
0: But we're just hauling. The suspect's going to be in a green Nissan Sentra. The caller's in a white tow truck.
2: Okay, supposedly the person's drunk. Like I said, I never made contact with him, so who knows?
0: No, we're in Blair. Let me see what Watch Plan wants us to do about it.
1: 6042.
3: 42, go ahead.
1: 6042. Have your route to a code 1 assault in progress at 2919 Ellington. Says her aunt is being assaulted by boyfriend. Suspect was slapping the aunt and caller has run outside.
3: That's good. 6347, you can clear this false and show me checking out on that code 1. 46 and 7.
1: 47 and 46, that's clear. Be advised, update coming in says that she heard the aunt say he put a gun in her face. A caller has not seen a weapon, but just be aware. I'm waiting on a description of any of the parties involved.

0: Suspect is going to be a Seth Gonzalez, Hispanic male, 23, 5'6", 180, gray shorts, shirt with a graphic on it, and a Coach bag. Do I have a North Shepherd, Sergeant, to monitor?
1: How do you want to be 07, I'll monitor.
0: That's right.
2: Not an FSRA suspect. We were put that in the slip. The car that hit was unoccupied, and they barely dented the bumper.
0: Oh, it's going to be Hispanic female, 25, in a nightgown. Caller's a 15-year-old. She's currently waiting outside with one of the babies that was in the residence. Caller says she can't hear anything now.
2: From the Connecticut now.
3: Yeah, I was talking to Washington. We're still going to continue following because Northwest is complaining. So I guess they want us to go out there and try to stop the individual.
2: Once again, I do not want to get in a car chase and all that stuff for a minor accident that happened in the parking lot. The record driver needs to calm down.
3: Clear.

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1: 4, Frank 24, we're good.
0: That's weird.
2: You 15-12, perimeter area of the vines that you passed them.
3: That is what I was looking at it.
2: Clear.
0: South Kirkman, I wanted more time. Need a record for a stall vehicle at 2101 South Kirkwood.
3: We got it. It's William John Paul, 3654.
2: And you're behind it?
3: That is clear. We have lights and sirens on. They have damage to the front of their vehicle. Possible DWI.
1: MS training per 80 Franco 1.
0: That's clear.
3: You say guard it, sir.
2: Southwest Sergeant, if I can acknowledge that, because if it turns into pursuit, we're going to need authorization from that, if needed.
3: 16-01 boy, is that unit? What's your speed? Adam South here, speed 5200, West Loop South. We make contact, no sir.

0: 6:42 evening, show us arrive and keep the air open.
1: 6:42, that's 6. Can I get a sergeant for 18 Frank 60?
2: We're going to head to 10 right now.
3: 1551. Don't worry about it, I'll handle it.
2: Okay. Records out here.
4: For records, to say 400 block of West Loop South. Number records, 400 block of West Loop South. 54 or 1 West Loop South. I'll let you watch command. I was area on Northwest Unit over there.
5: I'm a little away, guys. I'm at 59 Jimmy Rock.
2: Yeah, that's clear. We're going to have the record move next to this parking lot right here. We'll get for you.
5: Well, hey, what exit do I take off of 610 South? The Stella Lane curve before that.
2: We're going to be just south of West Park Drive. If you're going north on 610, you can exit the West Park Beam exit. Just hi, Houston, go with it.
1: 6:47, show me your last time with 6:46.
4: That's it.
6: Code 2 disturbance, weapon 7C10s, Pope Street.
1: Occasion. It's traffic, dude. 18.60, they have the suspect detained, 5400 left itself.
5: 14929, can we get a unit that's closer to Chick-fil-A with us?
6: Go ahead. Can I get HFB to 4000 West Belfort, the Shell gas station? I got a person down, looks dehydrated. It's kind of in and out of consciousness.
1: Fire.
5: 6241, now the day.
1: 1553.
5: Slow down units.
1: This car will mail detain 1553 units around to 2919 Ellington. Slow down, code 3.
2: 240, man, you said traffic hazard?
1: Trespasser. 174. The caller said the complaint, the POI drove past her house, possibly verbally threatening her, says she possibly had a knife. The caller is standing outside, but she wasn't forthcoming with information to the call taker. Can I get any units checked by code 2? And can I get a sergeant for this one?
7: We'll check by.
1: O2, that's clear. In progress, 3010 Mangum and West 34th Liquor Fine.
5: Hey, Sarge, we're here at a burglary of a residence. We have a broken window. It looks like there is forced entry made. I find a police suspect on GLA. Are we clear to search? Have backup.
1: Fine Line and Beer. There is a young couple, possibly teenagers. They were arguing, and then the male got aggressive with the female, began fighting her, and took her phone. Suspect Hispanic male between 17 and 18, black hair, white shirt, gray pants. They're on foot at the location, Mangum West 34th. Unit to check by.
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4: 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And I got a code 2 and 1540 for Meet Papa Urgent, 1400 La Quinta Lane, for a slight problem.
2: 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What's coming? At the bus stop.
4: Check in. Are you able to clear and take that code 2 over on the beat?
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1: Go ahead.
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0: Up there.
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0: 20G40 is heading back to his previous call.
1: West Palmer, the intersection.
0: 2700 block of Sound Theory Ashford at the intersection.
1: That's clear. Show me around EE due to emergency. Well, 3-5, you can put me on that. I'm up the street. Maybe I just want to get checked out.

0: 1825 Charles. Staff and female unit for 1828.
1: 45 Charles.
0: Check in safety on Westheimer. Time 11 days.
2: We can head for that unit, just clear as or.
3: HFE's been on scene for that. No other info.
1: Or you can keep 10 on whatever you had them on.
0: Clear.
3: Hold up.
4: Getting a 3 exposure, finding McKinney.

0: Oh, 03, you got one mil to pay.
1: Let me see. 50904.
0: Alrighty, I sent an order to pay.
1: That's clear. 350904 is for missing person urgent. Caller says that her friend went missing from 1402 Wild Rock Way. She's at her residence to make a report. She saw him about an hour ago, but she just found his phone and glasses covered in blood on the floor. So the unit can check by 3B30 and it started to monitor that call.
0: Would be 48, I'll check by.
1: That's there.
0: 6D08 on one.
1: That's there.
0: Northeast front desk, Northeast dispatch. Go ahead.
2: You can show us what one female on the back that you need to do.
0: Code 3, please. We have a juvenile who's refusing to go with the guardian.

0: 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I was trying to call back.
1: Northeast Station, 8301 Lay Road.
0: That's clear. 19G, 33 Frank.
2: Three
0: Trespasser in 9894 Bissonnette.
2: That's clear.
0: 46.

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2: so your hands. 60, 14
3: evenings, 60, 14 evenings, and 13. That's me. Trash clear. They're at 7518 North Freeway McDonald's. They're on a trespasser call.
4: This is 18 on you, so second line.
3: That's right. Air's going to be closed, 1603.
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3: That last unit, try again. Is that 60, 14, or 13?
6: 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I'm stranded at Hardy Northbound, just before it's crossed.
4: Disregard.

0: 6014, 6013.
1: We're still going to get on top right now.
0: The fire had multiple units around you. Our officers, this.
2: Yeah, table switch.
3: Hangar switch, and we're preparing to launch. Yeah, you can slow anyone else going down.
0: Any additional units en route to Cove, slow down, Cove 3. Stand by on the callback.
3: It's call information.
0: Bye for this, please.

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1: Foxhanger, I have 2 units that are struggling at 7518 North Freeway, 412 B Victor for key map at the McDonald's.

0: 5-5.
1: That's going to be unit Toronto 7518 North Freeway, slow down code 3. Are y'all going to need a wrap out there?
0: Yeah, we're going to need a wrap.
1: That's there. Any of the units around, do y'all have a wrap, or do I need to send another unit with a wrap?
2: 5-5, we have a wrap.
1: That's there.
3: 20-GO-3-5.
2: 5-5, go ahead.
3: Yes, sir. Clear to use your numbers for calls past Q.
2: Yes, ma'am. Sir. 25, ma'am. You can go ahead.
1: 10-25, that's clear. Again, unit Toronto 7518 North Freeway, slow down, code 3. They're working on detaining him. They'll get the wrap. And the air is open, 1607. Again, slow down.
4: Go ahead. Hey, I think HFD is a little confused. Can you notify them that we're in the parking lot of Houston Garden Center, right at West Park and 59?

0: 2013 evenings. I think we accidentally cleared off our burglary. Can you put us back on it, please? Thank you.
1: Silver Chevy pickup that's driving recklessly. It's displaying Victor King Boy 8293. Victor King Boy 8293. Another info.
2: A juvenile, a courtesy ranch, 7400 Northwest side, please.
0: Okay, cool. Thank you. I think the computer's just tripping out. Thank you, man.
3: That's clear. 13, you can send that crash minor.
1: That's good, 13. Still needing for that other code 3 exposer behind your McKinney. 31,
3: you can send that exposer.
4: Email unit for search.
3: That's clear.
1: I'm sorry, who's taking the exposure call?
3: 25 on 31.
1: Mr. Sheriff, I have a unit check by 500 McKinney. It's going to be for a black male, 5'11", red shirt, green shorts.
5: 49, 4
1: Okay.

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1: 10-8-4-6-9,
2: we'll take it. Great, thank you. North Belt Sergeant for Force Holding.
3: 10-21, use the air open.
1: 21, go ahead.
3: Okay, can you do my location for male conscious breathing? He's got an injury to his right hand, and he's got a headache as well.
1: Yes, good, sir.
4: Yeah, so he shows him route to JPC, one female in the back.
3: Controls.
5: Caution.
3: Traffic.
0: 48, Charles.
3: Hey, we're at the 3500 block of Scott Street, going northbound. We got eyes on a stolen Lincoln NKX. License plate's going to be X-ray, X-ray Charles, 8751, passing through Holman Street right now. Let's get another unit over here.
0: Here's close.
6: 10-4, ADB. I'm right here on Scott.
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1: You can get a number that came in muffled, please. 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
4: 01 Frank 47, 9123 Scott Street.
1: No, sir.
3: Where are you, Charles? Driver's insane. We're going to clear the rest of the car.
0: 1613.
4: 48, Charles. Be able to clear.
0: 1613.
7: 10-8-0-7. No more units on that. Whoever's on scene. That's it. No more units.
0: We're under control, Fox. We got the male detained.
6: And he's 480 the one record.
4: Right.
1: Yes, sir. Appreciate it.
3: 24C21. Do we have any details on this call?
8: We have 3500 Elgin Street on the, east side of the tracks.
6: On the location, we 3100 block of Scott Street.
2: HEB, about an hour ago, the only other information says for a sergeant to go out to the location and call the command center. Have a sergeant call watch command for the details.
0: That's for sure. It's at that leasing office. I'll do another call.
1: Perfect.
9: So you already transferred my location. I'm not sure what's going on up there. The heck, I'm at 5400 West Loop South.
2: Thank you, Libby. We just switched dispatchers. I'll take care of that for you. Thank you.

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1: They call you in route 2 disregarded for the major dropping west of New York at the Beltway.
0: That's the same location. It's going to be the same accident.
1: I'll go ahead and do that. Thank you, sir.

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3: Echo 3 to Sherman, 7806 Belford, Burger King. 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

0: 91 Adam 43 to 2013 Evenings. 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
0: Sorry, Beltway and Wesley, can I get another unit out here for traffic control?
3: No, the records are needed. West of New York at the Beltway, no records needed.
4: 520, you can put me in that.
3: For you disregard, 36 is available. Show you around 36.
4: Yes, ma'am. Funny, that's here. The Eagle, my message.